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0: My dad's like, if you want to win again, I can teach you how to win again. We've got to put the phone off. We've got to get that mindset back. Get rid of everything that's happened in the last couple of months. Speak to someone properly. Get your mind right. It's nothing to do with your ability. You're the man.
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1: For most people, tiredness is not a sleep problem. 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And those are two completely different things. 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

0: My dad's like, if you want to win again, I can teach you how to win again. We've got to put the phone off. We've got to get that mindset back. Get rid of everything that's happened in the last couple of months. Speak to someone properly. Get your mind right. It's nothing to do with your ability. You're the man.
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2: Brad, what is your technique for calling in sick? 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

0: It's the Mikasa boys turning you on KFM 94.5. That is how we get into the Tuesday morning together. Welcome to it. My name is Dante Poole, holding things down bright and early this morning between now and 6 o'clock on what is a Tuesday, the 11th of August 2026, post-public holiday. So it's kind of like back to regular programming, as they say. And yeah, listen, the stratas here fall, the pyres here bisach, it's kind of like that. So today is technically kind of like a Monday, but we can't say that because we want to get to Friday, you know, as fast as possible. So we're going to celebrate this Tuesday, the short week together. Ladies, I hope you had a great Saturday, a great Sunday, a great Monday. This is your month. This is your season. We are mentioning that throughout the show and throughout the week as well. So I really hope that you were spoiled rotten yesterday by those loved ones. The weather outside is not great at all. Even though the sun might be making an appearance here and there, it's like they always say, it's a winter sun. It's not a summer sun. It is a little bit of, you know, crisp and coldness hovering, you know, over us throughout the day. Yesterday in particular was very, very icy. Some showers in the morning too. And certain parts of the country, I'm sure you've scrolled on the socials, you're checking the weather app, it is actually snowing in certain parts of the country. Some people said in Franschhoek, there was a little bit of snow out there as well. If you are in the Franschhoek area, perhaps you're passing through there, let us know on the WhatsApp line 082-945-0940. Temperatures dropping in Johannesburg to about 5 degrees, you know, 6 degrees in certain areas. Snow making landfall there in Gauteng as well. Yeah, August said, enjoy the little bit of sun that I gave you in the beginning of the month. But winter is very much still with us. And before we know it, it's springtime again. So let's take this next few weeks to really just layer up, you know. Put that jacket on, put that beanie on before you leave the house. It is that time of the year. I've got your Feel Great Fitness Guide coming your way at 5:40 this morning. Your Get Up and Go song, that will happen few minutes before 6 o'clock. It is Tuesday, which means it is Diva Dinsdag. Two great divas going head to head. Only one will take us to 6 o'clock. 082-945-0940. My name is Dante Poole. Good morning.
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0: All right, KFM fam, the time is running out. I'm talking about the biggest award show of the year, not the Oscars, not the Grammys. Oh, no. It's the 2026 KFM Best of the Cape Awards, powered by Yoko. 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Now, there's something in it for you as well. 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Or you can WhatsApp, of course, to the WhatsApp line. Just a quick little message saying best, and we will send you a shortcut link. It is as simple as that. Voting closes this Thursday, 13th of August at 7 p.m.
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It's One Direction, Steal My Girl on KFM 94.5. Good morning, Leona. Good morning, Ryan. The KFM family checking into work this morning on the WhatsApp line 082-945-0940. My name is Dante Poole. I'm sorting you out bright and early all the way until 6 o'clock this morning. Let's get into the options quickly for your Get Up and Go song. If you are new to the show, with Get Up and Go, I give you two great songs, and you choose one. You vote and you decide what is that one song that will kickstart my Tuesday. And on a Tuesday, we do Diva Dinsdag, which means two great divas going head to head to fight it out. Because it is Women's Month, after all, you know, you're going to be hearing some more females shine through in terms of music. Not only this week, but, you know, throughout the month as well. That's what August is all about. 082-945-0940. Oh, diva number one this morning, will it be this absolute anthem from Karen White?

It's such a great power anthem. Karen White, Superwoman on Diva Dinsdag. What are we going to do? 082-945-0940. That is the studio WhatsApp line. That is where you send through your votes. All right, Karen White, that was option number one. Option number two is this tune from Nelly Furtado.

0: this was my karaoke song at some point in time. Have you ever seen how gorgeous Nelly Furtado is? To this day still absolutely beautiful. Love this one. I'm like a bird. Is that what we're going to do for Diva Dinsdag? 082-945-0940. You cast your vote. And of course, the song that gets the most votes will be the winner this morning. Quickly see what's happening out there with your traffic. Just two things to note, and that is some road closures. The Swartberg Pass is closed to all traffic from both the Oudtshoorn and Prince Albert side due to snowfall happening out there. Please avoid the pass and make alternative travel arrangements. Now, also, I mentioned this yesterday, the Franschhoek Pass, that remains closed. If you are traveling in and around the Franschhoek area, just plan your morning in the best way possible. Anything else to report? You can pop me a WhatsApp. More traffic at 6.
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0: It's the King of Pop, Michael Jackson, Black or White. What a tune. 5:42 on the clock. Dante Poole sorting you out this morning, bright and early on this Tuesday. The votes are coming in hot on 082-945-0940. This might be the hardest Diva Dinsdag we've done so far because the votes are tied. I'm getting exclamation marks. I'm getting voice notes. And of course, it is two great divas going head to head this morning. I'm seeing a last minute voice note come through as well. Z, what are you saying?
1: Morning, Dante.
0: Morning.
1: A little bit of Nelly this morning, please.
0: All right, feeling some Nelly. Let's go over those options one more time. Option number one was this classic by Karen White.

Such a good one. Karen White, Superwoman, 082-945-0940. Is that what we are doing this morning for Diva Dinsdag? Let me know. A lot of votes pulling through for Miss Karen White this morning. Not far behind is this classic from Miss Nelly Furtado. You gotta love this one.

0: I am not the one making the decision today. You will be voting. And of course, the song that gets the most votes will be the winner. 082-945-0940. Will it be Karen White or Nelly Furtado this morning for Diva Dinsdag? You let me know. I really want to
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0: Let's quickly check in with your Feel Great Fitness Guide this morning. We do it every weekday morning where we plug you with a gym or two that you can enjoy in your hood. And as always, if something's happening out there, pop us an email, kfm@kfm.co.za. That's exactly what Mr. Alistair did, plugging us with a gym that he thinks the KFM family would absolutely love. Today we are going to Birkfleet Sports Association, and this is a class called Stronger with AB. Strong Nation with Weights. That is the title of the class. Now, it is a high-energy, music-driven workout where the movements are matched to the beat. You can expect bodyweight exercises to get that heart rate up, with light to medium weights added in the final section for that extra strength challenge. So basically, if a song like Michael Jackson, Black or White, is playing, you know, in the studio, they will match whatever workout is happening in that moment to the beat of that song. And some details that you need to know is that it helps to improve your cardio fitness and muscle endurance. If this is something that you feel like you would absolutely love, head on over to the website for more information, strongerwithab.com. And if you're heading there, it is happening tonight at 6 p.m. So if you're knocking off at 4 o'clock, 5 o'clock, you have 60 minutes to quickly go home, gather your stuff, and make your way down to the Birkfleet Sports Association. Anything else happening out there in terms of fitness, let us know. KFM@kfm.co.za.

0: What a beautiful tune, Adele, Easy On Me on KFM 94.5. A few minutes away from 6 o'clock this morning, the votes are in. Let's quickly check in and see how things are looking on the WhatsApp line with the votes. Z earlier on wanted some love for Nelly Furtado. Carl, what are you saying, buddy?
1: Good morning, Dante. Definitely in option number one, because I think every woman is a superwoman.
0: Yeah, bro.
1: And yes, they are so good for us as men. So yes, I think option number one.
0: All right, the votes are split this morning. Karen White, Superwoman, Nelly Furtado, I'm Like a Bird. Who is it going to be? We're going to get to that in the next few minutes. But first, EWN Weather is with Omnia, your agriculture partner for more than 70 years.

0: Let's quickly see what those temperatures are looking like this morning. Cape Town reaching a high of 20 degrees. Clear skies in the mother city today. Stellenbosch, 20 is your max as well. Beaufort West, you're looking at about a high of 12 degrees. George, 16. Knysna chilling on a lekker 17 degrees today. It's kind of cold and crisp all over the province. Langebaan, a little bit warmer your side. 21 degrees is your max. Springbok, 17. Kalfinia reaching a high of 18 degrees. Sunrise this morning, that is happening at 7:30. And if you want to catch that sunset, that is happening at 14 minutes after 6 p.m. this evening.
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0: Alrighty-o, Diva Dinsdag. Only one Diva is taking us to 6 o'clock today. Who is it going to be? 082-945-0940. This was a hard one this morning. Alro saying, good morning, Dante. Nelly Furtado, please. Let me scroll up here. Alzana saying, good morning, Dante. I'm like a bird. Kelsey saying superwoman, voice notes pulling through on the WhatsApp line as well. Let's go to Karima. Good morning, girl.
8: Hi, morning, Dante. Yeah, you're making it very difficult this morning.
0: Mm-hmm.
8: But let's rather go with Karen White. I actually love that song. And I actually sang it this year at K-Day at the karaoke booth. And I want something.
0: Hey, Chuck, girlfriend. Leslie.
9: Good morning, Dante.
0: Morning.
9: No doubt. Bring on Superwoman. Thank you so much.

0: start your Tuesday. Karen White, Superwoman. Ladies, this is your month. This is your week. Alice, the winner of your Get Up and Go song this morning. I am back again tomorrow. It is Wednesday. We'll do Battle of the Bands all again between 5 and 6 o'clock. From me, Dante Poole, have yourself a beautiful Tuesday. Vanya has got your news.
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2: Fadil Adams to spill the beans and tributes pour in for the late Cass Abrams. Good morning, I'm Vanya Kluter-Collison. Questions remain over whether National Coloured Congress leader Fadil Adams will finally reveal how he got his hands on classified crime intelligence documents. Adams is scheduled to begin his testimony at the Madlanga Commission of Inquiry today, where he's expected to address his involvement in IDAC's controversial probe into alleged corruption within crime intelligence. In 2024, Adams submitted a whistleblower report to IDAC asking the unit to investigate allegations that the Political Killings Task Team was abusing the Secret Services account. He alleged that the covert pool of funds was being used by the PKTT for expensive hotel accommodation and to purchase luxury vehicles. Then authorities in the Western Cape say they will continue monitoring roads affected by the recent adverse weather with teams on standby to respond to any disruptions. Western Cape Infrastructure MEC Tarsius Simmer says snow and rainfall have affected several parts of the province with conditions particularly challenging in mountainous areas. Simmer says teams are assessing road conditions to ensure motorists are safe.
3: In the Western Cape, the Swartberg Pass and the Maltino Pass are two of the routes that has been particularly affected and has subsequently been closed to traffic due to snowfall. Our teams continue to monitor affected roads and respond when necessary. But our message to our road users is simple. Safety must come first.
2: Cape Town Mayor Jordan E. Lewis has paid tribute to the late chef and author Cass Abrams. The Cape Town icon, known for her flair for Cape Malay cuisine and her efforts to preserve the heritage surrounding it, died on Sunday at the age of 83. She was well known for her cookbooks and cooking classes, using her career to put Cape Malay cuisine and heritage on the map. Camry Clark has more.
4: The city of Cape Town is remembering the life and legacy of cultural elder Cass Abrams. Abrams dedicated her life to promoting deeply South African cuisine and heritage. Mayor Jordan Hill Lewis says her legacy will live on in the kitchens of Capetonians.
5: The city extends its condolences to Cass Abrams' family, friends, colleagues, and the many people whose lives she touched through her extraordinary work in promoting dishes like babuati, briyadies, and denningvleis to audiences far beyond Cape Town.
4: Hill Lewis says Abrams will also be remembered for her lifelong membership of the Chef Association of South Africa, as well as for inspiring a deeper appreciation of Cape Town's heritage and the stories behind its food. Camry Clark, Eyewitness News.
2: Taking a look at today's weather temperatures, Cape Town, Paarl, as well as Stellenbosch all reach a high of 15 degrees, Langebaan 16, Laingsburg 9, Hermanus and Swellendam 14, and George 13 degrees. The top story at this hour, questions remain over whether National Coloured Congress leader Fadil Adams will finally reveal how he got his hands on classified crime intelligence documents.
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0: It's Martin Garrix, Real Love, here on KFM Morning, 7 minutes after six. Good morning.
1: Party's over, get out the pool, long weekend is done.
0: I tell you, that did feel nice though. That really, that little extra day felt fantastic.
1: Listen, I did work yesterday, but still, the energy is different when no one's clocking in. So I was still able to go home and enjoy the rest of the day.
0: Yeah. But that felt nice.
1: Well-deserved rest for everybody.
0: Yeah, we got one more long weekend before the end of the year.
1: Sherlyn decided to extend hers, so she's off for the rest of the week.
0: Okay.
1: Yeah. So okay. Some people are moving differently.
0: Yeah, well, why not, hey? Why not? I was actually Martin Garrix. I was reading a story about him yesterday. He's got tinnitus. I still don't know if it's the correct pronunciation on that. And all these DJs, these club DJs.
1: Is it like arthritis?
0: No, it's that in your ear.
2: Yes.
1: Oh.
0: You know that permanent thing? Like when you come back from a nightclub.
1: Right.
2: Don't worry, Sibs. You'll get it in a few years' time.
1: Looking forward to it.
0: Mm. And then it went on to show all the DJs that have got that. No. And they say it's actually quite a debilitating thing to permanently have that zing. Like, you know, you wake up on a Sunday morning after the nightclub.
1: Sure.
0: And you go,
1: that's why a lot of people advise that you wear even like earbuds when you go to concerts and you're going to be close to like the speakers or the stage.
0: Mm.
1: I don't do that though.
0: No, well, you're going to look
1: raw dog that show.
0: You're really going to pull lacquer if you've got cotton wool in your ears at a nightclub, eh?
1: Sure.
0: You're going to be the coolest person on that dance floor.
1: Wow. And so that's forever. You have that forever.
0: Yeah, there's no cure for it.
1: Oh, that's terrible.
0: Absolutely no cure for it. Just something you got to manage.
1: Terrible.
0: Yeah. Okay, one of the byproducts of the profession. I remember speaking to Drikus. And I was like, Drikus, so what if you are punch drunk at 40, as a lot of these fighters are, you know? So it's the price you pay for the job.
1: Sure.
0: Fine with it. That's the price you pay.
1: It's like, you know, rugby players who retire, then the knees are
0: toast. Are done and all sorts, yeah.
1: Toast. Yeah.
2: But it's also a very big or common symptom of perimenopause. So there are women walking around living their lives amongst us.
1: You don't have to
2: be the DJ.
0: Is this the knees or the tinnitus?
2: No, the tinnitus.
0: Yeah.
2: And the knees.
0: This is what you hear permanently.
3: Whoa!
2: Yeah.
0: Oof, please. No, yeah. That is permanently in your ears, eh?
1: Sure.
0: Can you imagine?
2: Sorry.
1: What that does to you, like your mental health.
0: No,
1: you
0: they
1: know?
0: Say it's bad. It's really bad. Yeah.
1: That's a big trade off for being a world class DJ.
3: You should have warned us about that. Yeah. Oh, my word, that was sore.
0: Yeah, it was, eh? That's very high pitch tone. Okay, should we start the show?
3: Yay.
0: Welcome back. It's Tuesday, but we'll treat it with some of the things that we do on a Monday, except for Monday maths. I won't do that to you.
1: Yeah.
0: I won't
1: That's
0: do
1: fair.
0: That. Yeah.
1: That's fair.
0: Okay, let's get going. Good morning. It's 10 minutes after 6 o'clock.
4: Good morning.

0: It's Katy Perry, California Girls, on KF Mornings, quarter after six. Let's have a clue, please. Sibs, subbing for Sherlyn.
1: Okay, let me tap in. So The Voice, the American version, has been going for 30 seasons. Whoa. I can't even name one winner from that show.
0: Would that mean 30 years?
1: Not necessarily.
0: Because I can't think it's been that long.
1: They overlap.
0: I don't even think Idols was going from the first one for 30 years.
1: No. 30 seasons, but not 30 years.
0: Okay.
1: Been around for a while, though. But for the 31st season, they are doing a celebrity edition. The Voice Celebrity. And it has a new host. Who is hosting the upcoming The Voice Celebrity? So they're going to have actors, athletes, comedians, influencers competing instead of undiscovered talent.
0: Okay.
1: You're not going to guess this one, Darren.
0: Well, look, I've already been through the questions.
1: Oh, okay. So you've seen. Okay.
0: But I wouldn't have known.
1: So Carson Daly was the previous host.
0: Yeah.
1: And now they have Kiki Palmer.
0: Yeah. And the reason why I've been through these questions was because, when was it? Friday. I was messing around with the ChatGPT. And we played that bit where it couldn't spell 17. I kept asking it how to spell 17, and it's, I said, how many?
1: Pranking the ChatGPT.
0: Yeah, well, we're just asking it like a normal question.
1: Yeah.
0: How many E's were in 17? And it said three. Mm-hmm. It couldn't find the fourth E, even when it would spell it out for me. So I did the pop quiz on ChatGPT to see if it would...
1: Ah, okay, you've taken it to another level now.
0: Yes. I gave it 60 seconds and we went through the questions.
1: And did ChatGPT win 20,000 Rand?
0: Well, it did. It did get all questions in, but that was the question that it struggled the longest.
1: Okay.
0: Yeah.
1: It makes sense, because it was the one that I thought that people would struggle with the most.
0: Yeah. Okay, so Kiki Palmer is your answer on the WhatsApp telephone, 082-945-0940. You can pop the details on there and you might get to play this morning. We've got 20,000 bucks. Simple as that. All right. 20,000 bucks. It's a simple trade exchange. Give me 10 correct answers and you get 20,000 Rand. As always, brought to you by Suzuki. We'll have a look at your weather forecast in just a bit. Snow in many, many places. That's why it is so icy out there. But there's been snow everywhere. Serious.
1: Did you feel the chill in Cape Town yesterday?
0: I did.
1: Sure. It was giving like a Joburg bite.
0: Yeah.
1: And snow on the mountain would make sense.
0: Yeah, that's usually why. Tilbach, there's snow on all these mountains, the mountain ranges of Tilbach, Betty's Bay, Pringle Bay, Matruisberg. But on the ground in Ceres, they say.
1: Yeah.
0: So, we'll have a full weather forecast in just a bit. Good morning.
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1: Good morning. Taking a look at your roads on the N2 incoming, traffic slows down at Daneyfontein Road. You can expect delays on the R300 North heading onto the N1 incoming. And the Swartberg Pass is closed to all traffic from both the Oudtshoorn and Prince Albert sides due to snowfall. Motorists urged to avoid the pass and make alternative travel arrangements. Franschhoek Pass remains closed. If you see anything else, please drop me a WhatsApp.
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0: One Republic, Need Your Love here on KFM Mornings. Let's have a look at your weather forecast today. So, Cape Town, funnily enough, Cape Town City is going to be the only place this evening that is in double digits. It's going to be 11 degrees tonight.
1: Oh, 11.
0: 11. Yeah, look, only just got into that bracket. But everything else is around 5, 6 or 7 degrees tonight. Eh? Stellies, Paul, Cirrus, everywhere. Is the Garden Route, George Nizer. It's all 8-9 degrees out there. So, this is what it looks like today. The coldest place in the province is Sutherland tonight at -1. The warmest place is Fredendale today at 23 degrees. So, the high in Cape Town is only going to be 20. Conditions are going to be good. Stellenbosch, partly cloudy. A high of 20 there today as well. Same for Paul. Cirrus going up 1 to 21. And Beaufort West at 12 degrees. That's your midday high. But there's going to be a bit of light snow on the ground in Beaufort West today. That's going to be pretty if it does happen. George, Knysna, Platt, bit of light rain. Actually going to drizzle all day. Won't get higher than 16 degrees. And as I said, tonight it's going to be chilly out there, 8-9 degrees. That is how your weather looks. The forecast for Wednesday is for Cape Town is going to be good. 22 Thursday, 24 Friday, 23. No rain here in Cape Town. Nothing really untoward except Wednesday and Thursday evenings are going to be chill. It's going to be 8 degrees. George, going to be even colder. 7 degrees for Wednesday and Thursday, but daytime highs are okay. Hovering in the early 20s. That includes Friday. That is your weather forecast. Taylor Swift.

0: 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It is 6:30. Here's your news. Vanessa, goeiemôre.
1: Dankie Darren, goeiemôre. 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
2: Good morning. In football, Mamelodi Sundowns get their league campaign underway tonight when they take on host TS Galaxy. This after having their premiership fixture postponed. There are a couple of other juicy matches to look forward to. Polokwane City take on Stellenbosch. Chiba United are up against Richards Bay. And Marumo Gallants take on Kruger United. All of these matches kick off at 7:30 tonight. And after a tough first outing against the Stormers on Friday, All Blacks head coach Dave Rennie has named a strong side to play in Durban. Seven players from the All Blacks team that beat the Stormers have been named in the 23-man squad for the second match of the tour against the Sharks. Luke Jacobson will captain the All Blacks team for the first time. Rennie says he surprised a few players when he named the match day squad.
3: Obviously, Samisi on debut, it'd be incredibly excited. Yeah, I didn't tell either of those guys. Brad Slater's the other one who'll be on debut. I didn't tell either of them that they're in the mix. They just found out when we named the team. And likewise, Luke, he didn't realise he was going to captain the side. So we picked him for a reason. And you know, all those guys got good skill sets and play within, the structure that we want to play.
2: And on Saturday, Jan-Hendrik Heyman struck gold in the Under-20 World Athletics Championships javelin with a massive 80.50-meter throw, more than 6 meters further than his nearest competitor. The effort was also a personal best and a new world-leading Under-20 mark for the year, breaking his own world lead. Before his final throw, Heymans had already won gold, but he says passing the 80-meter mark and setting a new world-leading distance and personal best was still his goal.
4: Hoping for 80 meters tonight, but it was just not coming. The 76ers was climbing the whole time, and that one throw, it was like, is it 80, is it not 80? And when the board said 80, we were like, yes.
2: And finally, Jacob Ingebrigtsen sealed a sensational comeback from Achilles tendon surgery to win a record-extending 7th European Championship gold in Birmingham. He won in the 5,000 meters, his first competitive race in 324 days. He timed 13 minutes 15.29 seconds for victory to further cement his place as the most successful male athlete in European history. More at ewn.co.za.
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1: It's Despacito from Louis Fonsi on KFM Mornings, 20 to 7 o'clock. Ramiz, is this by and large the F1 community's feelings?
2: I'm worried, guys.
1: About Kim Kardashian and her influence on your beloved Lewis Hamilton.
3: No, he says, first thing he says to me, did you see?
2: Yeah.
3: Lewis is posting Kim, hey? I'm worried.
1: They are Insta official.
2: Yeah, they're collaborating.
1: Shame.
2: Their posts. Oh, my God.
1: So now, what's the vibe?
2: No, so...
1: This is the end of Lewis.
2: It's not that, man, guys. It's really not that. Like, I love Lewis, hey? But what if this woman breaks his heart and then how is he going to race then?
1: I'm sure you'll be fine.
3: He's broken many a heart, and he's had his heart broken, and he's been fine, Ramiz. And realistically, how good of a chance does he have this season? Respectfully.
1: Or last season.
2: No, stop it now.
1: So,
2: he has a better chance this year of getting number 8.
1: Okay, so it's going to be Kim's fault then, if he doesn't get number 1.
3: If he wins the whole thing, then you guys will need to celebrate Kim, you know? You're
1: going
3: to have to thank
1: right,
3: her.
1: Yeah.
3: A personal letter to Kim Kardashian.
1: She would have been the catalyst. Think about that.
3: For his revival.
1: Mm-hmm.
2: True.
1: Okay, so listen, we've got your 20K pop quiz coming up in just a few minutes' time. It is back to work, back to normal. Sherlyn has taken the rest of the week. Mm. Very smart.
3: Very clever.
1: I didn't even know.
2: Yeah. And Me neither.
3: She said, I timed it perfectly, so when you came back, I would go.
1: Yeah. Actually, I do remember that conversation. That happened when you were away, actually.
3: Yeah.
1: All right. Sib's doing, you're on traffic, you're on pop quiz with Suzuki, which is coming up next.
4: 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KFM Mornings with Darren, Sherlyn, Sibs, and you.
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3: Good morning. On the N2 incoming, traffic slows down at Airport Approach Road. You can expect delays on the R300 North heading onto the N1 incoming, and traffic slows down at Durban Road. Traffic lights are faulty at Lagoon Beach. That's a WhatsApp that came through from Lee. And the Swartberg Pass is closed to all traffic from both the Oudtshoorn and Prince Albert sides. That's due to snowfall. Motorists urged to avoid the pass, make alternative travel arrangements, and Franschhoek Pass remains closed. I'll be back with more traffic in 10.
0: 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The GPS language setting mysteriously changed to Greek. 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The OUTsurance Pointsmen have been easing traffic congestion so we all get to where we need to be quickly and safely for the past 20 years. With OUTsurance, you really always get something out. 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
6: The Suzuki Griquas continue to impress in this year's Curry Cup, currently sitting second on the log and showing what hard work, determination and teamwork can achieve as they prepare for a huge clash against the Sharks that's happening 14 August. Suzuki Auto South Africa salutes the team on an outstanding campaign so far. From the opening whistle to the final one, the Suzuki Griquas have flown the flag with pride. Suzuki Auto South Africa is proud to be part of their journey and looks forward to supporting them through the remaining weeks. Is it Lauren or Lorene?
7: Lorene, my dear.
6: Good morning, Lorene, from George.
7: Hi, dear. How are you?
6: Fine, and you, Lorene?
7: I'm very well, thank you.
6: Good. So you are the supervisor at the George Traffic Department.
7: Ooh. Yes, I am.
6: Nice one.
8: Your people are failing their licenses, hey?
7: Ah, they're coming along. I must still go, right? So we'll keep it optimistic.
8: Oh, you still have to do your learners?
7: I have to do my motorbike learners, yes. I do have the code 10.
8: Okay.
7: So, yeah, we'll see how it goes.
6: Well, what are you, going to become a 60-60?
7: No.
8: Diversify.
7: No.
6: Old producer Brad is doing his motorbike license. Mm-hmm. And I was thinking, so what happens? Like, does the examiner just get on the back of the bike with you and you drive through town?
8: A little romantic date.
6: He's like, okay, go, lean with me, man, lean. Like, I used to ride a motorbike and my girlfriend never used to lean into the corners. I'd say, lean, man, yeah. We're going to fall here. So, where does the examiner sit? On the back of the bike? Where? I don't know. It's like a legit question. On the handlebars? What?
7: No, the examiner is usually on the testing field. So he's standing there while the motorbike or the person driving the motorbike is doing the test. So he will give him instructions on what to do, and then he's just standing on one side.
6: Okay, but what about the road test when you have to go on the road? Or doesn't that happen?
7: Well, not with the motorbikes. The motorbikes stay in the test yard. As opposed to the vehicles and the heavy motor vehicles.
6: Okay. Feels like you're like on at the fun fair. There you go. Ride the bike. Yes, 5 rand. Ride the bike, kids.
7: Yeah, that kind of thing.
6: Okay. So a motorbike license, what is this? Is this a midlife crisis or what's the deal?
8: Are you hoping for a promotion at work?
7: I hope not. Okay. No, it's just for when you want to become an examiner, you're going to have your code 14 license and your motor vehicle, your motorbike license. So I already have the code 10. Mm. So for the examiner, you're going to need the motorbike and the code 14 one.
6: Mm. No.

0: Okay.
1: Yeah.
0: And this test that they talk about now, that it's all online with 3,000 odd random questions, that it's no longer blue book, green book, purple book. Is this in George yet, where people are struggling with all these questions?
1: Yeah, the only DLTC that doesn't have it is the Uniondale one, but overall in the Western Cape it is all over.
0: Okay, so what you're saying is if you want to do your learners, you go to Uniondale.
1: You can try it.
2: Worth the drive, yeah. I have a friend who's learning to drive at 43, and she has done that test I don't know how many times, and it's always like one or two incorrect answers.
1: Yeah.
2: And then she finally got it recently. Okay. She cried.
0: Really?
2: Cried. Yeah.
1: We're seeing that every day at the traffic department. Yeah. It's like third time is a charm. And then they're crying and jumping in the air. So, yeah.
2: Yeah.
1: Yeah, celebrating with them.
0: It's a big thing getting your driver's license, eh? It's
1: like this time around, yeah.
0: It's your first, like, actual sign of independence.
2: Yeah.
0: You know, before you get your home loan.
1: You got
0: your driver's license. I'm now free to move. Oh, listen, Lauren, you might know this. One more question, and then we'll get to the 20K pop quiz for you.
1: Okay.
0: The driver's license, when are they extending it to 10 years? Is that through yet?
1: I'm not sure if it's true yet. They put it out there, but it hasn't been gazetted yet. So we are waiting for that, and then I think, but it's only the code BEB and then the motorcycle one. So we with the heavy vehicle ones, we out of that.
0: Okay, but EB is like us, eh, on the road.
1: Yeah, yeah, with the one where you can drive with a certain trailer.
0: Okay, but it's a normal car.
1: Yeah, it's a normal car, yes.
0: Okay. All right. Lauren, good luck.
1: Yes.
0: Let's see if you can get 20,000 bucks, all right.
1: Let's get that 200 Rand, yes.
0: Sure. Okay, go for 1 out of 10. This qualifying question, true or false, the Suzuki Fronx combines SUV styling with everyday practicality.
1: That's true.
0: Yes. Woo! All right, for 20,000 bucks, Lauren A., good luck. Your time starts now.
2: Can't Get You Out of My Head and Spinning Around are songs by?
1: Yep.
2: Who coaches the Stormers?
1: Skip.
2: Who is hosting the upcoming The Voice Celebrity?
1: Kiki Palmer.
2: Name the primary gas in the Earth's atmosphere.
1: Skip.
2: The ancient ruins of Machu Picchu are in which country? Malaysia or Peru?
1: Peru. Yeah.
2: Which Kardashian is married to Travis Barker?
1: Skip.
2: In soccer, VAR stands for video assistant.
1: I don't know.
2: Name the fictional country in Black Panther.
1: Lila, Black Panther. Oh my God, my daughters are helping me. Skip.
2: What's 5 plus 28?
1: 5 plus 28. 30. 19, 12. Oh. 30.
2: 32. No, acquire. Spell acquire.
1: A-C-Q-U-I-R-E.
0: Yes. And that is a fail.
2: Sure, you were close to that prediction of 200.
1: I had my daughter here next to me. She was jumping around. I don't know what happened there.
0: Listen,
1: there was no assistance.
0: You got to give your daughter a bit more than, hey, Wakanda. No, I mean, Black Panther. Doesn't know what you're asking.
1: She's watching this stuff. She's not helping me.
0: Okay, look, you got 3 out of 10.
1: Yeah.
2: Tough one.
1: That's a fail.
0: Okay. Maybe you're good at the road stuff.
1: Yeah, maybe. Let's try there.
2: Stick to our skill sets, yeah.
0: Okay, well, look, Can't Get You Out of My Head and Spinning Around. A song's by Kylie Minogue. Mm.
1: Yeah.
0: Who coaches the Stormers? John Dobson. Name the primary gas in the Earth's atmosphere? Nitrogen. Mm-hmm. Which Kardashian is married to Travis Barker? That is Courtney.
1: Kylie. Courtney.
0: Yeah,
2: Lauren.
1: Yeah, now she's coming along.
0: Is there even a Kylie Kardashian?
2: Jenner. Kylie Jenner?
1: Jenner. No, Kylie Jenner, yes.
0: Mm. Yeah, it's not Kardashian. Mm-mm. It's not Kardashian. Okay, is VAR stands for Video Assistant Referee, and the fictional country in Black Panther is Wakanda. Yeah. 5 plus 28. Oh, you were so close. You had 32.
2: I was mad at you for that one.
1: I was counting on my fingers.
0: It's 33. Yeah. So that is 600 rand, Lauren, eh?
1: Ah, thank you.
0: Okay, but we will bump you up to 1,400 rand, which is a minimum tank of fuel. But it's for a motorbike.
1: So
0: hold on, it's for a motorbike. That's 100 bucks.
1: We can't do that. I don't have a motorbike yet.
0: Not yet. Okay. Okay. We'll give you the 1,400 rand.
1: Thank you so much, guys.
2: Good luck with your test. And
1: I will keep you updated on that.
2: Your promotion.
1: Thank you.
0: All right, Lauren A. Have a good week.
2: Bye bye.
1: You too, guys. Bye bye.
0: Cheers. Bye bye. She's lovely. Hey.
2: George is very lucky to have her.
0: Yeah. Wouldn't mind getting her at the counter at the traffic department. Mm. But you know what? Yeah, in the Western Cape, the traffic department people are all lovely, actually.
3: Very good.
0: Mm. I must say that. They are really, really nice. Mm-hmm. Mm. I've had no issues. Okay. Let's get to news. It is 7 o'clock.
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5: Fadil Adams unlikely to testify today, and Eastern Cape hit by heavy snow. Good morning, I'm Vanya Kluter-Collison. The leader of the National Coloured Congress, Fadil Adams, is unlikely to testify at the Madlanga Commission today. The Commission says its evidence leaders only received Adams' sworn affidavit and related annexures after 9 p.m. last night. They are likely to request a postponement so they can conduct the necessary consultations before Adams starts testifying. When he does testify, the NCC leader will have to explain how classified intelligence documents landed in his hands. In 2024, Adams submitted a whistleblower report to IDAC asking the unit to investigate allegations that the political killings task team was abusing the Secret Services account. Then the Western Cape Infrastructure MEC, Tarsius Simmers, is warning motorists not to ignore road closures as severe weather continues to affect parts of the province. He says several roads and mountain passes have been affected by snow. Simmers says the Swartberg and Maltino passes are closed to traffic.
6: If a road or pass is closed, please do not attempt to use it. We thank our road teams who continue to work in very difficult conditions to keep people safe and restore access as soon as it is safe to do so. Please follow official road updates, stay on your journey, and obey all road closure notices.
5: Meanwhile, snowfall has caused major disruption across the Eastern Cape. Officials have had to close a number of mountain passes and key routes over the long weekend. Department of Cooperative Governance and Traditional Affairs, COGTA, in the Eastern Cape spokesperson, Philo Olifant.
7: At present, it's raining cats and dogs, and the high-lying areas of the Eastern Cape are covered in a blanket of snow, and the roads are dangerous and hazardous.
5: Wellifan says they are urging residents to refrain from non-essential travel.
7: Roads, different passes across the province are at lows, and the driving conditions are dangerous. We urge all the people in the province to exercise extreme caution as the weather conditions are severe.
5: Olifant also explains the adverse weather is affecting electricity supply in some parts of the province, and that parents of school children should keep them indoors over the next 2 days. Cape Town Mayor Jordan E. Lewis has paid tribute to the late chef and author Cass Abrams. The Cape Town icon, known for a flair for Cape Malay cuisine and her efforts to preserve the heritage surrounding it, died on Sunday at the age of 83. She was well known for her cookbooks and cooking classes, using her career to put Cape Malay cuisine and heritage on the map. Taking a look at today's weather temperatures, Cape Town, Paarl and Stellenbosch all reach a high of 15 degrees, Langebaan 16, Laingsburg 9, Hermanus and Swellendam 14, and George 13 degrees. The top story at this hour: the leaders of the National Coloured Congress, Fadil Adams, is unlikely to testify at the Madlanga Commission today.
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0: It's Good Neighbors. People need people here on KFM Mornings. It's 6 minutes after 7 o'clock. So last night I saw the story about the movie The Odyssey, about it breaking all sorts of records.
1: Yeah, like the billion dollar club, eh?
0: Yeah, that's. But I mean, in 2026, when people aren't going to the movies, it's brought people back to the movies.
1: That movie, alongside the new Spider-Man movie. I mean, you go to any cinema in Cape Town right now, it's packed.
0: Well, I thought, let me watch the trailer for The Odyssey and see what all the fuss is about. Yeah. And I was like, well, this is actually a movie I might like.
1: I think you'd really enjoy it.
0: So you've seen it and you absolutely recommend it.
1: Yeah, I want to go again, actually. It was that good. And you have to go see it in IMAX. You have to see it on the big screen. It's just such an epic adventure. Matt Damon, phenomenal. So many great actors in it. Christopher Nolan. Charlize is in it.
0: Yeah.
1: They clearly gave him an unlimited budget to film in different parts of the world.
0: When I saw the trailer, it looked like, is this a 3-hour movie?
1: Close to.
0: Is it really?
1: Yes.
0: Okay.
1: He's known for that.
0: There's no supernatural nonsense in it.
1: There is, if you are familiar with Odyssey, the story, there is supernatural elements.
0: I have no idea what that is.
1: But do a little bit of research, but not too much. It's fine if you just go in blind. But there are supernatural elements. But the action, incredible.
0: You see, is this like Marvel people that are going to like this movie?
1: It's people who love a good story. You love a good story.
0: I do, you know.
1: You love a good story. And you love a masculine lead.
0: Yeah.
1: It delivers on that front.
0: The hero story, exactly.
2: Yeah,
0: yes.
2: But when that supernatural stuff comes in, then I check out.
0: That's
2: yeah.
0: my problem. It's yeah. like, that's why I don't like Marvel, like Spider-Man. I watched Spider-Man when I was 5, you know. And it was great at 5.
1: Please give it a chance, because I feel like you're missing out. We need to talk about it.
0: I had the Spider-Man outfit. My brother was Superman and my other brother was Hulk.
1: I had a good time at Spider-Man as well.
0: Really?
1: Yes.
0: Yeah.
1: Give me all the supernatural. Give me all the heroes. Give me a great story. And it's lekker to watch the movies with other people, hey?
0: Yeah.
1: It's something addictive about that. And then you all walk out like, sure, that was good. That was good, hey?
0: You know those days when we used to walk out of Karate Kid? Yeah. And we were all doing karate, yes. walking out of the movies. Remember those yeah. days? Hey?
1: The magic of cinema, hey?
0: Hey, I tell you.
1: Yeah.
0: So how much is IMAX now? 4,000 hey. Rand.
1: I don't even know how families are doing it. It's 200 and something odd rand.
0: And the popcorn
1: before
0: and Coke.
1: A popcorn and a drink.
0: Because that's about the same price, isn't it?
1: Oh, that combo. Eesh. That combo, because you must have the sweeties as well.
0: Yes, you get the whispers. Yes, who came up with that combo? It doesn't go with popcorn.
3: It was the best combo known to man.
0: Yeah.
1: I mean, yes. I choose Astros or Smarties, and then I mix it in the popcorn for the salty and the sweet.
0: Come on, what's wrong with you?
3: Love.
1: Yeah, the salty and the sweet. Mm-mm. And then you have the massive Coke Zero. Refreshing. Yeah. Hmm? Or the slushy.
0: And then you know, my worst thing is when I oversalt the popcorn. Because, you know, the bottom half never gets it. And you're halfway through the movie. And like, it's like rubbish now.
1: Or like in the middle of the movie, you just hear someone shake their popcorn.
0: But then you oversalt it. And at the end of the movie, your lips are like Angelina Jolie's.
1: What is your condiment? Are you just like a salt guy?
0: Salt, or just salt.
1: The butter people are out there as well.
2: Yeah, sour cream.
3: Sour cream people.
1: Iconic. Yeah.
0: Nah, just keep it at salt.
1: Oh, yeah, bored.
0: You know what I've tried to do? I've tried to... I love popcorn. But I want to get that movie salt, because your thick granule salt at home never works on popcorn. That fine dust salt.
1: Yeah.
0: Where do they get that?
3: I've tried them everywhere.
0: No, it's not the same. It's not the same as the movie grade.
3: So maybe we must order in the sachets for you. Remember, I mean, we've gone from those stainless steel holders to individual sachets. Maybe you must get those.
0: Yeah.
3: We'll find it for you.
1: But I also think it's the popcorn, Darren. I've seen people, you haven't even booked a movie. You're not going to the movies. You're just buying the popcorn at the movies.
0: It does taste different.
1: I don't know what they put in that.
0: I don't know.
3: Clearly, you guys are not here at 11 o'clock on a Friday. Yeah. You know, we've got a movie popcorn machine in this building.
1: But
3: every Friday, Yeah, every Friday, if you're here at 11:30, no, Friday, get a bag of popcorn.
0: Friday, we add at 9:01.
3: You don't know what you're missing out on.
0: We gone.
3: There's Mama Lindy popping the popcorn for us.
0: But it's the same as go buy yourself a soft serve ice cream machine at home. Mm. It's going to taste terrible. If it's not in that place that you experience all the senses, the environment, it's not going to taste right.
1: Sometimes, yeah, you must go to the place that does it well.
0: Yeah.
1: Yeah.
0: Yeah, you can't have everything at home. You know what I mean? Hold on, we got a message here. What's this about?
4: Darren, so let me put it into perspective for you. Stoke Unicorn Blue Root was robbed about 3 weeks ago. The robbers got away with about 20,000 rand. They took 5 popcorns, 3 coats, 5 wine gums, and 2 boxes of
1: Astros. I was like, Vanya, why didn't you tell us about the Blue Roots robbery?
0: The heist. Yep, that sounds about right, actually. Yeah,
1: for sure.
0: Okay, listen, we've got your Monday motivation. It's Tuesday, yes, but we're going to treat it with a few of the Monday elements. Yeah, because it is still effectively the start of a new week. And we had a great long weekend. I really did. Mm-hmm. I felt proper. Okay, we've got, we're going to take a quick break and then we're going to come back with that.
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0: Have you heard of the respiratory syncytial virus or the RSV? Most parents haven't, even though 2 out of 3 babies will be infected by it before their first birthday. For most babies, RSV causes mild cold-like symptoms, but for some of them, it can get worse and lead to bronchiolitis or pneumonia, which might require a trip to the doctor or even lead to hospitalization. Sanofi is working to support families during RSV season by sharing guidance on simple preventative steps to keep your baby safe. You know what we need? We need those code breakers. Remember when they cracked the code of the KFC recipe on YouTube?
1: Did they really, though?
0: Well, they said they did, and then some of us tried, but didn't taste the
1: same.
0: Couldn't
1: recreate.
0: Mm-mm.
1: No, sometimes you must go to the source, eh?
0: We need that for movie popcorn. Stoke Unicorn. You know, we should have got that recipe before, because Prime Media, we used to own Stoke Unicorn.
1: Yeah.
0: We should have left with the recipe, man.
1: We should have gotten something.
0: It's probably something in the oil. It's like, you know when you go get a lekker Russian and chips? You know you get a lekker Russian and chips from the corner shop, and you make a Russian and chips at home, and it tastes fraught. Mm. Not the same. And it's the oil, because the oil has got to be 3 years old. You've got to have cooked fish in there.
2: Yeah.
0: You've got to have cooked onion rings. You've got to have cooked anything in that little corner shop's oil that is almost like car oil now.
1: Mm. Your oil is too pristine. It's too perfect.
0: It's too good.
2: And you must have that deep fryer as well, that exact one.
0: With that congealed oil sticking around the edges. You know what I'm talking about, Vanis.
2: Oh, no.
1: It's lived in.
3: I'm going crazy in my head.
0: It's got to be a bit filthy, you know? And the oil's got to be black. Then you get your amazing tasting Russian and chips. Okay. Never taste the same at home. Never, ever.
1: Or like your little air fryer. Like, no, you're not going to be able.
0: Yeah, and don't come recreate. with your fancy vinegar either. Mm. You've got to buy vinegar in like 25-liter drum.
1: It's got to be like the artery clogging stuff.
0: Exactly.
1: Not your organic stuff.
0: Some things just taste too good. All right, that's Road Sips.
1: 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If you don't, ask them for 500 Rand. On the N2 incoming, traffic slows down at Danafontein Road. You can expect delays on the R300 North heading onto the N1 incoming. And traffic slows down at Durban Road. On the M3 North, traffic slows down at Kendall Road and from Racecourse Road on the M5 North. And expect on the N1, or rather incoming, there's an accident in the right lane at Okavango Road. And on the N2 incoming, there's an accident in the left lane after Borchards Quarry. Traffic lights are faulty in Milnerton on the R27 and Boundary Road, as well as in Somerset West at Main Road and the R44, and in Khayelitsha at Jafta K Masemola Road and Lindela Road. 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
0: Just quickly before we move on, the secret to powder fine salt, the movies. This is quite a few have come through with this hack. You need to take your normal salt and throw it in the Nutribullet or the food processor. Comes out like dust.
1: You're going to be doing mad experiments there in your kitchen now.
0: Hey, then my smoothie's gone to pot. A salty smoothie. Thank you for that. That's actually a clever idea. All right, let's go to your Monday motivation now. This is the difference. It's a whole bunch of segments here. The difference between a positive and a negative outlook and how easy it is to fall into one or the other. Here's your Monday motivation.
9: 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Because life is going to throw all kinds of curveballs at all of us. So the greatest gift you could give yourself is, I believe, to make that decision and say, life is too short to suffer. It doesn't matter what happens. You're going to find something in it to enjoy and appreciate.
10: 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You want to get sad? Go read all the negative stuff. It's there, unlimited. You want to be happy? 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It's all there. You find what you're looking for.
11: I'm not an advocate of toxic positivity or rose-colored glasses necessarily, but I do believe that you get to choose the thing that you're going to go looking for. And if you can get up and say, I'm going to go out and find some evidence of a good day, the likelihood of you having one is just higher.
12: That gratitude allows me to have perspective at the end of the day, as opposed to focusing on all the horrible things or the bad stuff. It brings me back to perspective that my life is amazing, even if it's horrible. My life is amazing, even if it's the worst day ever and everything's against me. I lose all my money and something else bad happens. It's still incredible.
13: You focus so much on the negative that you forget all the positive. And then when you do think about the positive, you're not putting the energy in the positive like you put in the negative. I know how to talk negative just like you know how to talk negative, but it don't work. It don't help nobody. Because if I put my energy into something negative, automatically my body's going to respond and I'm going to start doing negative stuff. I was homeless too. My father wasn't in my life too. I've been in struggles too. But I've come to realize that when you think optimistically and you speak positively, you can speak those things which are not as though they were. You can say certain things out your mouth and make it happen.
0: I love it.
1: Felt that.
0: There yep. we go. That's your Monday motivation.
1: Attitude of gratitude.
0: On a Tuesday. Anastasia, drop a comment if that hit you right in the gut. I'm out of love. It's KFM Mornings, 20 minutes after 7 o'clock. Mm.

0: It's Anastasia on KFM Mornings. I'm out of love. 25 minutes after 7 o'clock. Here we got some of your messages from your Monday motivation.
1: I have a philosophy in love. Everything has a positive and everything has an equal negative. If you're going to focus on the negative, you're not going to be productive. Always focus on the positive. Always focus on the positive.
2: Guys, let me tell you. Once you tasted what peace and positivity tastes like, you will stop entertaining anything that tastes like chaos. En daar is dit ie. Kry jy van dit by.
0: I like that.
3: Yeah.
0: Once, what did she say? Once you
3: tasted peace.
0: Peace and positive. Peace. And positive, that's where I got distracted a little bit.
4: You saw the little garden pea.
5: Why is she eating peas?
0: I've always hated peas.
2: What? Once you tasted what peas and positivity tastes like.
0: I was like, peas? No, man. That's terrible.
3: I got you, sister. We need to eat more peas, too.
5: Also, too.
0: Peas. Hey. Peace. Remember, yes. Mom and Dad, eat your peas and carrots.
3: Yes.
0: Okay, I got it now. Peace. Yeah. Peace and positivity.
3: Positivity. You spit out the chaos.
0: Love it. Okay. We'll squeeze one more tune in. By the way, I must tell you, you need to vote for the best of the Cape, brought to you by Yoko. So we are bringing the whole voting process to a close on Thursday. Thursday, 7 o'clock. Now, already, which I absolutely love to see, is we've had, every year we've broken the record of the previous year, and we broke last year's record in the first 2 days of voting, of amount of votes that we've had, which is just fantastic. So, 30 categories, it's over to you. Really, it is. It's, we need you to just this one little job, and then we're not going to ask you to do anything for a while. Mm-hmm. Okay. Maybe then we'll ask you to buy a K-Day ticket.
5: But much later. Yeah. Much later.
3: K-Day, yeah. Coldplay. Hey. Yeah. We're here for you.
0: Yeah. So look, we're not going to ask you to do anything for a while, and you can just chill. We just need you to do this.
5: You could use the share of 10,000 rand that we could give you to buy the tickets.
0: Exactly.
5: So, there you go.
0: It's not for us. It's for the businesses of the Western Cape. Yeah. So, absolutely right, Ramiz. You can get your share of 10,000 rand in cash just for voting. But don't leave it late. You can leave it right up until Thursday, but not after that, because then we close at 7 o'clock Thursday. That is this Thursday, the 13th of August. Just go to primemediaplus.com and vote. Thank you very much. 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
1: 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On the N1 incoming, there's an accident in the right lane at Okavango Road. Traffic is backed up to Maroela Road. On the N2 incoming, there's an accident in the left lane after Borchard's Quarry. In Cape Farms, there's an accident on Klipjeville Road south at Philadelphia Road. And in Paarl Farms, there's an accident at Lichtenburg Road and the R304. There's heavy delays approaching the intersection. On the N2 incoming, traffic slows down at Danefontein Road. Expect delays on the R300 North heading onto the N1 incoming, and traffic slows down at Durban Road. On the M3 North, traffic slows down at Kendall Road and from Racecourse Road on the M5 North. Traffic lights are faulty in Milnerton on the R27 and Boundary Road, in Somerset West at Main Road and the R44, as well as in Khayelitsha at Jafta K Masimola Road and Lindela Road. 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
3: At present it's raining cats and dogs, and the high-lying areas of the Eastern Cape are covered in a blanket of snow, and the roads are dangerous and hazardous.
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1: In football news, there's a couple of games in the Premiership tonight. Mamelodi Sundowns get their league campaign underway when they take on host TS Galaxy. This after having their Premiership fixture postponed. Polokwane City are also in action. They take on Stellenbosch. Chuba United face Richards Bay, and Marumo Gallants up against Kruger United. All these games kick off at 7:30 tonight. And after a tough first outing against the Stormers on Friday, the All Blacks head coach Dave Rennie has named a strong side to play in Durban. 7 players from the All Blacks team that beat the Stormers have been named in the match day 23 for the second match of the tour. Luke Jacobson will captain the All Blacks for the first time. Rennie says he surprised a few players when he named the match day squad.
4: Obviously, Samisi on debut, it'd be incredibly excited. Yeah, I didn't tell either of those guys. Brad Slater's the other one who'll be on debut. I didn't tell either of them that they're in the mix. They just found out when we named the team, and likewise Luke, he didn't realise he was going to captain the side, so we picked him for a reason. And you know, all those guys got good skill sets and play within I guess the structure that we want to play.
1: Moving on now to some news from the Under-20 World Athletics Champs, where on Saturday, Jan-Hendrik Heyman struck gold in the javelin with a massive 80.50-meter throw, more than 6 meters further than his nearest competitor. He was simply incredible. The effort was also a personal best and a new world-leading under-20 mark for the year, breaking his own world lead. Before his final throw, Heymans had already won gold, but he says passing the 80-meter mark and setting a new world-leading distance and personal best was still his goal.
5: Hoping for an 80 meter tonight, but it was just not coming. The 76ers was climbing the whole time, and that one throw, it was like, is it 80, is it not 80? And when the board said 80, we were like, yeah.
1: And finally, Jacob Ingebrigtsen sealed a sensational comeback from Achilles tendon surgery to win a record-extending 7th European Championship gold in Birmingham. He won in the 5,000 meters, his first competitive race in 324 days. He timed 13 minutes 15.29 seconds for victory. More at ewn.co.za.
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0: It's Teo Cruz with Dynamite here on KFM Mornings. It's 20 to 8 o'clock, so we hit that run river. My tune, you know?
1: Yeah.
0: We hit that, and then straight after that, we got a message that came in like this.
2: Darren and team, thanks again. You are making everybody's day, I suppose, because you make mine. I'm Chris, and Ricardo is sitting next to me. Man, stick figure. Way to go. Thank you so much. Thank you.
0: It's a pleasure. And literally 2 seconds after that message.
3: Listen, guys, I appreciate the show and the energy that you guys put into it. But are we not overplaying this run river song and all its versions?
0: You see?
1: Oh.
0: You see? We try. We got to second guess what you like and when it's overplayed and when, you know. So
1: I appreciate both POVs.
0: Okay. Thank you very much.
1: For your feedback.
0: We factor all this feedback in.
1: Yes.
0: So listen, you know, I noticed this this recently, right? With my algorithm.
1: Oh no! Your algorithm is super weird.
0: Yeah, my algorithm was heavily loaded with soccer videos. So basically, like with my son, we would watch soccer videos, coaching videos, little, this is how you score, this is how you defend, all these sorts of videos. So I was literally littered with this on my algorithm, and I'd see it all the time, and it's ones I'd forward to him and stuff. And then he's now taken an interest in DJing. So I started finding a few DJing videos, and then
1: your algorithm is now DJing.
0: And then I would forward that to him. Mm-hmm. And now what I've noticed is that the soccer videos have all but gone. Mm-hmm. And then I thought to myself, I had this like awakening. So many times we sit and we blame our algorithm for the negativity, for, oh, it's a conspiracy. The world is sending me all this stuff, all this hate, and all this terrible stuff. It's the algorithm. It's the algorithm. It's the algorithm. Do you know what? It's not the algorithm, buddy.
1: Are we the drama?
0: It's you.
1: Are we the problem?
0: That is you. Uh-huh. The algorithm didn't wake up and decide, you know what Darren needs? He needs 17 videos of men cooking meat. Mm-hmm. No, it's because I watched one.
1: Yeah.
0: And I engaged with it somehow.
1: Until you moved on to your next hyperfixation.
0: Yeah, so when you're going, you know, it's so negative and everything in the world is so negative and I'm getting these political videos and all this nonsense stuff. That's not the algorithm. That's you. That is what you want.
1: And you're engaging with it.
0: Yeah. I don't know why Instagram keeps showing me all this stuff. It's because you like that stuff.
1: Yeah.
0: You know what? Instagram knows you better than your wife. Your wife thinks you like rugby, music, and travel. When in actual fact, your bio also says, I like rugby, music, and travel. When Instagram goes, I know this oak's a liar. He actually likes meat, women in bikinis, and chocolate cake. I watched a guy pressure wash a pool last night.
1: That's weird.
4: Very satisfying.
0: I watched him pressure wash this pool, like from start to finish. He drained it, and then he had this high pressure, and he's spraying this chemicals on.
1: I've watched people clean filthy rugs and carpets for hours.
0: Yeah. It's like, oh, I didn't know it was that color. Mm-hmm. I'm looking, oh, now I can see the real brick.
1: Yes.
0: You know?
1: And now, like, oh, he did it.
0: Now I'm getting all of that stuff. So you see, what I'm trying to say is that you can blame the world and you can blame your social media feeds for all the negativity. But the algorithm is actually a mirror. It's absolutely a mirror. And let me tell you, friends, your mirror is dirty.
1: Yeah.
0: It is dirty. Because I look at my wife's algorithm and it's recipes. beautiful homes, it's Dachshunds, and it's inspirational quotes. I open mine, and it's a baboon stealing a tourist lunch. It's this Russian guy pressure washing a pool. Yeah. That's what it is.
1: I love
0: that's
1: that you
0: who
1: have
0: I am.
1: Different interests, you know?
0: That's who I am. So forget therapy, forget personality tests, these angiograms that you do in the office, mm-hmm. forget star signs. You want to know who you really are? Give me your phone. Give me your phone.
1: Mm. You like feet, don't you?
0: Nah, that's not on mine stuff. No.
1: Not yet.
0: Do you want to have a look at my algorithm?
1: Not yet. I believe you. Well, but you are everywhere. You every week you onto something new.
0: Yeah. So and the thing is, I only realized this for the first time when I switched from the soccer videos to the DJing videos. And I was like, it's been me this whole time.
1: So who are you next week, Darren? Mm. What's going to catch your attention next week?
0: Well, we'll see. Oh, but currently it's meat and high pressure washers. That's me.
1: Yeah.
0: And you, Ramiz? Who's you?
4: I have no idea how to find this thing.
1: You go really? To what? Would it be like the Discover page?
4: You must show me.
0: Find what thing?
1: The videos that he's being fed.
5: What do you
0: just
5: mean?
0: Just scroll on your timeline. That's you.
5: What do
0: brother?
5: You consume?
4: A lot of fitness videos and...
1: You said like recipes and stuff.
4: Yeah. A lot of fitness
1: food
4: videos.
1: Challenges
4: and a lot of like motivational stuff. And then also me going on Pilgrim at the end of the year. So I'm seeing a lot of that.
0: That's you.
4: Yeah.
0: Mm. That's you. Okay.
1: So you're saying we need to sit with this.
0: All I'm saying is stop blaming the algorithm for your woes in your life, mm-hmm. for your mindset, for your state of mind. Well, I'm always negative. I'm always looking on social media. Social media is the devil. You know me. I hate social media. Mm. I hate it, but I do look at it. Mm. But I hate it.
1: I'm there all the time, but I hate it.
5: Yeah, we're starting to believe you.
4: Yeah.
0: recalibrate. It's like I get what I want from it. You know what I mean? Mm. But now I'm also hitting the Dachshund videos. Oh, they're so cute. Man.
1: Oh, you and your wife have finally overlapped now.
0: Yeah, no, she sends them to me, then I watch and I send to her. And you know, they're cute, though, those dogs, eh? Those are the best dogs ever.
1: You're not going to get another one, are you?
0: I don't know, Sips. Okay. I don't know. But look, my point about the algorithm, I think it's valid. It's
5: I
0: your mirror.
5: I think you agree.
0: It's your mirror. That's what it is. It's 12 minutes to 8 o'clock. Run, river.
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3: 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Having a look at your roads on the N1 incoming, there's an accident in the right lane at Okavango Road. Traffic slows down after the R304. On the N1 outgoing, a vehicle left the roadway at Uestenbach Vlakte. On the N2 incoming, there's an accident in the left lane after Borchardt's Quarry. In Cape Farms, there's been an accident on Klipjeville Road South at Philadelphia Road. In Paarl Farms, there's been an accident at Lichtenberg Road and the R304. There's heavy delays approaching the intersection. And then into incoming, traffic slows down at Jakes Havel Drive. On the N1 incoming, traffic slows down at Mike Pinard Boulevard. And on the M3 North, traffic slows down at Constantiamaine and from Racecourse Road on the M5 North. A WhatsApp coming in from Joe, Malibongwe Road out of Tableview at a standstill. She adds, we are going to be late for work. Eh, askis, Joe. Traffic lights faulty in Milnerton on the R27 at Boundary Road, in Somerset West and Main Road and the R44, and in Khayelitsha at Jafta K, Masimola Road and Lindela Road. If you see anything else, please drop us a WhatsApp.

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0: It's Charles and Eddie. Would I Lie to You? On KFM Mornings, we've got the Census Survey coming up at 10 past 8 this morning. You can pop a guess on our WhatsApp telephone how many questions I will ask. You can do that now, all right? We've got some messages coming in about the algorithm preach that I gave. It's you. It's not Zuckerberg. It's you.
1: It's the man in the mirror.
0: I used to blame Zuckerberg, and then I realized this a couple of weeks ago. Okay, it's you. It's not him. As much as I don't like him, I'd love to blame him, but it's not him. Okay, here's some of your messages.
2: The thing about the algorithm, regardless of where you use Instagram, Meta, TikTok, anything, I'm a marketing director, and I can tell you now with 100% certainty that the algorithm is only a confirmation of your interest. Never something, the amount of content that gets shown to you, like outside of your interest, is probably 2 to 5%. Your algorithm is shaped exactly on what your interests are, what your search history is, and what you actually do on your phone everywhere, not just on that app.
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0: Come on now. Now you're trolling me.
7: Where is my husband?
0: Okay, you want a spot? We'll spot. Okay. Thank you for your messages. All valid. It's true. Boom. There we go. Enough said. We're going to take a break. We've got news coming up next.
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15: There's a lot going on out there on the N1 incoming. An accident in the right lane at Okavango Road. Traffic slows down after the R304. On the N1 outgoing, a vehicle left the roadway at Eustenbach-Vlakte. In Wetton, there's an accident on Wetton Road and Roy Road. In Cape Farms, an accident on Klipjeville Road South at Philadelphia Road. And in Paarl Farms, there's been an accident at Lichtenburg Road and the R304. There's heavy delays approaching the intersection. I'll be back with more traffic in 10.
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16: MODAC trial cross-examination continues today and Eastern Cape hit by heavy snow. Good morning, I'm Vanya Kluter-Collison. The cross-examination of a co-accused in the high-profile trial of alleged underworld gang boss Nafiz Modak is set to continue in the Western Cape High Court today. The accused, Tofik Brown, who is also known as Bubbles, is one of 14 co-accused in the trial. Brown's denied being the leader of a Woodstock gang allegedly used by Modak to commit at least two murders. Carla Peterson has more.
17: Tofik Brown faces an array of charges linked to the murders of Nicholas Yerskap, Richard Joseph, and the attempted murders of criminal attorney William Booth and alleged underworld figure the late Andre Nordia. A state witness and self-confessed hitman who can only be identified as Mr. A previously testified that Brown is the leader of the terrible Westsiders gang in Woodstock. Mr. A told the court he was a gang member and took instructions from Brown to commit murder on behalf of Modak. Brown has admitted to being part of the gang, but insists he was never the leader. Prosecutors are set to continue questioning Brown today. Carlo Peterson, Eyewitness News.
16: The University of Cape Town Council says it's acting to protect the institution's integrity as legal proceedings are set to commence between the council and Vice Chancellor Moshabela. Moshabela has approached the Western Cape High Court to challenge aspects of a council decision that raised concerns about his conduct and imposed remedial measures despite an independent investigation finding no basis for disciplinary action. Then heavy snow has caused major disruption across the Eastern Cape. Officials have had to close a number of mountain passes and key routes over the long weekend. Department of Cooperative Governance and Traditional Affairs Eastern Cape spokesperson Pilo Olifant says they are urging residents to refrain from non-essential travel.
18: Roads, different passes across the province are closed and the driving conditions are dangerous. We urge all the people in the province to exercise extreme caution as the weather conditions are severe.
16: Olifant explains the adverse weather is also affecting electricity supply in some parts of the province.
18: There's been disruption of electricity supply in the area of Matatiele, in the Alfred Nzo District Municipality. So Eskom technicians are working in repairing the electricity supply in that part of the world.
16: Olifant says parents of school children should keep them indoors over the next 2 days. And the HEAT Foundation has unveiled plans to bring innovative cervical cancer treatment technology to public hospitals. The woman-led foundation says the initiative will bring clinically proven cancer treatment into the public healthcare system, beginning with women receiving treatment for locally advanced cervical cancer. Founder of the non-profit organization, Dr. Carrie Minnar, says their work supports South Africa's national plan to eliminate cervical cancer by 2030 in line with the World Health Organization's global targets.
19: It rests on three commitments. Vaccinate 90% of girls by the age of 15, screen 70% of women twice in their lifetime, and make sure that 90% of women with precancerous and cancerous disease have access to treatment.
16: Taking a look at today's weather temperatures, Cape Town as well as Paarl and Stellenbosch all reach a high of 15 degrees. Highs of 13 is forecast for George, 14 for Hermanus and 16 for Langebaan. The top story at this hour, the cross-examination of a co-accused in the high-profile trial of alleged underworld gang boss Nafiz Modak is set to continue today.
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0: Home Wrecker, Samba on KFM Mornings. Your last chance to get a guess in for the senseless survey. How many questions will I ask you? Win a lacquer prize from a small business here in the Western Cape. If you do that, you guess the correct amount of census survey questions that I'm going to ask, which is coming up next.
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0: Have you heard of the respiratory syncytial virus or the RSV? Most parents haven't, even though 2 out of 3 babies will be infected by it before their first birthday. For most babies, RSV causes mild cold-like symptoms, but for some of them, it can get worse and lead to bronchiolitis or pneumonia, which might require a trip to the doctor or even lead to hospitalization. Sanofi is working to support families during RSV season by sharing guidance on simple preventative steps to keep your baby safe.
5: 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If you don't, ask them for 500 rand. On the N1 incoming, an accident at Okavango Road. The vehicles have been moved to the left shoulder. Traffic slows down after the R304. On the N1 outgoing, a vehicle left the roadway at Usenbach-Vlakte. The left lane is closed. Traffic is backed up to Brighton Road. On the N2 incoming, there's a vehicle broken down in the right lane before Hospital Bend. Traffic slows down at Jakes Gravel Drive. And in Cape Farms, there's an accident on Klipjeville Road. That's south at Philadelphia Road. And in Paarl Farms, there's been an accident at Lichtenberg Road and the R304. There's heavy delays approaching the intersection. The insurance pointsman can't help you take a not-so-cringe passport photo, but they can get the traffic flowing smoothly so you can get to the department on time. The insurance pointsmen are real heroes in green and purple, easing traffic congestion and making your life easier for almost 21 years. Just another way you always get something out. 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
1: Uh-oh, here we go, here we go. 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
0: Okay, so let's see. On the census survey, how many guesses? 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
5: It's always 9, 10, 11, or 12.
0: Okay, but you need to pack one horse here.
5: I'm going to go with 11 questions, 11. Darren.
0: Okay. Ramiz.
7: I'm going to go with 10 questions today.
0: 10 questions. All right, let's bring in Vanis here.
8: I think 7 yeah. sounds good oh. this morning.
5: Oh, you want to be contrarian there. You want to be controversial.
0: Okay, sub 10. Mm. Okay, producer Brad?
9: 15.
0: Oh, I love it.
8: A lot of faith.
0: Okay, well, I'm confused about what numbers you guys have actually picked here, but I think one of you is correct. Okay.
5: Do you know how many questions you asked?
0: No, I do, but I forget what numbers you all said because you just literally cast the net very wide. Okay, but look, it doesn't really mean anything. Did you get it right on 0829450 0800 940. This is where I phone up a random person, ask them really ridiculous, but also hectically important questions at the same time. All in the interest of saving South Africa.
6: Hectically important.
0: Hectically important, yeah. That's the underlying motto here. Save South Africa.
5: Sweet, bro.
0: Yeah.
5: Hectic.
0: Okay, so here it is.
9: Good morning. I'm speaking.
0: Good morning, ma'am. I'm agent 31962. I need to ask you a couple of questions for your country that you didn't fill out on your senseless form. It'll only take about 30 seconds.
9: Okay, sir.
0: Ma'am, when you started paying bills, did you realize that your mom was right and that you do have food at home?
9: Yes.
0: Is the only difference between relaxation and boredom is the ability for enjoyment?
9: What this question is all about?
0: Ma'am, it's the census survey. You didn't answer all your questions on the census form. Okay, let's just keep going. Like I said, it'll only take you 30 seconds. Do you enjoy sitting down in a public bathroom on a warm seat?
9: No.
0: Is AI popular because it gives dumb people the illusion that they are smart and uncreative people the illusion that they are autistic?
9: Yeah, I don't know.
0: Did you ever stop to think that in 100 years, Facebook and other social media will have billions of accounts of dead people?
7: Whoa.
9: Dead people.
0: Mm.
9: Facebook won't have dead people.
0: They'll have...
9: People are alive and then they always communicate each other all the time.
8: Mm-hmm.
9: Yeah. That's the tricky question you gave. Yeah.
0: Would you buy perfume called Wet Dog?
9: Wet Dog?
0: Mm.
9: No. No.
0: On a scale of 1 to Adele, how bad was your last breakup?
9: Oh, my last boyfriend. Let's say 7.
0: Do you think people would still fish if fish could scream?
9: No.
0: Does it make you sad that crocodiles can't play the trumpet?
9: No.
0: Does it make you happy that crocodiles can play the drums?
9: No.
0: How long were you and your husband dating before you stopped holding in your farts?
9: Whoa. My farts?
0: Yeah.
9: Sure, that's a tricky question.
5: I love it.
9: 3 months.
7: Oh, yeah.
5: What a woman.
0: Dynamic.
5: Absolute class act.
0: She's amazing.
5: Okay.
7: I love her.
5: That's a tricky question.
7: Serious consideration.
5: Yeah. She's like, she answered your question and then politely hung up.
7: Mm-hmm. 3 months is pretty good.
0: Yeah. But listen, the question now, has it ever been truer to you since you had kids?
5: Yes, go ahead.
0: Where you go, look, now I get it from my mom and dad. You know what? When they said, we have food at home.
7: 100%.
0: We have food at home.
7: That's it.
8: No truer words have ever been spoken.
5: But the kids want sushi at home, hey?
0: I don't want bread.
5: Yeah.
0: I don't want bread or and jam.
8: Or like my daughter says, I want real food.
5: Yo. You have to wagyu steak, you know?
0: Yeah. I had this yesterday when my wife went off with the ladies for a lovely spa day. Oh, and she was out the whole day. And I was feeding the kids because that's what it is.
5: And it's
0: from waking up to going to bed.
5: Constant.
0: It's just feeding them. Mm. Just feeding.
7: Yeah.
0: Like, okay, guys, let's have some toast.
5: Yeah.
0: What? Toast. Yes, what's wrong with toast? I'll make it nice with cheese. Dad, it's dinner. Are you joking? So what do you want? Pasta.
5: Yeah.
0: Steak.
5: Get the pots out.
8: Real food.
5: Get the pans out, Darren.
0: Yeah, and then I was like, okay, but there's no steak. I don't freeze steak.
8: Yeah.
0: The pasta, that's a big story. Hey. Toast, guys, come on. No, so we ended up going out for pizza.
5: Which was their plan all along.
8: All
0: you
8: along.
0: See who's the problem. Yeah. It's the parents.
5: Oh, you got played.
0: It's me.
5: You did. Got played.
0: Pizza was nice, though. Yeah. I did prefer it to the cheese toast I was about to make. It's Dracula. Tame Impala on KFM Mornings, 20 after 8. Good morning.

0: It's Tame Impala with Dracula on KFM Mornings. All right, let's go. Let's go. Here we are. The Wheel of Joy. Mandy from Tukai. How's it, Mandy?
1: Hey, it's actually Mandy from Hout Bay on the way to Tukai.
0: Mandy from Hout Bay.
2: Hey, are you getting us there in Hout Bay, Mandy, when you're there?
1: I do get you. We didn't used to, but we do now. I've all the way from
0: Tukai. Yeah, we're busy trying to get, because, you know, there's, you know, with frequencies and there's a few dead spots here and there because of a hill or a mountain and stuff. Mm. But we eventually get a transmitter up there.
2: Happy to hear
0: it. But it's all licensing and government red tape, you know what I'm saying? So sorry, Mandy, you're from Hout Bay, not from Tukai. Sorry, was that a downgrade?
1: We love Hout Bay. I grew up in Hout Bay. We came back to Hout Bay. Hout Bay is the best.
0: Okay.
2: We're all coming. Watch out, Manny.
1: Yeah, they are all coming to Hout Bay.
0: Do you know, when I was moving to Cape Town,
2: considered,
0: that was the first place that I looked.
2: Yeah.
0: Hout Bay. And it's just such a...
1: So when my parents were in Hout Bay, they used to chase cows off the dawn in the morning because it was that small. Whoa. And now you struggle to find property in Hout Bay.
0: Yeah, now it's packed. Yeah. Beautiful. Absolutely beautiful. Okay, Mandy, how many questions did I ask this morning?
1: I said 11.
0: 11 is the correct answer.
2: Here we go.
0: Okay, let's see what you get. Okay, so we've got some really cool prizes. The ice cream might be a bit of a drive because you're already out there in Hout Bay. So this is Bloberg side. From Olivia Gray, we've got a wonderful thing there. And a 3,000 Rand voucher to Cubana for sure.
2: Or Table View.
0: Mm-hmm. We got a whole bunch of things. We got a dining experience for two and a small wine pairing at Belly of the Beast. That's 3,500.
2: Right. That is amazing.
0: At Belly of the Beast.
2: Yes. One of the best restaurants in Cape Town.
0: Oh. Well, we give you nothing but the best. Okay. So, Mandy, how do you want me to spin it? Fast or slow, left or right?
1: Let's go counterclockwise and fast.
0: Okay. So that's to the left.
1: Yeah, I'll start to think about that.
0: Yeah. No, I'm just telling Jean, who's spinning the wheel.
2: We have a human spinning.
3: Yeah.
0: This is not a sound effect. This is an actual spinning wheel.
4: I'm literally standing here, spinning the wheel.
0: What's your job? I spin a wheel. Okay, what have you got? Okay, this is taken off. So, you've got tickets for four people to the Monday murder meetups.
2: Ooh. Okay.
0: Now, it sounds quite ominous, especially when you're in the murder capital of of Africa.
1: I thought that was good.
2: That's bleak. Okay.
0: Well, actually, hold on.
2: No,
0: you're not.
2: No.
0: Peter Maritzburg is. We are... Cape Town is actually way down that list now, which is fantastic. Okay, but look... you've got a three-course tapas menu at Bouchon Wine Bar and Bistro. It's called Dinners to Die For. So it's a whole, like a mystery evening, and it's a fun thing. It's different.
1: That sounds amazing.
0: Yes.
1: I'm in.
0: Yes.
1: Very keen.
0: It's a cool night out with you and three people. Fun and games and lekker chow and all sorts.
2: Enjoy.
1: That sounds exactly up my alley. Very, very keen. Thank you so much.
0: Okay, Mandy.
1: That's amazing.
0: Safe drive to Tukai.
2: Bye-bye.
1: Thank you. I just parked. Okay.
0: Cheers. Bye-bye.
1: Cheers, bye.
0: Ciao, ciao. Okay, that was the Wheel of Joy. By the way, so now there's an opening for another small business to send a prize, if you so wish, mornings at kfm.co.za. You need to pop us an email there anytime in over the next few days. But a big thank you to our prize sponsor this week. Wonderful stuff.
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6: Goeiemôre. 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
7: At present it's raining cats and dogs and the high-lying areas of the Eastern Cape are covered in a blanket of snow and the roads are dangerous and hazardous.
6: En die ouma van Manenberg sê daar is 'n groot behoefte aan sportprogramme vir mense van alle ouderdomme in gemeenskappe soos hare. 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
2: Good morning. Let's start with rugby news, where Springbok coach Rassie Erasmus has called up veteran utility forward Dion Fourie to the national squad for the greatest rivalry series against New Zealand following his return from a lengthy spell on the sidelines due to injury. The 39-year-old, who doubles up as a loose forward and hooker, is expected to join up with the squad in Joburg today. His last test for the Boks was the 2023 Rugby World Cup final against New Zealand in Paris. Speaking of New Zealand, Dave Rennie has named a strong side to play in Durban against the Sharks. This after a tough first outing against the Stormers on Friday. 7 players from the All Blacks team that beat the Stormers have been named in the match day 23 for the second match on tour. Luke Jacobson will captain the All Blacks for the first time. Rennie says he surprised a few players when he named that match day squad.
8: Obviously, Samisi on debut, he'd be incredibly excited. Yeah, I didn't tell either of those guys. Brad Slater's the other one who'll be on debut. I didn't tell either of them that they're in the mix. They just found out when we named the team, and likewise Luke, he didn't realise he was going to captain the side, so we picked him for a reason. And you know, all those guys got good skill sets and play within I guess the structure that we want to play.
2: We are now into the semi-final stage at the Women's Africa Cup of Nations, and tomorrow we'll see Algeria take on Malawi first up at 7 p.m. And then at 10 p.m. we have hosts Morocco taking on Cameroon. There's plenty of SA Premiership action to look forward to tonight, with Mamelodi Sundowns opening up their league campaign today when they take on TS Galaxy. Stellenbosch are away to Polokwane. Chiba United face Richards Bay, and Marumo Gallants are up against Kruger United. All those matches are at 7:30 this evening. More at ewn.co.za.
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2: Caught my heart about 1-2 times. Don't need to question the reason. I'm yours.

0: It's the Jonas Brothers. What a man gotta do here on KFM Mornings. It's 20 to 9 o'clock. Well done, the box.
1: Yes. Barely.
0: Yes, they were. Yeah, there's a lot of criticism about that game.
1: Mm-hmm.
0: Tune up, polish up for the game with the All Blacks. And, Stormers. Yeah. They looked very good for the first 60 minutes.
1: Unfortunately, that cream rises to the top and the All Blacks are the All Blacks, eh?
0: Yeah. The question that myself and my cohort were all asking, because we're not really rugby, you know, we knew rugby supporters.
1: Yeah.
0: So we don't really know the teams and stuff.
1: Like, but the young players?
0: The big question was that a full-strength All Black team that played the Stormers? Or was this like a B team of theirs?
1: I think they're still figuring it out, to be honest.
0: Because I know they're in a rebuild phase. Mm-hmm. So they're probably trying a few things.
1: And getting their depth right. Something the Springboks are very good at.
0: Yeah.
1: Yeah.
0: So we don't know if that was full strength All Blacks yet.
1: I think we'll know closer to when that first test happens.
0: Okay.
1: I was there at the stadium in Cape Town on Friday night. Sure. Yeah. It was lekker.
0: It was full, eh?
1: It was a good time, yeah. And know, we were split down the middle.
0: Yeah, no, of course. our prize winner.
2: Oh, yeah.
0: Him and his wife, they got there. Mm-hmm. They had a wonderful time. Really looked after by Coca-Cola, PenBev.
1: Yeah.
0: So we are now for the All Black game.
1: In Cape Town.
2: Yeah.
1: 29th of August?
2: Uh-huh.
0: It is, yes. Sounds right.
1: Yo, tickets that people had to fight tooth and nail for, hey? There was bloodshed. It was tough.
0: Tickets that people had to take out home loans for.
1: Yeah.
0: We're going to have, from what I can gather, three pairs of tickets we've got for that game. Hospitality.
1: Oh, if you get those, you're very lucky. It's your year. It's your time.
0: Mm-hmm.
1: Yeah.
0: So Howard says it was the All Blacks B team, and the A team is playing tonight. Who are they playing tonight? Is there a game tonight? Or is that a joke that I don't get? I know they've got a few quick succession games happening. Okay. Can you confirm? Is there a game tonight?
1: Sharks and then
2: Sharks, yeah.
1: Sharks, Bulls. Are you assuming that they're playing every weekend, Darren?
0: Yeah, but
1: No. But it's every couple of days.
0: Okay.
1: Yeah.
0: Got it.
1: So Sharks and then Bulls on the 15th, and then the first game against the Springboks is on the 22nd.
0: Okay. Thank you very much for all the info that's flying in on the WhatsApp telephone. So tonight they say it's the All Blacks A team. All right, we'll see how that goes. Go the Sharks. It's a quarter.
1: The way you say that, like a throwaway.
0: Go the Sharks.
1: Go Bulls.
0: Okay. It's a quarter to nine. We've still got the Vinyl Classic coming up before 9 o'clock.
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1: Oh, there's quite a few accidents around in the Cape. On the N1 incoming, an accident at Okavango Road. The vehicles are on the side of the roadway. Traffic slows down from the R304. On the N1 outgoing, a vehicle left the roadway at Uistenbach-Vlakte. The left lane is closed. Expect delays from Brighton Road. On the N2 incoming, there's a vehicle broken down before Hospital Bend. It is on the left shoulder. Traffic slows down at Jegshavel Drive. On the N1 incoming, traffic slows down at Mike Pienaar Boulevard. And on the M3 North, traffic slows down at Constantia Main and from Racecourse Road on the M5 North. Traffic lights are faulty in Milnerton on the R27 and Boundary Road. In Somerset West at Main Road and the R44, as well as in Khayelitsha at Jafta K Masimola Road and Lindela Road. If you do see anything else, please WhatsApp KFM throughout the day on 0829450940.
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0: for most people, tiredness is not a sleep problem. 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

0: It's Tyler, Zara Larson. She did it again on KFM Mornings. Okay, so we're going to settle the score from last week. It was 2-2.
1: I think you'd won on the Thursday.
0: Did I? I can't actually remember. Oh, yes, it was the greatest comeback of all time. I was 2-0 down.
1: Relax. Yes. We didn't play on Friday, so we're finishing it off today.
0: Yes. Okay, so this is the decider. So bear that in mind when you vote. Also bear in mind that because Sherlyn's not here this week, who's going to super sub? Is it going to be you, Vanis, tomorrow?
2: It seems like it.
0: Okay. Mm. Okay.
1: Doing your research there in the back for the week.
2: No, that's not how I play this game.
0: All right, so I'll go first then. This song, I'm going local. All South Africa. And I think this is probably one of the greatest, most forgotten about South African songs. It is Clout.

0: We're going to show you a very, very good time. We're going to have a very lucky sing-along if you vote that in this morning. Substitute from Clout. What a tune. Thank you, Simo. My
1: great
0: pleasure.
1: Song. No, fantastic song. You know, I love when a great song comes out of a ridiculous movie. Who remembers The Nutty Professor 2? In that movie, the beautiful, stunning, perfect Janet Jackson acted in it, and then she dropped this gem.

0: you believe that this gem was on the Nutty Professor 2? That is the level we're talking about. It Doesn't Really Matter by the Janet Jackson. Just the epitome of the early 2000s. That energy, unmatched.
1: It was a good song.
0: Great tune.
1: Love Janet, love Eddie Murphy.
0: What a queen, what a king.
1: But that's not your pick today. Okay, your pick today is Substitute from Clout.
0: Don't vote for this clout chaser. Vote for Janet.
1: That is Clout with a C. Substitute. Come on, what a tune. You know that's a tune. You know that's a tune. Say so on our WhatsApp telephone. 082-9450-940. Clout.
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7: Come on, let's hear it for clout.
8: Oh, I feel as though patriotism might win out at the end of the day.
7: Let's see. Oh. Here are the votes. Yeah.
9: Well done, Samo.
10: My vote is for Serbs this morning.
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10: I'll go for Darren for the win this morning, please.
13: Serbs, my feet were moving to your song, but Darren for the win today.
10: Come on, we are Darren for the win.
7: Yes, please. Yeah. Yes, please. This is a song that I always dedicate to my beautiful wife. Why?
8: Because blah, blah, blah, blah, blah, blah. Love of my life, marriage. Blah, blah.
7: Because her name is... Sam. Sing this from the top of your lungs. This is for you, darling. It's Clout. Substitute.

0: Oh, yes. That's one to add to your Spotify party playlists.
1: Well-deserved win. I bow out. And Vanya, I need you to handle him, please.
2: Morris, nog 'n dag, nee?
1: You have to turn on your villain side, Vanya, so that you can compete.
0: Have we done a Spotify playlist of all our vinyl classic hits? We have. Of course we have. Producer Jean, of course she's done that.
1: Yeah.
0: Yes. Do we keep adding every day? No. Do we do one? Okay, she does one for the year, every year. All these tunes.
1: And it's a lot of them.
0: Yes. We must also just specify who won with which tune. Because I don't want you thinking some of Sibs' tunes are mine. Right.
1: Please respect your opposition. please show good sportsmanship. Please be a good example for the kids.
0: Vanis, step into my office tomorrow.
2: Sure.
0: It's me v you.
2: I look forward to it.
0: Good luck.
1: He's wearing his eight championship rings. How many times have you won?
0: I'm going to run out of fingers. Do they make toe rings?
2: Of course they do.
0: I'm going to need toes as well included here. Okay, have a wonderful day. And we'll be back tomorrow at 6 o'clock.
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4: Good morning. Western Cape Infrastructure MEC Tarsief Simmers is warning motorists not to ignore road closures as severe weather continues to affect parts of the province. He says several roads and mountain passes have been affected by snow. Simmers says the Swartberg and Maltino passes are closed to traffic.
5: If a road or pass is closed, please do not attempt to use it. I want to thank our road teams who continue to work in very difficult conditions to keep people safe and restore access as soon as it is safe to do so. Please follow official road updates, stay on your journey, and obey all road closure notices.
4: Then the cross-examination of a co-accused in the high-profile trial of alleged underworld gang boss Nafiz Modak is set to continue in the Western Cape High Court today. The accused, Tofik Brown, who's also known as Bubbles, is one of 14 co-accused in the trial. Brown's denied being the leader of a Woodstock gang allegedly used by Modak to commit at least two murders. The Heat Foundation has unveiled plans to bring innovative cervical cancer treatment technology to public hospitals. The Women-led Foundation says the initiative will bring clinically proven cancer treatment into the public healthcare system, beginning with women receiving treatment for locally advanced cervical cancer. Founder of the non-profit organization, Dr. Carrie Minnar.
6: It rests on three commitments. Vaccinate 90% of girls by the age of 15. Screen 70% of women twice in their lifetime and make sure that 90% of women with precancerous and cancerous disease have access to treatment.
4: And a Mannenberg grandmother says there's a great need for sporting programs for people of all ages in communities like hers. 67-year-old Louise Peterson is part of the Soccer Grannies Cape Town football team who are keeping it fit, creating and an opportunity for fellowship and breaking stereotypes all at the same time. August is Women's Month in South Africa, and Eyewitness News reporter Lauren Isaacs recently attended a Soccer Grannies Cape Town training session to speak to the elderly players about what being a woman means to them.
7: It's a sunny Sunday afternoon in August, and on a field in Cape Town's community of Belgravia Athlone, grannies are dribbling, passing and shooting a soccer ball against the backdrop of Table Mountain.
8: Then they say there's a granny soccer. I was jumping. I was thinking, this is what I want in life. I'm a striker. Very good.
7: 67-year-old grandmother of four Louise Peterson says it helps her stay healthy and forget about her ailments.
8: I'm a diabetic. I've got a heart that is not everyday normal. So when I get to the training, it takes all that away. On a Sunday, it's not sleeping time. You've got to explore, go out and see what is there for you.
7: Peterson's message to women this Women's Month is to prioritize their physical and mental health and to try new things to create their own happiness. Lauren Isaacs, Eyewitness News, Athlone.
4: Taking a look at today's weather temperatures, Cape Town, Paarl and Stellenbosch will reach a high of 15 degrees, George 13, Swellendam 14 and Langebaan 16. The top story at this hour. Western Cape Infrastructure MEC Tarsius Simmers is warning motorists not to ignore road closures as severe weather continues to affect parts of the province.
3: 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Let's go! She's quick, she's witty, and she's got the best laugh in the building. It is the undisputed queen of 9 to noon.

Oh, it's a nice and easy start to your Tuesday morning. Good morning. Now, although today is basically Monday, just wearing a Tuesday name tag, all I'm going to say is we know that the long weekend is done. We are back. We are moving. And the nice part is we've already skipped Monday. So let's get into it. My name's Tracy Lang. Welcome to the show, Cape Town. On the N1 outgoing, a vehicle has left the roadway at Uistenberg Vlakte. The left lane is closed and you can expect delays from Okavango Road. On the M3 South, there's a truck broken down in the center lane at the N2 link. On the N2 incoming, traffic slows down at Jake Scherville Drive. On the N1 incoming, traffic slows down at Platekloof Road. And then on the M3 North, traffic slows down at Constantia Main and from Racecourse Road on the M5. Your next traffic update will be at 9:30.

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0: It's Miley Cyrus with Midnight Sky on KFM 94.5. Tracy Lang, if you've just tuned in, it is so good to have you along. Now, seeing that today is Travel Tuesday and perhaps you had a really good long weekend going out and about, enjoying what we have on offer here. Yesterday, only at the end of yesterday, our very own Jutta Hermanus comes to me and she tells me that she did a canola train. Now, firstly, if you don't know about the canola, it's when you drive over the mountain, gaan Gerbose kant toe, and then just fields and fields and miles of canola. Beautiful golden canola at some of the most spectacular views. That's not my thing. The point is there's been a train that was running this past weekend. They had two trips. They had one on Saturday and one yesterday that people could hop on and get to observe and view the canola. I did not know about this. I am devastated. So apparently you get on at Bot River train station and then you go all the way to Caledon and then they bring you back. I am devastated that I did not know about this train. And I'd like to know where we find out even more. There are apparently a few others coming, but I really hope that they consider doing, you know, this chain just at least two more times. Just two more times for this month, because I would love to observe that. I don't know if you have done this. If you know about it, I'd love to hear from you. 082-945-0940.
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0: 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On the N2 outgoing, there's an accident before Broadway Boulevard. On the N1 outgoing, a vehicle has left the roadway earlier at Uistenberg Vlakte and the left lane is closed. You can expect delays from Okavango Road. In Brackenfell South, there's an accident on Crace Road and Old Paul Road. On the M3 South, there's a truck broken down in the centre lane at the N2 link. On the N2 incoming, there's a vehicle broken down in the left lane after the M3. On the N2 incoming, traffic slows down at Jake's Scherville Drive. And then on the M3 North, traffic slows down at Constantia Main and from Racecourse Road on the M5 North. Your next traffic update will be at 10.
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0: It is Post Malone and Overdrive on KFM 94.5. So I said yesterday I found out about the canola train that had been happening this past weekend on Saturday and also yesterday. So it was a train that left Bortrover train station and went all the way to Caledon through the canola fields. That beautiful golden spectacular view that you see this time of the year. And I did not know about it. I was devastated. I wanted to know if you knew about it and if you got to experience it. Patricia let me know, sent me a beautiful video, but take a listen to this.
1: Hi Tracy. Yes, I've been on the canola train this weekend. It was amazing. So yes, you bought on Botrafield all the way to Caledon and back. The staff is amazing on the train. We even had our own waiter. And views are spectacular. I hope you get to experience it.
0: I really hope so too. From what I've gathered, I've gone to go and check it out. It seems like it was just this past weekend. But sure, if you can just do one more. Just one. I'm just asking for one. Next weekend. I'm also checking my diary in terms of when I'm available. But listen, if I can do like the 22nd, just saying, if they want to do another train on the 22nd of August, sure, it'd be amazing if I could take my mom and my sister. Oh, this would be absolutely epic. She also shared a video. It looks like someone painted this. It's a video and it looks like someone painted it. You just see green at the bottom, because obviously those are the stems. And then you've got the beautiful yellow canola, golden yellow canola. And then the blue mountains in the background, the clouds. Oh, I need to go check this out. I'm so jealous.

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0: back at Peace on KFM 94.5. Tracy Lang with you. Now, I know it is Tuesday, but it does feel like a Monday. So for the office anthems, I want the song that's going to get you back into gear after the long weekend. Because I know you've had an extra day off, you've rested, you've eaten, you've ignored the emails for long enough. So what song can I play for you that's going to say, right, let's get back to business? So send that to me in a voice note, please. 082-945-0940, and we'll get into it from 10 past 10.
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1: Well, Lindley, it's Tough the Girl song on KUFM 94.5. Heading into the second hour of the show, I've got Jason Derulo, Olivia Rodrigo, and Zubin with Bushle G. And then we get to your Back to It office anthems. Yeah, the songs have been good this morning, but keep them coming. 082-945-0940. Let's check in on your traffic. On the M3 South, there's a truck broken down in the centre lane at the N2 link. On the N2 incoming, there's a vehicle broken down in the left lane off to the M3. On the N2 incoming, traffic slows down at Jake Scherville Drive. And then on the M5 North, traffic slows down off the Racecourse Road to the N2. And you can also expect delays from Lower Church onto the elevated freeway incoming. The time has gone exactly 10 o'clock.
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4: So the long weekend is done. 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

0: 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I'm Tracy Lang. Your Eyewitness News is on the way next.
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13: Goeiemôre, ex-Vanya Kluter-Collison. Die Cape Flats Safety Forum sê die misdaadkrisis in die Weskaap vereis ongewone polisieeringsstrategieë wat proaktief eerder as reagerend is. 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Saterdag aand is 3 mans in Site C in Khayelitsha dood terwyl 4 ander in Nyanga geëis is. 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
14: Just for the mere fact that they say there's a grand soccer, I was jumping, I was thinking, this is what I want in life. I'm a striker. Very good.
13: Nou vir vandag se weer temperature, Kaapstad, Parel en Stellenbosch bereik hoogtes van 15, Hermanus 14, Lynsburg 9 en George 13. Die hoofstorie die uur, die Cape Flats Safety Forum sê die misdaadkrisis in die Wes-Kaap vereis ongewone polisieeringsstrategieë.
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0: This is KFM 94.5. Now, I'm sure we all know that success has a number, but it's actually not just about how much you earn. It is about how you grow it. And it has been proven that women who have financial advisors often accumulate more wealth over time. Why exactly is that? That is one of the conversations that Momentum's She Owns Her Success will unpack, showing how advice can help you move beyond simply buying financial products to building long-term wealth. She Owns Her Success is exploring how your success has a number. Take the next step towards defining your number. Register now for the workshop. It's happening this coming Saturday, 15 August, at momentum.co.za. I'll be hosting it.
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This is KFM 94.5. Now, you know, today is Travel Tuesday, and I came across such a very interesting fact. Do you know Cape Town welcomed 1.44 million international overnight visitors last year? And they didn't just pop in for Table Mountain and leave. The average international visitor stayed 9.5 nights. And those visitors spent about 19 billion rand in the city. So, while half of Cape Town is currently looking at everybody's European summer photos thinking, must be nice. I'm one of them, by the way. Apparently, the rest of the world is looking at us and they are thinking exactly the same thing. It's not a bad reminder, right?

0: for most people, tiredness is not a sleep problem. It's an energy production problem. And those are two completely different things. Wait 90 minutes after waking up before your first caffeinated coffee. Your adrenal system will thank you.
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0: It's the Backstreet Boys and Quit Playing Games with My Heart. KFM 94.5, Tracy Lang with you. I've got The Weeknd, Daft Punk, Meghan Trainor and Cece Peniston. Then we have some more fun with Travel Time. Tea Time with Tracy and Tash V, all about exploring local. We'll get into that in the next 10 minutes. Let's first check in on your traffic. On the N1 incoming, there's an accident in the right lane off to the N7. Traffic is slow from Monte Vista Boulevard. In Philippi, there's an accident on Walter Frieden Road and Morgenstair Road. Your next traffic update will be at 12.
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1: It is KFM 94.5, and it is a Tuesday morning. Tash V joins me, as she does, well, not just every day, but particularly also on a Tuesday when we encourage you to travel locally. So, Tash, on tea time today, what's up?
2: I thought you were going to say auntie. I said, no, I'm not an auntie.
1: But yes. You are.
2: Yes, I am, actually.
1: Yeah.
2: To lots of people's children.
1: To a lot of, yeah, no,
2: yes,
1: agreed.
2: Yes, and today we are heading to a very family-friendly destination, I might add. Lots of people live there, but a lot of people also go there to have a vacation. And that is Ballito.
1: Oh, my goodness. I know there's one, someone posted about it not too long ago, a musician, Bobby van Jaarsveld.
2: Ooh,
1: they
2: yeah.
1: love Ballito.
2: It does indeed.
1: Yes, I've seen numerous times that they go to Ballito.
2: That's because he lives there.
1: Oh, that makes sense.
2: But it's okay.
1: Okay, thanks.
2: Yes,
1: thanks.
2: I mean, that's the base now.
1: Got yes. you. Yeah. Okay, so, noted. But Ballito has a fantastic rep.
2: No, absolutely. And it's a beautiful place to live, beautiful place to bring your children up. It's about 50 Ks from Durban, central, obviously. And, one of South Africa's fastest growing coastal towns. It also offers beautiful beaches. That's the, you know, the claim to fame. And warm weather. Very much a laid-back atmosphere. There's you're definitely going to find someone in the middle of June with a plucky on.
1: Okay.
2: Because it's Durban, and you just don't need. It feels like there's just never winter. It's all year round. Definitely an all year round vacation. Obviously, I don't know if have you been to the Ballito prom.
1: No.
2: They've also got a little prom, and that's great. Often you can go run, you can go do your thing. There's dolphin spotting. Obviously, surfing goes without saying, and swimming, and then yeah, lots of restaurants and markets and things. It's very much a vibe, but it's, and I think accommodation wise, you've also got areas that are very close by, Salt Rock and Zimbali Resort, and then obviously there's lots of boutique places and guest houses and lodges and hotel apartments. Or beachfront apartment, should I say. And yeah, like I said, that's an all-year-round thing. And interesting fact, Ballito is known as the Dolphin Coast because bottlenose dolphins are frequently spotted offshore throughout the year.
1: Okay, so if I'm going for no other reason, I'm going for the dolphins.
2: Definitely, 150%. I also just have loved a dolphin since I was a little girl. Obsessed with dolphins and yeah.
1: Well, Tash gets a call. Can you believe it? On radio, we must now deal with a call coming through. Anyway, you can follow Tash on social media. Where do we go?
2: I'm shooketh. I was like, what on earth? Who is ringing now? Anyway, you can find that on Instagram at Natasha Van Amerwe Official, or you can check it out on TikTok and Facebook at Natasha Van Amerwe.
1: Okay, let Tash go answer the call.
2: Natasha, we praat. Hello.

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0: It's Harley Ray on KFM 94.5. Have you just returned from a very lekker holiday? Now you've come back, you feel lekker. And if you're anything like me and my friends, you probably already started planning your next holiday. Now, they have done a bit of research into holidays and happiness, and they have found that some of the happiness attached to the trip happens before you even leave. It's while you are actually anticipating it. It's while you are browsing for flights or planning the restaurants, or between you and your friends, you sending each other 20 different accommodation options. But it is all part of what makes you feel really lekker. And I have found with my friends, we tend to do that. When it comes close to the end of our holiday that we are on, already we start planning the next one. And I've realized that does keep you going. It's something to look forward to, and it does help a lot. It's lekker. So maybe if you find yourself struggling a little behind your desk today, just plan a holiday. Just plan. Don't have to pay for it yet. Just plan it. Go look for the things. It also works for manifesting.
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8: Good morning, I'm Vanya Kluter-Collison. Lectures have been halted at the various Cape Peninsula University of Technology campuses today. Students are staging a shutdown over various concerns, including the institution's proposed 2027 financial plan. Last Friday, students marched to the office of the university management at the Bellville campus following a mass meeting led by the Central SRC. Then the Cape Flats Safety Forum says the crime crisis in the Western Cape requires unconventional policing strategies that are proactive rather than reactive. The call comes after 11 people were killed in separate shooting incidents across the province over the weekend. Investigating Directorate Against Corruption Prosecutor Drushanta Ramsamy is back at the Madlanga Commission of Inquiry for a third time. Then police are establishing the circumstances of the deaths of 14 suspected illegal miners in the northwest. The group was operating at the disused mining site in Kaneng near Rustenburg. And a Manenberg grandmother says there's a great need for sporting programs for people of all ages in communities like hers. 67-year-old Louise Peterson is part of the Soccer Grannies Cape Town football team, who are keeping fit, creating an opportunity for fellow fellowship and breaking stereotypes all at the same time. Taking a look at today's weather temperatures, Cape Town as well as Stellenbosch will reach a high of 15 degrees. 9 is forecast for Laingsburg, 16 for Langebaan and 13 for George. The top story at this hour, lectures have been halted at the various Cape Peninsula University of Technology campuses today.
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0: Jeremy Loops with Better Together on KFM 94.5. Still on the way before I say goodbye, Charlie Puth and Jordan Sparks.
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0: And that's me for this Tuesday that felt quite like a Monday. Thank you so much for coming back to Real Life with me after the long weekend and for the excellent selection of songs a little bit earlier on. I hope you have a wonderful afternoon. I'll meet you right back here tomorrow morning from 9 from me, Tracy Lang. Bye. Evie's up next.
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3: And welcome to the Tuesday edition of KFM Lunch. After the long weekend, I've got to remind myself, just like Tracy said at the beginning of her show, it is technically a Monday with a Tuesday name tag on it. And just in case you need a few reminders to get you through a week that is now shortened due to a public holiday and a long weekend, let me remind you of three things. Number one, all right, take note of which weekly appointments you have or which extramurals your kids have for the week, and remember which day is what so that you don't confuse them this week, because it is a Tuesday today, not a Monday. And then number two, remember which day is now actually bin day today, because the last thing that you want to do is run after a refuse truck in your pajamas, all right, because you thought that bin day was going to be the following day. And number three, all right, the third and final thing, just when you think that the week is now getting a bit long, just know that Friday is coming sooner. So I'm glad that I could be that reminder for you. Also, because it's a Tuesday, let me remind you that we are playing our weekly movie and TV show quiz, 31 Seconds, and we're going to be focusing on the entire month. We're going to be focusing on iconic actresses or iconic female characters in movies and TV shows. So if you want to take on our current TV Cup of the Week, PJ, then you need to WhatsApp the phrase 31 seconds to 082-945-0940. Let's see what's happening on those roads at the moment. There is traffic on the R43 Hermanus Main Road that is currently being disrupted by taxis blocking the road at the traffic circle near the Enkhia Church parking area towards the police station. Then also on the N1 incoming, an accident after the N7. The vehicles are on the left shoulder. Traffic lights faulty in Milnerton at the R27 and Boundary Road, in Somerset West at Main Road and the R44, in Khayelitsha, Jaftike, Masimola Road and Lindela Road. Anything else? 082-945-0940 as we get into the music.
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3: And I'll have some more traffic for you coming up in about an hour, or just under an hour. But welcome to KFM Lunch with me, E.B. Inglis, Harry Styles, now then One Republic and Jamiroquai. Hello.

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It's so cool that we're playing Jamiroquai Cosmic Gold, because just last week my son and I went down a rabbit hole of Jamiroquai songs. He's quite the big Jamiroquai fan, and I told him the very first song that I ever was exposed to of Jamiroquai was through a music video, and I described to him the music video, but I couldn't get to the title of the song, and I was describing the music video and he was just rattling off song titles, and he's like, I think it's this song, I think it's that song, because I remember this music video. And I was just amazed at this 18-year-old knowing more about Jamiroquai than me. And then eventually when I searched up Jamiroquai songs and one of the earlier stuff, so we realized it was Too Young to Die. That was the song that I was first exposed to with regards to Jamiroquai, and it's matched up with the music video that I described for him. So very, very cool that I could share that with my son. Almost 12:15 on KFM Lunch. Hope that you're enjoying the music so far. We've got more of it coming up your way. Alessia Cara, Kosha and Jimmy Nevis, Britney Spears before we get to news. But before we do that, how did you spend your public holiday? Because yesterday I indulged in an Italian philosophy of the beauty or the art of doing absolutely nothing. And sometimes I think it's such an underrated thing to do absolutely nothing. I told my family, you know what? I'm not getting in the car today. I'm not getting in the car. Yes, I'm going to shower, but I'm not going to get dressed up. I'm going to be wearing my house clothes. Whatever food we need, we're going to have the food in the house. Okay? And then we're going to just rest. Were there errands that needed to be done? Of course. Was there adulting admin that needed to be done? Of course. Were we going to do them? Absolutely not.

0: Jamie McDonald. It's a song about littering. Left it in the river on KFM. I'm joking. It's not about that. Almost 12:30 on KFM lunch. And it seems I wasn't the only one that decided to get into the Italian philosophy of the beauty of the art of doing nothing. Yesterday's public holiday.
1: I was yesterday until around about 8 o'clock in the evening. I was still in my PJs. And the only reason why I need to get dressed, I played 9 o'clock action cricket.
0: And if it wasn't for the 9 o'clock action cricket, you would have still been in the PJs. But there were some people that needed to be responsible adults yesterday.
2: Yeah, this weekend we actually decided to just be adults for once in our life and go clean up whole apartment, make sure it's like a nice thing is me and my girlfriend are both taking off from Thursday all the way to next Monday for my birthday on Friday. So we said, you know what, let's just do it. Let's get everything clean, to sort the house out, and then we're gonna have our own extended long weekend where everyone else is still at work. So yeah, that's basically what we did this long weekend.
0: Karen Annell is standing by with the latest eyewitness news. Karen Annell, happy Women's Day for Sunday.
3: Thank you, Ibi.
0: Yeah, and were you a responsible adult yesterday? You know how adults do? They, on a public holiday, then they choose to finish things on their to-do list. Or did you do what I did yesterday? Absolutely nothing.
3: Unlike you, I was actually working.
0: Oh, really?
3: On Women's Day.
0: Unlike me. Yeah, it wasn't Women's Day yesterday. Sunday was Women's Day. Okay.
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3: Goeiemiddag, ek is Karen Annel. 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Michelle George doen verslag.
13: A large group of CPUT students are marching from the university's District 6 campus, making stops at various residences to get more students to join their protest. Central SRC President Liabulela Gela, who is leading the march, says the shutdown follows Friday's mass meeting. Gela says the institution's indirect response to their demands has left students outraged. Michelle George, Eyewitness News, CPUT District 6 campus.
3: Suid-Afrika se werkloosheidssyfer het in die tweede kwartaal tot 33,6% gestyg. Dit was 32,7% in die eerste kwartaal. Nuwe syfers van Statistiek Suid-Afrika toon dat die aantal werklose mense met 345.000 tot 8,5 miljoen toegeneem het. 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

0: Lady Zama and Collide on KFM Lunch. 18 minutes to one. And over this, what I did do over this long weekend, not yesterday, but on Sunday, the family and I, we decided we're going to watch Spider-Man Brand New Day. And thank you so much for not spoiling it for me whole of last week, because I said we don't really watch new movies on the opening weekend. We normally wait a week for some of the hype to die down and also for the cinema to be a little emptier. But not that the cinema was empty. It was still quite full, even though it was the second week that Spider-Man Brand New Day was on the circuit. And what was really cool is that, and I'm not going to give you any spoilers, so this is my spoiler-free review of it. I absolutely loved the movie. Loved it. From beginning to end, I think that Marvel has realized that quality is better than quantity. Because what happened in the beginning was there was a lot of quality going into the movies, and then I think they were suffering from success. And then they just started putting out, instead of maybe just two movies a year, or maybe even one, they were putting out four in 1 year. And that, coupled with all the TV shows that they were putting out on Disney Plus, it got too much. And then when you're putting out too much, that is when the quality drops. And I think they got back to what they were supposed to. Yes, there was great CG, great action, but also the storytelling was absolutely phenomenal in this one. And I cannot wait for Avengers Doomsday, which is when what we can expect in December. So if you haven't caught Spider-Man Brand New Day yet, then go and watch it, because it is absolutely phenomenal. Another highlight of our watching experience, because we went to go and see it at Cape Gate over the weekend, and there was a guy, he wasn't part of any promotional activity that was happening. This guy decided to attend the screening of Spider-Man Brand New Day in the full Spider-Man suit. From head to toe, full Spider-Man suit. The kids that were there went absolutely nuts, because they thought this was the real Spider-Man. And when he got down into the Spider-Man pose, they lost their minds, because they thought this was the real Spider-Man. But here was the funny part. So he watched the entire movie, right, with his popcorn and cool drink and snacks. He watched the whole thing in the Spider-Man suit. And when the Spider-Man movie was done, people applauded not only him, but not only the movie, but him as well. They stood there and they applauded him as he walked out of the cinema. And there always had to be that one guy that has to say something. And he dropped a line that got the whole cinema laughing. Spider-Man, we love your butt.
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0: 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And those are two completely different things. 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

0: 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Clean Bandit and Loyiso Believe up ahead of that. 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

0: Liam Cova and Warrior C on KFM Lunch. 1 o'clock, let's see what's happening on those roads. The latest update tells me that it's only traffic lights faulty in Milnerton on the R27 and Boundary Road, in Somerset West at Main Road and the R44, and in Khayelitsha, Jafteke, Masemola and Lindela Roads. Anything else? 082-945-0940. Alex Warren, Alicia Keys, as well as Tate McRae. That's coming up next.
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0: X's. Tate McRae and X's on KFM Lunch. It is 10 past one, and thank you very much, Jacques, for the traffic update, saying that there is a vehicle accident, Malmesbury N7, before the Hopefield turn off, and the left lane is closed over there. I will pass that on to EWN traffic if there are more details. And then also, thank you, Mark, for letting us know that in Somerset West, those traffic lights at Main Road and the R44 have now been fixed. Thank you very much for that. And if you have any other traffic updates, 082-945-0940.
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0: And time is running out to have your say. It's the 2026 KFM Best of the Cape Awards, powered by Yoko. 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
2: Stuck inside my comatose, I long to feel your body close. 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

0: 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Almost 1:30. 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
12: Good afternoon, I'm Karen Ann Nell. South Africa's unemployment rate has risen to 33.6% in the second quarter, up from 32.7% in the first. Statistics South Africa says the number of unemployed people has jumped to 345,000 to 8.5 million. At the same time, employment fell by 16,000, leaving 16.7 million people with jobs. To the Madlanga Commission now, IDAC prosecutor Drusanta Ramsamy has clarified a claim suggesting that DA MP Ian Cameron may have been part of an effort to target National Police Commissioner Fani Masemola. Last week, Ramsamy told the Madlanga Commission that former IDAC head Andrea Johnson and suspended chief investigator Dylan Perumal were devising a plan to have Masemola removed from his position. Ramsamy presented evidence suggesting that Cameron could have been connected to the alleged plot by the two embattled senior IDAC officials. However, she has now told the commission that she was not drawing a conclusion, but was simply detailing how the events appear to her. And the Border Management Authority says almost 90,000 people have left South Africa after being repatriated to their countries of origin. Home Affairs says around 83,000 of them were processed through the Lindela Repatriation Centre west of Johannesburg after being found without valid documents. But the repatriation are coming at a steep cost. Home Affairs has already spent almost 300 million rand on deportations, more than five times its allocated budget. Taking a look at today's weather temperatures, Cape Town reaches a high of 20 degrees, Langebaan 21, Oudtshoorn 14 and Knysna 17. Recapping your top story at this hour, South Africa's unemployment rate has risen to 33.6% in the second quarter, up from 32.7% in the first.
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0: And this whole month, we will be celebrating the women in film. So whether it's an iconic actress or iconic female characters in movies and TV shows, that will be the focus for the rest of the month of August. And we've got our returning TV Corp of the Week, PJ. How's it going? PJ in Hermanus.
11: It's going great. How it's going on that side?
0: It's going lekker, man. The weather is cool, so we have no complaints on this side. How do you think you're going to do with the theme for the rest of the month, PJ?
11: I think trying will be the best, but knowledge is going to... need some help there.
0: Yeah, we'll see how it goes. We've got your opponent for this week, Amy in Durbanville. Amy, how's it going?
12: It's going good, thanks. And how are you?
0: I'm fantastic. Can't complain at all. Amy, how do you think you're going to fare with our theme for the rest of Women's Month?
12: I think it could be good unless the anxiety gets to me.
0: Yeah. That's always a different story when you have to play live on air as opposed to playing in the car, you know, shouting out the answers at the people who are actually playing. Okay, so...
12: Yeah, very, very different.
0: Yeah, let me go through the rules for each of you again. Each of you will have 31 seconds to answer 5 questions. The highest scorer out of the 2 rounds will become the TV Corp of the Week. If there's a tie, we'll go to a tiebreaker question. If you don't know the answer, you can either say skip or pass and we'll get back to it if there is time, unless it's a true or false or an either or question. In that case, we must go with your first answer. Now, PJ, I know it's Women's Month and we would say ladies first, but it is, you are the TV Corp of the Week. So those are the rules. You have to go first. Okay.
11: Do I have to go first?
0: Those are the rules, that the TV cook goes first.
11: No problem.
0: Okay. All right, so are you ready for your 31 seconds?
11: I am ready.
0: Here we go.
5: Get ready.
8: 3, 2, 1, go.
0: In Married with Children, name Al Bundy's wife.
11: Skip.
0: Sigourney Weaver played Ellen Ripley in which film franchise?
11: Skip.
0: In which TV show would you find a character named Olivia Benson?
11: No idea.
0: What is Luke Skywalker's sister's name in Star Wars?
11: Oh my goodness. Skip.
0: Name the main character in the show Scandal. Oh, we just ran out of time. The PJ.
11: Yeah, that was brilliant.
0: Yo. 0 out of 5, man. 0 out of 5. We didn't even get to the fifth question, which was name the main character in the show Scandal or The Fixer. Would you have known that answer?
11: No, I would not.
0: Okay. All right. So let's go through it. For the answer to that one is Olivia Pope, by the way. So let's go through the rest of them. In Married with Children, Al Bundy's wife, her name was Peggy. Yeah, Peggy or Margaret was a full name, but Peggy is what she was known by in the show. Then Sigourney Weaver played Ellen Ripley in the Alien franchise. Okay. And then the TV show where you would find a character named Olivia Benson, that would be Law and Order's SVU. And you might kick yourself with this one, PJ. Luke Skywalker's sister's name in Star Wars is Princess Leia. You didn't remember that one?
11: No, I remember Princess, but I couldn't get on the name.
0: Oh, okay. All right. Well, PJ, tough luck there, man. That means, Amy, you just need to get one correct answer out of 5 in order to become the new TV Corp of the Week. So, Amy, are you ready for your 31 seconds?
12: As ready as I can be.
0: All right, here we go.
5: Get ready.
8: 3, 2, 1. Go.
0: In That 70s Show, name Red Foreman's wife.
12: Well, I know it. Skip.
0: Linda Hamilton played Sarah Connor in which film franchise?
12: Skip.
0: In which TV show would you find a character named Dana Scully?
12: Oh my goodness. Skip.
0: Name one of Bart's sisters in The Simpsons.
12: Oh my word, no. Skip.
0: And name the main character in How to Get Away with Murder.
12: Oh, no. These are terrible.
0: Oh, my word.
12: This is so stressful. I don't know any of that. I'm so sorry.
0: Wow. 0 out of 5. Okay. Let's go through it together. Let's go through it together there, Amy. In that
12: first one, I should know.
0: Yeah, in That 70s Show, Red Foreman's wife's name is Kitty. Kitty Foreman.
12: Yes.
0: Kitty. And then Linda Hamilton played Sarah Connor in the Terminator franchise.
12: Oh,
0: yeah.
12: Man.
0: And then in which TV show would you find a character named Dana Scully? That would be The X-Files. Yeah. Yeah, Scully and Mulder. All right, the dynamic duo. And then one of Bart's sisters, we would have accepted either Lisa or Maggie. Yeah. And then finally, the main character in How to Get Away with Murder is Annalise Keating. All right.
12: Yeah, wouldn't have known that. Sorry.
0: Okay. All right, that means, PJ, you're hanging on by a thread here. That means we're going to a tiebreaker. Okay. How the tiebreaker works is I'm going to ask the question and the one who calls out their name first will be given an opportunity to answer. So don't shout out the answer because then, you will forfeit the win to your opponent.
12: Okay.
0: So you have to call out your name first. Okay.
12: Okay.
0: So PJ, are you ready?
11: Yes.
0: All right. Amy, you are ready.
12: Yes.
0: Okay. Here comes tiebreaker question number one. Complete the title of this TV series. Buffy the Vampire?
11: Amy.
0: Amy. It was very tight,
12: Slayer.
0: But I heard Amy first. Amy, what is the answer?
12: Slayer.
0: Slayer it is. Well done. That was very tight, but the A of Amy came out just ahead of the P from PJ. So, Amy, congratulations. You are the new TV Corp of the Week. Well done.
12: Oh, by the skin of my teeth.
0: So, Amy, you need to be available next Tuesday for us to give you a call so that you can defend your title, okay?
12: All right,
0: PJ, tough luck there. It was a tough one, man. But thank you so much for playing along today, okay?
11: Oh, thank you, too.
0: All right. So there you go.
11: I'll join again when it's some read material. You're not watching. I don't really watch TV.
0: All right. So there you go. If you want to take on Amy next week for 31 seconds, then WhatsApp the phrase 31 seconds to 082-945-0940. Back to the music. Here's Miley Cyrus.

0: Miles Smith and Niles Horan with Drive Safe on KFM Lunch. And that's exactly what we want you to do when I check in on traffic after Katy Perry.
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0: Katy Perry, Lost Friday Night on KFM Lunch. Just after 2, let's see what's happening on those roads. There are accidents on the N1 inbound at Voortrekker Street and Duerdens, as well as at Jan Smuts Drive before Viking Way, and at Kendall Road and Owen Drive in Constantia. Traffic lights faulty in Milnerton at the R27 and Boundary Road, as well as in Khayelitsha, Jafteke, Masemola and Lindela. Anything else? 082-945-0940. Teddy Swims, Destiny's Child, as well as Callum Scott. And then we play Billboard Bingo.
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1: It's taken a bit of a break, but now it is back. Two clues that will lead us to a former Billboard number one song. And the first clue is about the artist. Second, the song title. Can't repeat the clues once they've been given. Once you've gathered both clues, you'll WhatsApp the artist and song title to 082-945-0940. So here is clue number one.
2: Clue number one.
1: Okay, clue number one says, an American R&B group formed by record producer and performer Jay King in 1986 in California. Okay, an American R&B group formed by record producer and performer Jay King in 1986 in California. That is clue number one. Clue number two is coming up just before news. Taking us there, Olivia Rodrigo, Michael Bublé, Anne Marie, and hopefully Jax Jones.

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0: Jax Jones and Fireboy DML, Me and My Guitar on KFM Lunch, almost 2:30, and time for clue number 2 in this afternoon's Billboard Bingo.
1: Clue number 2.
0: And clue number 2 tells us about the song title. This is what it says: Rely on My Support. Okay? Rely on My Support. That is clue number 2. Getting some answers in from clue number 1, and it is not Timex Social Club. All right? It is not Timex Social Club. But for clue number 2, Rely on My Support. What does that mean in terms of the song title? Now that you have both clues, WhatsApp the artist and song title to 082-945-0940. You could be this afternoon's Billboard Bingo boss.
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11: Goeiemiddag, ek is Karen Annel. 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
1: Let's play indeed, and we've got Vivian on the line. How's it going, Vivian?
9: Fine, thanks, and you, EB?
1: I am fantastic, thank you. But Vivian, before you give your answers, I'm just taking a look at some of the incorrect answers that have come through. Like I mentioned earlier, it is not Timex Social Club and Rumours, and it is also not Michael Bolton or Bill Withers. But let's see, Vivian, how close you got this afternoon with the clues. Clue number one, this was for the artist of this former Billboard number one song, and what it says is, or what it said was, an American R&B group formed by record producer and performer Jay King in 1986 in California. Which group was that, Vivian?
9: It was Club Nouveau.
1: Club Nouveau. And then clue number two, this is about the song title, Rely on My Support. What song is that, Vivian?
9: Lean on Me.
10: Bingo.
1: Bingo! Lean on Me is 100% correct. Vivian, who do you want to say hi to this afternoon?
9: Just to my hubby Tony and his team, hope you are having a great day and see you later.
1: Hey, awesome. Well, Vivian, thank you so much for playing along this afternoon. You, ma'am, are this afternoon's Billboard Bingo boss. Well done.
9: Thank you.
1: Have a lovely one, Vivian. And here it is. It was number one for 2 weeks in March of 1987, Club Nouveau and Lean On Me on KFM Lunch for Billboard Bingo and Vivian, the Billboard Bingo boss.

0: Club Nouveau and Lean On Me, number one for 2 weeks in March of 1987, and our Billboard Bingo song for this afternoon. And the Billboard Bingo boss, Vivian, out in Hermanus for this afternoon. Thank you so much for a lekker Tuesday afternoon. Just another reminder that it's not Monday today. And that means that you're just a step closer, even quicker to the weekend that is after this very short week that kicked off today. Coming up next, I'm going to squeeze in black coffee plus Monarch and Marshmallow. And then the flash drive takes you home. Just a reminder tomorrow for what's on in the Cape. If you've got any community events coming up this weekend, please email kfm at kfm.co.za.
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2: 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Just after 3 o'clock, this is Cassidy Jade Nicholson.
7: Hey, hello. How's it?
2: Did you enjoy your Women's Day celebrations?
7: Bigger question. Did you enjoy hosting the Women's Day celebrations that I went to?
2: It was a lot of fun.
7: Oh, and I had so much fun.
2: Yeah, over 1,000 women in one room.
7: Over 1,500.
2: Oh, you know what? I actually didn't even realize that they extended it. So there was actually there to reorientate. So there's 1,500 women for an event called SWAT in the City. That was the theme. Superwoman achieving together. And it was just wonderful to see the camaraderie, to see everybody uplifting one another. And I will never ever, I'm telling you now, I will never ever get bored of Youngster CPT taking items from a woman's handbag and putting them into a wrap. I will never ever get bored of that.
7: Even me, man.
2: And just that, like in the handbags, there are some random things. Did you see, you were there at that time, right?
7: Mm.
2: And you saw what everybody...
7: I wasn't there when they pulled the thing out. I went to go and get snacks.
2: Good,
7: it was at
2: good
7: that
2: idea.
7: Point of the night when I wanted to get something to eat before I went
2: home. But that was a genius move because all the ladies were to the front for Youngster and you were like, right, food trucks.
7: Yes, because
2: well
7: I've
2: done.
7: Seen Youngster many a time. So I'm like, oh, I know what's going to happen.
2: So there were some random things in there. So yes, the lip gloss, lipstick, right? Sanitary products were thrown up there as well.
7: Of course.
2: Someone put their gate remote up.
7: That's fun.
2: Which was really good. Someone had a cough syrup. It was like someone had a hot sauce. It was just really cool to watch all of these things go up in the air. Your ladies' bags are a vortex.
7: Yeah, well, why do you think that is? We've never been given pockets.
2: Is that why you get so excited when you find the perfect garment and it's got pockets? Is that why a woman...
7: Okay, I got you. Pockets. We've not known this luxury. Oh, and then even better, because then we'll go, this was designed by a woman. This was designed by a woman.
2: Yes, and it's a beautiful ball gown.
7: Exactly.
2: But it has pockets.
7: But it has pockets.
2: I got you. But it was really fun. Honestly, it was great. And then, of course, Women's Day on Sunday, our observation. We weren't here yesterday. I don't often take public holidays off, but I'm glad a powerful woman stood in for the Flash Drive. Tracy Lang was here for you. And now we're back for another week of fun. It's actually a build-up week for me because it's my first HYROX coming up this weekend on Friday.
7: Yes.
2: So our heat, I know our heat's on Friday just after 7 o'clock. And it's going to be a lot of fun. It is about 20 to 8 that our heat starts. So it's going to be a quick turnaround between Flash Drive and becoming the Flash running around the CTICC arena.
7: Quick question.
2: Yes, you may.
7: What? Because I feel like there's more to tell me. What am I not allowed to put on a sign?
2: What? You can put anything on a sign.
7: Because me, I'm a make an awkward sign.
2: Oh.
7: Like an awkward sign.
2: Ah, I got you. People have been doing that for the marathons and stuff. Like, what are you running away from? And you should rather be running through my mind.
7: Those are light.
2: Oh, those light ones?
7: Those are light signs.
2: Ah,
7: I like light.
2: All right. Very good. Well, I mean, you can think about it. There are a couple of movements there.
7: Mm.
2: Burpee broad jump. Okay.
7: Mm.
2: Weighted lunge. Okay. Got that?
7: Yeah.
2: Wall balls.
7: Yes, I know.
2: You could work with wall balls. I know you can. Work with that create with a sign.
7: I can see your wall balls.
2: Okay, done. Sign's done. Show is ready. Welcome. We missed you. Let's do this thing. Lady Gaga's up first. Poker Face. Welcome.

0: Bruno Mars, I just might. Happy Tuesday to you. I was almost going to say Monday, but it's been a very long weekend. Welcome to your Flash Drive on KFM 94.5. It's a new week and a new chance for you to win with Clicks. And it's actually a lovely one, a lovely question that Clicks would like to ask you. You may have heard this yesterday, but in case you didn't, every woman has something she'd love to tell her younger self. And that's why for Women's Month, to continue the narrative, Clicks would like you. Well, they asked me to ask you to ask me, and then you can tell me, then I'll ask you, and then we can tell them. You understand?
1: Yeah,
0: you follow?
1: No,
0: perfect.
1: I'm here.
0: Great. If you could go back, all the way back, and give yourself one piece of advice to a younger version of yourself, what would it be? I know it's a very deep one. I know.
1: Okay.
0: But Cassidy, as the lady of the Flash Drive.
1: Yeah.
0: All right. One of them, indeed. Go all the way back.
1: Okay.
0: Go back. Vision. See yourself. See that younger child. Tell us something. What is it?
1: Dear younger Cassidy.
0: I'm listening.
1: Please stop letting your mom cut your fringe. It's skew. And I know it's endearing because you're really small. Like, you're really small. But it's the first reason you need to start building character, because it's, I don't know how to tell you this, but you have a cow's lick in the one area, and it just, yeah.
0: That's
1: no amount
0: one.
1: Of straightening or gel is going to help. Anyway.
0: It's a good one. And then remember, oh yes, also probably that's going to pitch up in all of those albums, that fringe.
1: It's on the fridge.
0: Is it on the
1: It's on the fridge. When people meet me for the first time,
0: yes.
1: And then, you know, like if they come to my house for the first time, I mean, they're like, oh! That's their first impression of me, mind you.
0: You? Okay. Wowza. Okay, I'm not a woman in this regard, but if I were to go back and chat to my younger self, you know that, and this is a bit deeper, but I was always full of worry about what was going to happen next. This is like one of the key points of my anxiety journey and how to deal with it. And I would just go tell younger little Carl, I will just say that it's going to work out. And you need to trust yourself that even if it's not going to work out in the beginning, you'll find a way, because you always have.
1: Hey, little wasty.
0: I'll tell the little wasty that. And I hope he accepted from me, because there's a lot of turns where there's a lot of worry.
1: Yeah.
0: And he took on all of that worry onto his own little shoulders. And he made himself emotionally responsible for everybody around him. And I would just go to him and say, look here, all right, it's going to work out, because that resilience that you've shown.
1: Yeah.
0: Those little things that you've put into play, those little creative moments that you've put into play, those are all parts of what you can do and what you're capable of. And no matter how things go, you are one of those people that you would want to have in a room, because you know a way out, you know a solution, and you know how to motivate the people around you to help you create it. So you're going to be fine, my friend. You will. That's what I would say to you.
1: That's so precious.
0: Yeah, I'd go back when I was like 8 years old.
1: Mm.
0: And the great thing is I was the same size as now.
1: I know,
0: so I'd whisper directly into my ear.
1: Mm.
0: I wouldn't have to like
1: sit down
0: or pick him up. And no, we'd be the same size still.
1: Mm-hmm.
0: Anyway, how about you? Ladies, this is directly to you. And I want to give you a cash back. Dream a little with us. Look at how far you've come and offer that young lady advice. 082-945-0940. Share it, and I could be sharing a cashback with you. 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
3: My algorithm was heavily loaded with soccer videos. 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This is how you score. 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What I've noticed is that the soccer videos have all but gone. I had this like awakening. 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

0: Dream lover Mariah Carey. Check in on your traffic before hitting the clicks moment for you and sharing a little bit of the advice you'd give your younger self. How are we looking?
1: So currently on the M3 direction towards Cape Town after Woolsack Drive, there's been an accident, as well as on the N1 inbound at Voortrekker Street in De Doorns, at Tigerberg Valley Road and Carmine Road in Burgundy Estates, and at Kendall Road and Owen Drive in Constantia. Some traffic lights are faulty in Milnerton on the R27 and Boundary Road, and in Khayelitsha at Jafta K. Masimola Road and Lindela Road. My name is Cassidy Nicholson. If I missed anything, please let me know on the WhatsApp line. That's 082-945-0940.
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3: Hi, Cole. Hi, Cassidy.
4: Hello.
0: We are waiting for your response on the younger Cindy. What would you say to her? Give her a little bit of advice. We are still celebrating Women's Month.
3: Yeah.
0: Yes.
3: I would say, first of all, the big one, I would say, don't worry what people are going to say about you, because they're going to talk anyway.
0: Yeah.
3: And the second one I would say is, don't press the pimples in your face, because there is going to definitely be more in your face.
4: There we go.
3: And the third one, that high school body that you thought was a bit too chubby or a bit too thin, you're going to miss it when you get out of high school.
4: Amen.
0: Yo, so true. And I'm hoping that people who are that age realize how privileged they are to be where they are right now, in no matter what state they're in, according to what society thinks. Don't ever do it according to society. You are exactly where you need to be. Our job is to enjoy life, not to criticize the way we look in it. And I think that's important.
3: 100%. Right? Love your life for yourself and no one else.
0: Yes, man. Oh, my word. How inspirational. And I'm going to give you a cashback just for that. All right?
3: Oh, thank you.
0: Because here's the reality. The reality is that when you get older, you realize you're not going to get that body back, but you may just get a cashback. Right?
3: Thank you so much.
0: Yes, exactly, Cindy. Thank you so much. You're an absolute star. 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

0: It's Up at Night. It's Will Lindley. It's on your show, Flash Drive, KFM 94.5. Check in on your roads once again. Cassidy Jade Nicholson, are we looking?
1: Accidents in the following areas. On the M3 direction to Cape Town after Woolsack Drive. On the N1 inbound at Voortrekker Street in De Doorns, at Tigerberg Valley Road and Carmine Road in Burgundy Estates, and at Kendall Road and Owen Drive in Constantia. Some traffic lights are faulty, so here's to look out for in Milnerton at the R27 and Boundary Road, and in Khayelitsha at Jafta Kemasimola Road and Lendela Road. My name is Cassidy Nicholson. If I missed anything, let me know on the WhatsApp line. That's 082-945-0940.
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0: Ayaz Replay. It's a bit of a throwback for you on a Tuesday. And then another Best of the Cape local musician nominee, Amy Chasson, coming up.
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4: Good afternoon. I'm Karen Ann Null. Western Cape Premier Alan Wendy has welcomed the province's second quarter unemployment rate of 19.5%, down 0.1 percentage points compared to the same period last year. Stats SA's quarterly labour force survey shows the number of unemployed people across the country increased by 345,000, while the Western Cape is one of only three provinces to have recorded a decline. A co-accused in the Nafeez Modak trial has faced tough questions in the Western Cape High Court about his alleged role in a 2019 murder. State prosecutor Blaine Lazarus questioned Tofik Brown about the murder of Nicholas Hirschop, who the state says was killed by mistake after a hit was allegedly ordered on his son, Hawks officer Nico Hirschop. Prosecutors are expected to question him further about his alleged involvement in the attempted murder of attorney William Booth. And the trial of the former gang leader accused of ordering the murder of rap star Tupac Shakur has finally begun 30 years after his death. Prosecutors say Duane Keffi D. Davis ordered the 1996 drive-by shooting and provided the gun used to kill Shakur in Las Vegas. Davis faces life in prison without parole if convicted. Weather-wise, the Western Cape can expect mostly clear skies tomorrow. The mercury will reach 22 degrees in Cape Town and Langebaan, 23 in Paarl, 18 in Worcester and 19 in Knysna. Recapping your top story, Western Cape Premier Alan Wendy has welcomed the province's second quarter unemployment rate of 19.5%, down 0.1 percentage points compared to the same period last year.
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0: It is Amy Chasing and Mango Groove Feels Like a Mzansi. Do you want to do traffic first before I give you some of the stuff that I found on the interwebs?
1: I was actually hoping I could do traffic first, okay, so we could get it out of the way.
0: Let's get out the way. This one's brought to you by Pick and Pay. What has four wheels and is driven by a champion, it is your Pick and Pay trolley. Yes, you are the champion. Shop like a champion so you can eat like one too.
1: So there are currently accidents in the following areas: on the N2 on top of Jake's Gerwel Bridge in Athlone, and at Tigerberg Valley Road and Carmine Road in Burgundy Estate. Some traffic lights are still faulty in Milnerton at the R27 and Boundary Road, and in Khayelitsha at Jafta Ke Masimola Road and Lindela Road. My name is Cassidy Nicholson. If I missed anything, let me know on the WhatsApp line. That's 082-945-0940.
2: Sleeping in? Not for me. 5 a.m. in the cold room. I'm checking every cut. 28-day mature rump, racks of lamb, ribeye on the bone. 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Me, I'm ready. Because what's in our fridges is worthy of an Mzansi weekend. It's quality that says... My name is Philip, one of the butchers at Pick and Pay. Come take your pick. Come home to Pick and Pay.
0: All right, you champion, here's the thing. You've been working very hard today after a very long weekend. I've been peering at the interwebs for you, and I found out that UberX will be no more in South Africa.
1: What?
0: Yeah. So if UberX was your favorite choice, it's going to be scrapped September 2026. Next month, you'll only get Uber Go, Uber Comfort, Uber Black, and Uber Reserve 90 days ahead of the time. So if UberX was your choice, you're going to have to pick a new favorite. And now there's a lot of Uber variations. You know, there's the parcel, Uber parcel. There's...
1: Yes.
0: Uber Eats, of course, we know as well.
1: There's two Uber parcels.
0: Yes.
1: There's a small Uber parcel, which normally comes on a bike, and then it's like a normal Uber parcel.
0: Yes. I know some people normally use like an Uber X to move things around as well. If they need a dry clean suit to be picked up,
1: yeah, et cetera. But sometimes you also can't do that because this is a thing, right? With the Uber X no longer being a thing, it's like, well, which Uber do I take if there's three of us?
0: You see.
1: Right?
0: Yeah, yeah.
1: So, yeah, okay.
0: So that's it. So... I did actually have a weird thought in my head about the other Uber services we think that should be added, man. You know, while if they're going to drop UberX, they might as well, because the thing is, we've seen the utility in it. Now there should be other little Uber facets.
1: Yes.
0: You know what I mean?
1: Mm.
0: Like an Uber for you, right?
1: An Uber for me?
0: No. Uber for you.
1: Yeah?
0: What would it be? Just like an Uber service.
1: Oh, if I had to add one?
0: Yeah.
1: Uber Move.
0: If I've
1: got to move something, right? Because the thing is, let's just say I'm moving a massive TV.
0: Yes.
1: And I decide to do the Uber package, but the big package.
0: Yeah, yeah.
1: I can't be sure because, you don't know, maybe I had a good month. Maybe the TV is that big.
0: Okay, I got you.
1: So it's not going to fit into the normal one.
0: Uber Move speaks to all of our plights. If we have one friend with a bucky, that friend will be called.
1: That's what I'm saying.
0: For anything. If dirt needs to be removed and taken to the dump, you're going to call the bucky, the friend of the bucky. You understand? So I agree with you. They should actually localize it. Call the Uber bucky. We always need a bucky for something.
1: But sometimes, because like, yes, okay, the bucky. But sometimes you want someone with a bucky with a canopy. You know, the thing. Like, it's, canopy. It's a canopy, but it's a canopy. Okay?
0: No, it depends on where you are. In the northern suburbs, it's canopy.
1: Right.
0: Right? Sea Point, it's a canopy.
1: Yeah. But you know what I'm saying? Don't do this to me.
0: Okay, cool.
1: It's a slow Tuesday.
0: Yes, I'm sorry.
1: But yes.
0: And also, it's not a called the bucky. It's called the Tupperware. You have to get it right. Okay? What was that?
1: I actually am done with
0: you. Wait, I got another one.
1: I'm listening.
0: Uber Fix. If you need a quick fix on something, especially on a weekend, you can't call a normal service that's going to like, there's going to be after hours rates and that sort of thing. But now when you've got Uber Fix, man. Like if you need a little thing fixed quickly or whatever,
1: yes,
0: and you live on your own or you don't have a handy person around, Uber Fix. You just state to the task that you need done and then you hoi. You know what I mean?
1: Yeah.
0: That's it. So like a small thing, doesn't matter what it is, but Uber Fix can come through and fix it.
1: Okay.
0: It's just a quick service. Come around, beep, beep, I'm outside, got tools, fix it quick, lekker, cheers, done. Anyway, Uber X is gone. We were just trying to fill the void. That's all. A viral social media claim that I'm sure you've heard and seen around is that apparently tomorrow, South Africans will lose gravity for 7 seconds. Have you seen this thing? I saw it all over news publications. It sent people into a strange frenzy, sharing away and asking if they need to secure objects to the ground during this time. The claim is false. There's no scientific event scheduled for Wednesday. They'll switch off the Earth's gravity for 7 seconds as proposed in this viral social media clip. The claim appears to have spread online as misinformation. So you don't need to tie down your furniture or hold onto your pets or worry about suddenly flying away. Gravity is staying where it belongs. Don't stress.
1: This do was people the thing. Just say anything on the internet? Yes, they do. I answered my own question.
0: Yeah. No, just remember what you're dealing with, what you're working with.
1: Right.
0: Phew. This has finally happened. South Africa is considering new rules that could require platforms like YouTube and TikTok to introduce age verification systems. Here it comes. The proposal is aimed at restricting children's access to content that could be harmful or unsuitable for them. Dun, dun, dun. There's a draft white paper on it, audio and audiovisual media services and online safety, which will allow verification to be sorted out finally. Instead of giving your kid the tablet and letting them scroll away, or some people trust, you know, some people trust the YouTube kids, but their kids have savvy. They will find normal YouTube, and it's happened to me. So let's just think about that for a second.
1: I just have so many questions. What is the verification going to look like? Because I'm
0: are you 18?
1: Exactly. Tick yes 16? Or no.
0: Yes, and then it's done.
1: Because I'm not going to lie to you. I had Facebook before I was supposed to have Facebook.
0: Really? Did you have early Facebook? What are your pictures like on that platform? If I go back to Cassidy J. Nicholson.
1: It's one pixel.
0: Oh, I see. Do you have thunder.com pictures on there?
1: Carl, I'm not that old.
0: Oh, sorry. I do.
1: I know.
0: You should see. You're looking back at those. But yeah, no, this is it's a unique one. We've seen it happen in all sorts of countries, but apparently it's coming soon. Dun, dun, dun. And here's one that I think would be very, very interesting. And I think we may have scraped on it. Mm-hmm. Ghosting, but not dating, in the hiring process. Ghosting isn't just happening in dating. A resume.org survey of more than 1,100 U.S. hiring managers found that 54% have been ghosted by a Gen Z candidate after extending a formal job offer. Dun, dun, dun. Now, we've discussed many times, especially last week, about Gen Z bringing parents to job interviews. But now, after the candidate is successful, turns out that some of them, upon getting a job offer, completely disappear. It's crazy. Some candidates accept the offer, never complete the paperwork, while others simply don't show up on their first day. The trend is being linked to a tougher job market and a generation that's grown up communicating through screens.
1: Everything I know about Gen Zs is against my will.
0: So, is what?
1: It's against my will. Mm. Like, sorry. What do you mean?
0: Sorry about that.
1: What do you mean?
0: Yeah, so apparently, like, you get the job, you get the offer, and you're like, nah.
1: That's a lot of work. Wait, you expect me to come in from 9 to 5? But school finished at 2.
0: Do you know, after our last chat about it, do you know the amount of terrible responses we got from Gen Z just for stating a clear study that was factual? It's very sad. But no, there's nothing. Look here, I know hardworking Gen Alphas, right? We're raising some of them. Come on now. So it's not everybody, but it's just...
1: Most of body.
0: It's just fascinating that this is a little thing where perhaps they are being smart and going to a multitude of job interviews, getting all of the yeses and then moving from there.
1: Can I actually tell you something that I heard?
0: What? What is it?
1: So it's also about Gen Zs.
0: Okay, here we go.
1: And the jobs.
0: Okay.
1: So a lot of them are like writing on their CVs. I don't think you told me this, but they are typing on their CVs in white on ChatGPT. Like when this, because companies are using AI to go through the CVs.
0: Yes.
1: And get the best job, like the best candidates.
0: Yeah.
1: And so some applicants, they foresee that. So in white, they type commands to the AI to tell the computer to forget all of the other ones and just use theirs.
0: I know that employers and teachers alike are putting the white text in projects as well.
1: Exactly.
0: Yeah, just to make sure that it's not really AI manipulated, if you want to call it that.
1: Yeah.
0: Interesting, né?
1: Right?
0: Yeah. The job market is strange. Oh. And also the CV, the CV is probably going to look different as well, if you think about it. It's going to be.
1: What were you doing between the year of 2014 And no, it wouldn't be that year. What were you doing between the year of 2025 and 2030?
0: So, it's going to be crazy.
1: I was a YouTube influencer.
0: That's it. You know what? Let's go back for a second, right? No, I just want to. I want to go back to when we chatted a little bit about other Uber ideas. This one came through earlier.
3: I've got a great one. What about Uber dates? It's like a speed date, but in a car.
1: Approved.
3: What do you think about that? Like a speed date. Like if you drive, say, from Cape Town to the northern suburbs, and there's also someone who's looking for a date, who's going to drive from Cape Town to northern suburbs, then it's like a half an hour speed date. And obviously it's safe because the Uber driver's there as well. He can be the mediator.
0: So you're like literally taking a lift with someone, like a potential suitor, to a place. That's, you're onto something there. Although just, we live in South Africa, man. It's dangerous out there. But yeah, that was in response to me chatting about UberX being no more in September 2026. That's what I found for you while you were working hard. Here's Jimmy.

0: for most people, tiredness is not a sleep problem. It's an energy production problem. And those are two completely different things. Wait 90 minutes after waking up before your first caffeinated coffee. Your adrenal system will thank you.
1: WhatsApp the word sleep to 072-702-1702 and we'll send you the link to watch the full video on Prime Media Plus.

0: It's Olivia Dean, Baby Steps, on your show, your Flash Drive. 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In the next couple, I found a very interesting list of everyday skills, right, that adults have admitted that they do not know how to do. The comprehensive 10-item list. Because sometimes you have people around you and they've developed in a certain way and everybody seems to know how to do that thing and you don't. And it happens, and today is the day where you can come clean about it. It's fine. In fact, Cassidy, right now, is there something that most adults know how to do? It's just second nature to them. They are proficient, but you are like, nah.
1: Okay.
0: Go for it.
1: Don't tell the colored side of my family, okay?
0: No problem.
1: I can't blow my hair.
0: You can't blow your own hair.
1: I know how to hair dry my hair.
0: But you can't blow it, like, make a style?
1: No.
0: Not at all?
1: No.
0: Were you never taught?
1: I feel like someone tried and I just wasn't list that day.
0: Yeah.
1: And now I'm trying and it's like learning clutch control at the age of 98. It's not going to come.
0: I know a lot of people that could help you with that, especially doing the twirlies with a GHD. Can you do a twirly?
1: I can do a twirly
0: with a GHD.
1: I can do everything with a GHD. You've seen me rock a GHD.
0: Yes.
1: But I can't do it with a big brush, like a big round brush.
0: Yeah.
1: And a hairdryer, which is the OG, like, blowout.
0: Okay.
1: I can't do that thing where you just...
0: Can you use a diffuser attachment?
1: Carl, I can't blow my hair.
0: Okay.
1: I don't know how to use a hairdryer, like, as a professional.
0: Oh, that's fine.
1: I use it as... I flip my hair upside down, and then I comb out the knots.
0: I got you. I've been privy to that many times.
1: Don't
0: have to, like, check the back.
1: Don't tell anyone.
0: I won't tell anybody, but I'm glad you came clean about that. It's fine. We all have these different things. Trust me. You know how people always think that guys know cars? And they're like, hey, wasty, you know, on this golf of yours, man, do you have a... And then they have, like, terminology.
1: Mm-hmm.
0: And then I'll be like, yeah. Is it? But did it come stock standard or did you add it? And I'm like...
1: Exactly.
0: Yeah. I don't know what he said. I don't know what he meant.
1: It's okay.
0: I don't know what they say. Like, I can change a tire on a vehicle. I know that from scouts because they taught young men how to do stuff.
1: Yeah.
0: I know how to, you know, check my oil. I know how to fill the water places where water needs to go. I even know how to throw in coolant. Okay?
1: Okay.
0: But that's about it. Some guys, right, will know a car from top to bottom. They'll get into your bonnet and then they'll change your car from 1.4 to 1.6
1: in minutes. They'll build you a new engine.
0: And it's like, what did you just do? It's like, oh, no. And they use like 112 spanner. Like, how did you do that? What did you touch? Can you show me? And then they show you and there goes the terminology again.
1: Yeah.
0: You see with these fuel injected cars, man, they have a carburetor. And I'm like, what? I don't know. So
1: it's okay. This is a safe space.
0: Thank you very much for hearing me out.
1: Of course.
0: But there are many other things that I can do that I think a lot of people have missed out on in terms of skills. But it's okay. We're sharing today. So anything car related, I know I'm a guy. I know I'm expected to know. I don't. I'm sorry.
1: And I don't know how to blow my hair.
0: And you don't know how to blow your hair. So we all have things. All right? 0829450940. Share those things. You're most welcome. And maybe they'll appear on my list of 10 things that adults do not know.

0: how to do.
1: So the other day I get this call from an insurance company. The lady asked me if I'm comfortable with my excess. I said, excess? Well, according to my therapist, I'm apparently a little too comfortable. But sometimes you just need to make sure. You know what I mean? She just put down the phone. I don't get it.
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5: Accidents on the N2 on top of Jake's Gaardville Bridge in Athlone and at Tigerberg Valley Road and Carmine Road in Burgundy Estate. Some traffic lights are still faulty in Milnerton on the R27 and Boundary Road and in Khayelitsha at Jafta K. Masimola Road and Lindela Road. My name is Cassidy Nicholson. If I missed anything, pop me a WhatsApp on 082-945-0940.
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9: CPUT students shut down campuses and women hit hardest by unemployment. Good afternoon. I'm Karen Ann Null. CPUT management says it's scheduled to meet with student leaders this afternoon amid a shutdown across all the university's campuses and residences. Around 1,000 CPUT students have marched through the Cape Town CBD, assembling students from various university residences along the way. Students say they have various concerns, including the institution's proposed 2027 financial plan. Michelle George reports.
10: The CPUT SRC drafted a list of demands, including a reduction in residence fees that exceed the NSFAS funding cap, an independent forensic investigation into the university's finances. The most pressing issue raised by the students is the scrapping of a 7,000 upfront payment students will be required to make from next year of academic and residence registration. CPUT spokesperson Lauren Kensley.
11: CPUT management is scheduled to meet with SRC leaders later this afternoon, although those leaders have given no indication on whether they will attend the meeting or not.
10: Misha George, Eyewitness News, CPUT District 6 Campus.
9: Police have registered an inquest for investigation following the death of a 46-year-old woman on the premises of the Musenberg Police Station. The incident happened at around 11 o'clock on Saturday night. Here's the police's Wesley Twigg.
12: According to reports, the deceased was brought to the police station for safety following an altercation at her house. The female collapsed and was declared deceased by paramedics. She was not in police custody at the time of her death. A post-mortem will be conducted to determine the cause of death.
9: And South Africa's latest unemployment figures show women continue to bear a heavier burden in the jobs market. The unemployment rate among women climbed to 37.5% in the second quarter compared to 30.3% for men. South Africa's Statistician General Risenga Maluleke.
13: Out of the 8.5 million people who are unemployed, actively looking for employment, 4.4 million are women.
9: Weather-wise, the Western Cape can expect mostly clear skies tomorrow. The mercury will reach 22 degrees in Cape Town and Langebaan, 23 in Paarl, 18 in Worcester and 19 in Eisner. Recapping your top story, CPUT management says it's scheduled to meet with student leaders this afternoon amid a shutdown across all the university's campuses and residences.
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Would you cry if you saw me crying? And would you save my soul tonight?

0: Enrique Iglesias, hero.
1: He can be my hero.
0: Really?
1: Yeah, he looks still fast, Carl.
0: He looks very fast. I know you like guys who look fast. You said this before. I know, I understand. I also am a massive fan of Enrique Iglesias. The Iglesias family for a long time have been part of the culture that I have in my home.
1: Okay.
0: Julio Iglesias, he played for Real Madrid.
1: Okay.
0: So by virtue of that, yeah.
1: Okay. Yeah. Both of our awakenings for different reasons, though.
0: That's correct, yes. Oh, did you have an awakening with Enrique?
1: No, just just my school was fast.
0: Oh, okay. That's fine. That makes sense. Now, that song, Hero, is a shower song. I'm sorry. Just, I can wash away the pain.
1: He does talk in a bit of a whisper.
0: But I can wash away the pain works in the shower, man. You know, when you're at full lather. And that's part of the song is.
1: Not the lather.
0: The full lather, you know. Wash away the pain. I will stand by you. You are standing in a shower forever. And then you just, if you have a shower screen, you put your hand up on there. And you just let it
1: like
0: slide
1: the Titanic.
0: Down. You just let it slide down. Okay, where were we? Sorry. It's a flash drive. KFM 94.5. And I promised to share a list of things that adults have admitted they cannot do. These are common skills that people expect adults to know, but they can't. So I'm going to go down the list and I'm going to ask you, don't worry, blow drying your own hair or doing your own hair, styling your own
1: hair.
0: Styling your own hair is not on you, as you mentioned.
1: Okay.
0: But here it goes from top to bottom. 38% of adults in this particular survey said they could not cook a complete meal without a recipe. Can you cook a meal?
1: Yeah.
0: Without a recipe?
1: Yeah.
0: Liquor. Number 9. This is an obvious one for you. I won't ask. 39% said they cannot set up a new smartphone.
1: What did you say that for me?
0: No, it's in for you as in this is easy. I won't even ask
1: you. Oh, no. Thank you.
0: This is a second nature thing for you.
1: Yes.
0: At 8, set up a social media account. 41% cannot do that on their own. At 7, 41%, and I'll ask you this one, can you read a map? Not a Google map, not a turn right. No, not one of those.
1: I can, I just haven't in a very long time.
0: So a map book?
1: Yes,
0: I can. And you have a key and you get kilometers.
1: Thank you so much.
0: So you can read it.
1: Yes.
0: Can you?
1: I can, but I just haven't had to.
0: Prove it.
1: Why must I prove it? There's a man driving the car.
0: Who's it? What do you mean?
1: Beatrice is driving. Why would I have to?
0: No, but Beatrice is using his GPS. No, I want a proper roadmap. The one that was saying. In your dad's cubby old man. And you'd be like, call, pause the thing here quickly.
1: I'm so very sorry. You think my dad used a map? He just drove. He just knew where things were.
0: That's it. Oh, no. I will not go down that road.
1: He just knew where things were.
0: There's another one on here.
1: Yeah.
0: Arrange an insurance policy, asking the right questions and getting it done. 44% of adults said they cannot do this. Can you?
1: Arrange an insurance policy.
0: Like a meeting and asking the right questions for your needs. So have a needs analysis on what you need for insurance.
1: Yeah.
0: And then ask the question.
1: Well, I have. So I take it that I can.
0: Okay.
1: Yeah. I just Googled the right questions to ask and then I researched
0: Perfect.
1: Insurance brokers and now I have
0: I'm glad Google was suddenly involved. Thank you.
1: Wow.
0: At 5, can you unblock a sink? I can answer that no. Because you recently had a plumber at your home, right?
1: Yes.
0: Yeah.
1: I am but a girl.
0: 47% said they cannot do that.
1: It's probably all women.
0: You'd be surprised.
1: No, okay, I know that women can, but I just don't believe women should.
0: This is a dude where you'll come to me and say, oh, Carl, there's something wrong with my car. And I'll be like, let me get you someone real quick. let me phone someone for you quickly. Here's another very interesting one. 49% said they cannot set up a new printer.
1: But that's AP Maths, man.
0: A new printer. Hold on, I just got this.
2: I'm a software engineer, but if your printer breaks, best I can do is just restart it.
0: It's a thing.
1: 100%.
0: It's a thing.
1: Yeah.
0: It's there. All right, next one. Can you wire a plug?
1: I want to ask you a quick question.
0: Go for it.
1: Okay. What makes you think that in my free time, that's what I want to be doing? That's and declogging. No.
0: So you can't wire a plug. All right. So you don't know like the...
1: The earth wire and the other one.
0: Oh, yes, so you
1: got it. Yes, I used to do it with my dad all the time.
0: Oh, that's brilliant. 52% of adults said they cannot do this.
1: I also wouldn't want to.
0: At 2, put up a shelf. 59% said they cannot do that.
1: I can't even reach the shelf. Now I must put it up.
0: Okay. Good point. And then at number 1, and this is a task that's very difficult. Putting up wallpaper, 63% said they cannot do that. Wallpaper is a very American thing.
1: Yeah.
0: To do.
1: We have bumpy walls here.
0: Yeah,
1: we got asbestos.
0: A stipple.
1: Yeah.
0: Stipple walls that we have. Very difficult for wallpaper. It's got to be flat. Hold on. Are there any other things that you cannot do as an adult? I'm going to turn my attention to Karen Ann.
1: Ooh.
0: She happens to be here minding her own business. I had to ask. Karen Ann, traditionally adults know how to do a lot of things. But is there something that most adults know how to do generally that you don't?
3: Yeah, I think I skipped this when I was a child and today I can't do it.
0: Yeah, yeah.
3: I can't ride a bike.
0: We all need to teach you.
1: Better question, can you trust your parents? I tell you why. That was all of us. That was the day we realized we didn't trust them just a little bit because they were like, no, I'm holding the back. I'm holding the back. And then we turn around and they weren't. That's when my trust issues started.
3: Sure.
0: Really? Did it? Shame. So you also don't know how to ride a bike?
1: Of course I know how to ride a bike.
0: Okay, cool. Just wanted to check.
1: Just my trust issues started then.
0: Well, because they let you fall.
1: Yes.
0: Right?
1: And they also threw me in a pool.
0: It's quite funny. Oh, did they throw you straight into a pool?
1: Yeah, they're just like, learn.
0: That's
1: figure it out.
0: That's true. That's actually where my anxiety started.
1: But do you see what I'm saying?
0: Yeah.
1: Karen Ann doesn't have that because they never put you through that.
0: Are you interested to learn how to ride a bike? Perhaps. Like if you go to Amsterdam one day, you're probably going to need to.
3: No, when I went to Amsterdam, I just didn't. I just walked.
0: Oh, you just walked?
3: Yeah, I was fine walking.
1: We'll teach you.
3: I tried maybe a few years ago on the prom.
0: Yeah?
3: And I fell twice within an hour. And I just told myself, never again. It's fine. I don't need to do this. I have feet. I can walk.
1: Listen, I'm not going to tell you how to live your life, but learning on the prom, that is like...
0: Then you have to drive in Voortrekker Road.
1: Exactly. Go to Epping Industrial or something.
0: You need an open space for that. Oh, my word. Okay, this one came in as well. Let's take a listen.
4: I call Cassidy and the team. I am a colored 53-year-old male and I don't know how to do the bot.
0: Okay, this is a terrible question. Hold on. Karen Ann and Cassidy, you know how to bot. Okay?
1: Of course.
0: Okay.
1: Of course. It will be my first dance.
0: You know what? Sometimes that dance will just take over the dance floor.
1: Yeah.
0: And you will be doing your own dance moves. And suddenly, like a wave, and you are now pointing your shoulder forward. And back, and forward, and back, and la, rah, rah, and then hoing with it. And you're like, what just happened?
1: Quick question.
0: Yes.
1: Have you ever met the person that starts the bot?
0: Never.
3: No.
1: I've never.
0: You know what? It's like finding the point of origin. It's like finding who that, like, you know, patient zero is.
1: Yeah.
0: You don't know.
1: You just
0: it
1: take
0: happens.
1: A sip of your grape tizer, and then you turn around, and all of a sudden, 18 aunties are going left, left, and right. And you are.
0: That is very true. I've never ever seen the person who starts the bot. I've never ever. This is an issue. And actually, you've stumbled into a conspiracy. Who starts it?
1: Who starts it?
0: Maybe the same person who is absent at the vegetable and fruit weighing station at the grocery store. Maybe that same person is starting the bot. And then as soon as you turn, they're also gone.
1: The reason why they're not there to weigh your fruits and vegetables is because they're starting the bot.
0: You see, they have too many jobs. Oh, my word. We've just stumbled on the truth of the world. You are most welcome. Oh, my gosh. Because I've never met that. I've never seen the person. I've never seen them warm up for it. It's just happened. Oh, my word. Okay, thank you. This is profound. Now we know. Thank you for sharing. And if there is a few more that you want to share, things that adults traditionally know how to do but you can't, feel free.
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7: nice.
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7: Yeah, he's like, oh, let's just say it's a company car.
6: Everyone was nuts.
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0: 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Winter roads require extra care. Slow down, stay visible, and arrive safely home.
1: Accidents on the N2 on top of Jake's Gerwel Bridge in Athlone and at Tigerberg Valley Road and Carmine Road in Burgundy Estate. Some traffic lights are faulty in Milnerton on the R27 and Boundary Road and in Khayelitsha at Jafta Kemasimola Road and Lindela Road. My name is Cassidy Nicholson. If I missed anything, just pop me a WhatsApp on 082-945-0940.
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0: It is Neon Dreams, The Art of Letting Go. Here we go. All right, I asked you something very simple. You know, adults, they can do a lot of things, right? We are told, hey, we can do a lot of things. There are some things we can't do. Sometimes we can't ride a bike. Sometimes we can't swim. Sometimes we're like Liesel.
1: Hi, guys. So I'm 41 years old, and I cannot parallel park. I've tried. When I try, I want to attempt it. There's people standing there, all judgerig. And I'm like, nope. I'll go 2 blocks away, I will walk. I've given up, I don't parallel park unless there's 2 clear spaces for me and I can just drive in.
0: There's another conspiracy that I know Cassidy has told me before, off air. She's looked at me and she said, why is it that when you try to parallel park, that there are always more than 2 people watching you?
2: Yeah.
0: From or, either way.
2: Exactly. Or you parallel park perfectly fine.
0: Yes.
2: And then someone's in the passenger seat and now you just can't.
0: Yeah. There's something about it. Parallel parking anxiety is real.
2: Cape Town doesn't make it that much easier either.
0: No.
2: You know what I'm saying?
0: The cars are getting smaller and you have to pay for every single parking, every parking that you have to pay
2: for.
0: Yeah,
2: it's okay.
0: Yeah. Another one said, I don't know how to use emojis in appropriate intended ways.
2: I think you know exactly how to use them.
0: I avoid them as I would hate to be misunderstood. Is there an emoji for tongue-in-cheek?
2: Yeah, it's the side smirk.
0: It is. That's that little smirk one,
2: yeah,
0: right?
2: Yeah. Side smirk, that one.
0: Ah. Yeah. And then there's one with the eyes closed and the tongue is out. Yeah, that is also work
2: but
0: nicely.
2: But that's also... Hey, but you know what I mean? Like, can you imagine? Put yourself in a situation where like an auntie or uncle tells you a joke and they send you that. Uncomfortable. Uncomfortable.
0: No, I got you.
2: So don't use anything with a tongue out.
0: Yes. So Helen, be very careful. Also, if you find a vegetable, an aubergine,
2: leave it alone.
0: Responsibly as you can.
2: And all the peach.
0: That's it. Yeah. Just be careful of those. Otherwise, you're good for most of them.
2: And the water droplets.
0: Those aren't always intent. There's a wave you can use in their place.
2: Yeah.
0: Yeah. But yeah, peach, aubergine, and water droplets, perhaps not. Don't go with
2: Don't them. Use those.
0: Yeah, yeah.
2: Or anything with a tongue.
0: There are some.
2: No?
0: There are some that work with it. I told you. That one with the tongue is fine.
2: But again, I said if your auntie and uncle, if you don't feel comfortable with them sending it to you, don't send it to anyone.
0: These are good parameters for this person using emojis properly. This is very good. Thank you. This is great. I hope that helped you out, Helen. Thanks for sharing. And there are some things you don't know how to do, but the thing is, it doesn't mean that it's too late to learn. So think about that. Positivity guaranteed. Yes, news.
3: Goeiemiddag, ek is Karen N. Nell. 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
4: A very good afternoon to you. I'm Kieran Thompson. We get started in the game of Leather and Willow, where Shukri Conrad named a largely inexperienced squad as the Proteas get set for their white ball tour of Namibia that gets started this month. Now, Bjorn Fortuin will lead the 15-man squad that will battle Namibia and Zimbabwe in a T20 international tri-series before facing Namibia in a three-match ODI series next month. The Proteas coach elaborated on the thinking behind his squad selection.
5: One needs to take everything into account when you look at a tour like this. The big summer that we've got obviously plays a part, and then whenever we have an opportunity to expose a few of our younger players and then also give some of our senior guys a bit of a break because of what the summer entails, I think this is an ideal opportunity to build some international caps amongst our younger players.
4: We sidestep to rugby's greatest rivalry, where the All Blacks play their second match on their tour tonight. New Zealand will face the Sharks in Durban, and we could see 44-year-old Ma'a Nonu making an appearance off the bench, with that action kicking off at 7 p.m. tonight. We cross-kick matters to the beautiful game now, where Mamelodi Sundowns kick off their Betway Premiership campaign this evening. Sundowns are away to TS Galaxy in Mbombela, while three other matches kick off at the very same time. Chipper United host Richards Bay, Marumo Gallants and Kruger United collide, while Polokwane City entertain Stellenbosch FC. Those four fixtures kick off at 7:30. We'll hear from the Sundowns camp in the next hour. And finally, in the tennis world, just in case you missed it, men's world number one Jannik Sinner withdrew from the Cincinnati Open that gets underway this week due to a knee injury. He hasn't played a competitive match since successfully defending his Wimbledon title just over a month ago. Kieran Thompson, Eyewitness News Sport.

0: What doesn't kill you makes you stronger. Kelly Clarkson on the Flash Drive and KFM 94.5. Sure, a little earlier we were chatting about adults, and we know to, you know, we know how to do certain things, but some things we don't know how to do, and
1: exactly.
0: And the majority of adults do know how to do those things, and we can come clean and admit to these things. For me, it was like anything to do with cars. Like, I can change a tire, I could probably check the oil, but that's where it goes. That's as far as it goes.
1: Yeah.
0: With you, you said you don't have to style your hair, like do a GHD curl. You
1: no, don't know how to I do can that do one, right? Anything with a GHD. I'm a professional when it comes to like a flat iron, but I cannot with the OG round brush and blow dryer. Because, yes, you know, there's something different. Like, if you do the round brush and the blow dryer, and then you go in with a flat iron versus just raw dogging it with a flat iron.
0: Some people just know, like, they have a hair dryer and a comb, and they can do, like, a fabulous style with it. That's amazing.
1: Like,
0: they can make, like a bob. And they had long hair, but now they how do you get a bob? You didn't even cut your hair.
1: You know
0: how
1: what
0: did
1: I mean?
0: You do that?
1: Some people talk to me about like Sundays and, oh, it's going to take so long because I must still blow my hair. And I'm like, what is that like?
0: I got you.
1: What is that like?
0: So there were a few more, including this one.
2: Hi, guys. So I'm 44 years old and I'm unable to keep fish alive. However, I have realized it's not a fault of my own. It is the pet shops where I buy the fish that keeps on selling me old fish that is already in palliative care and on the verge of dying.
1: Yeah, it's like getting hamsters.
0: Are you saying all those hamsters we got, especially the ones that passed, were old? Were they? Oh, okay. But that makes a lot of sense.
1: If the wheel fits, man.
0: Imagine blaming the pet shop check here. This fish is a bully. I can tell the way it's circling the tank too often.
1: Yeah. He keeps lying on his back.
0: Yeah. And complains, man. There's like a bubble, and then one fin goes to the back area. Its lower fin is circling. Yo. And then another one came through. Still can't go to the bathroom at night without a light on. There's another one. Which is fine. Don't worry about that.
1: I blame Netflix.
0: There's a lot of... Yeah, there's certain... Oh, by the way, over this weekend, I watched a movie called Obsession. And I get it.
1: I've seen people who've watched Obsession and then they go with their significant other and they're like, hey, that's you.
0: Hey. No, don't. Caution in watching Obsession. But thanks a lot for sharing. I would like to share something with you because there's a beautiful place called Berseba. They have a lovely midweek stay for you for two, valued at 6,000 Rand. It's in the Overberg. It is a two-night stay. They have so many different amenities for you. Indoor fireplace, outdoor braai facilities. You can slow down. Even your own wood-fired hot tub in the corner just for you. Berseabafarm.co.za for more details. If you know what the concept is after the two single word clues you heard on Friday, then this could be your chance to win. As you get into EWN traffic with Nissan, some things deserve 5 stars. The Nissan Magnite is one of them. GN Cap 5-star safety rated from just 3,200 Rand a month.
1: Alrighty, so the roads are looking pretty calm this Tuesday because all I can tell you about are the faulty traffic lights, which is a first. In Milnerton on the R27 and Boundary Road, there seems to be some faulty traffic lights, as well as in Khayelitsha at Jafta K. Masimola Road and Lindela Road. My name is Cassidy Nicholson. If there are any other updates you need me to know about, just pop me a WhatsApp on 082-945-0940.
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0: It's postcards from Jeremy Loops, the current title holder of the Best of the Cape Best Local Musician from 2025. 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We would like to celebrate this beautiful place we call home and celebrate the concept today. Hello, Robert.
1: Hi, good day.
0: Robert, good day. Have you had a wonderful Tuesday thus far?
1: Yes.
0: Okay.
1: Slightly nice.
0: Slightly nice. Whoa. Hold on. Slightly nice.
2: Those are fighting words.
0: Slightly nice. Imagine. Wow. How is the meal?
1: The weather outside.
0: Is the weather that's bringing it down a bit. Okay.
2: Just go inside and look outside. Then it's very nice.
0: Yeah.
2: Look how nice that weather looks, yeah?
0: But I've never heard someone say like, hey, slightly how's your nice day? No, it's slightly nice. Like, at it's least, not even nice yet. And nice is so average, but it's slightly nice.
2: But
0: so,
2: at least it's creative,
0: yeah, it
2: and
0: is
2: honest.
0: No, it's good. I love the honesty.
2: I'd prefer slightly nice to, yeah, it's okay.
0: Yeah, slightly.
2: You know what I mean?
0: Well, hopefully this concept will be slightly nice for you.
1: Okay.
0: No, it's going to be great. We've got two single word clues. We gave you two words on Friday. I hope you caught those. If you did, good.
1: Yes.
0: Okay, you did. Lekker.
1: Yes, I did.
0: We've got more. Two single word clues. Remember, we don't repeat any of the clues. You need to catch it on the day. So you need to kind of listen every single day around this time to find the words and then get the detective work going. Cassidy, what's your word for today after the incorrect guesses were woods and One Direction? What do you want today?
2: Ooh, I've got a slightly nice word.
0: Is it slightly nice?
2: Yeah.
0: Is it?
2: Are you ready? Khaleesi.
1: Yes, I'm ready. Just repeat.
2: Khaleesi.
0: Khaleesi was added. Robert, what's your guess based on Khaleesi added to your investigation? Oh. Go for it.
1: I would say Peck.
0: Peck. Ah, because Khaleesi was part of the pack of legends. Pack of champions. It's wrong though.
2: Sorry. Only slightly wrong.
0: Yeah. No, it's not real wrong. It's you just say slightly wrong.
2: Slightly wrong.
0: You right. I'm gonna go for cloud.
1: Cloud?
0: Yeah. Don't clouds also pack together? Right? When it rains, they pack together. Yes, that's great. Or it could also be, you could have things on the cloud that you save.
2: In the cloud.
0: Yeah, in the cloud or on the cloud?
2: In the cloud.
0: Is it in the cloud?
2: It's in the cloud.
0: Because it's inserted into it.
2: Into the cloud.
0: But it can't be on it.
2: No.
0: Okay. Interesting.
1: Okay, I'll try group.
0: Group. So you've got pack and group. I like your category of bringing things together.
1: Yeah.
0: You are in the wrong group, though, unfortunately. But thank you for trying. You are the man.
1: Yes,
0: no, I appreciate you, man. What's up? Talk
1: wonderful
0: to me.
1: Wonderful show, man.
0: No, you are wonderful. What do you mean? What makes this show wonderful are the people who support the show. And I see them everywhere. I go and do my shopping, and then someone in the aisle will say, hey, Carl, I was five aisles down. I heard your voice. Then I realize I've got a big mouth. And
2: what?
0: I said mouth.
2: My mom listens to the show.
0: That's why I do manual censoring.
2: Okay.
0: This is a live show.
2: Yeah.
0: And I really appreciate that, Robert. You have no idea. I know I say it when people do say it, but it just, you have to understand that behind the scenes, all we want to do is make sure that you have a great day. And if you enjoy the show and it's helping, and if it's taking you from slightly nice to lekker, then I'm very happy.
1: Thanks, man. Lekker. You go well.
0: No, you too,
2: thank
0: Robert.
2: You.
0: Thanks a lot for trying. All right, another two words. Any ideas from your side? Win this thing. Bersiaba, they are waiting for you. That two-night stay could be yours very soon. And while we are here, I have some news for you. If you do you remember when contacting the city meant finding the right number, waiting patiently, and then chatting to an agent? Well, things have drastically changed because you have a more connected city now. Today, the city of Cape Town gives you more ways to connect than ever before. You can log faults in the city app, get updates through the city news online newsletter, follow their socials, or you can WhatsApp their WhatsApp channel for alerts. 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

0: for most people, tiredness is not a sleep problem. 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

0: Tame Impala and Jenny Dracula. Because of this song being my gateway song into Tame Impala, this past weekend while I was chilling a little bit, especially yesterday, I decided to do a deep dive into Tame Impala's music. And I had a chat with Mila Smith on Saturday as well. Mm. And Mila Smith was like, oh my word, you need to listen to Let It Happen and Eventually. And yeah. then I listened to all of those songs and I've gotten to a proper tangent on these guys. And she was, I would highly recommend. What a group. And what music, and why has it taken me so long? It is really cool.
1: It's one guy.
0: Yo. And it's an amazing project. So I would highly recommend that.
1: Mm.
0: And then I just kind of did a bit of a palate cleanser with Radiohead while I was there.
1: Do you know what's really fun is finding, like, when you are maybe listening to your playlist on Shuffle and finding an old band that you used to listen to, and then you remember, and then you go back and you listen to all of those old bangers.
0: I did that for Three Cheers for Sweet Revenge recently.
1: Oh, it's the best.
0: My Chemical Romance, I did that. It was a beautiful, because you know what, I was taken all the way back into those times when I was in university, and
1: did a block party discography recently.
0: Yes.
1: I went back listening to Banquets back.
0: It's so good. Highly recommend. I need to do something here.
1: Yes.
0: I need to make a call. That's what I need to do. And it's very important that I do so.

0: Good afternoon. You're speaking to Milane.
1: Hello, Milane. Hi. I'm Carl. I'm from KFM 94.5. I do a small show called The Flash Drive, and I found your number on our WhatsApp line, and I wanted to say hello to you.
0: Hi, Carl.
1: Hi. I'm not alone. I'm with Cassidy.
2: Hi.
1: And Beatrice.
3: Hi.
0: Hi, Cassidy. Hi, Beatrice.
1: So we have this thing we called The Call, and that's why I called you. I called you to make a call on which song gets played after news, and that's going to be all on you. I know it's a lot of pressure, but I trust you with this very, very important decision. Here are our songs. You just need to take a listen and find your favorite. That's all. Cassidy?
2: Oh, mine's a bit of a nostalgic one. So it is the Kaizer Chiefs, Ruby.
1: Milane, my track will take you all the way back to what they call the J-O-L, the Jaw. And Beatrice's song is, because you won on Friday, so yes. You pick a fresh one.
3: So me and hubby were driving around this weekend and we had listening to his Spotify playlist.

0: heard this song, and I was like, I kind of like this song.
1: Lots of young music on there, right?
2: Mm.
0: But young Afrikaans, interesting. But I like this song. So this is from a guy called Cameron Whitcomb. He's from Canada. And the song is called Kingdom of Fear. Another day in the kingdom of fear. Ask me how it goes.
1: That tastes good. I've been gobbling up Tame Impala this weekend and a bit of Radiohead, and now I hear that, I'm like, ooh, more delights. Melaine, this is over to you. I mean, this is about your tastes, about what you want. I want to give you what you want. Is it Kaizer Chiefs Ruby, Shakedown at Night, or Cameron Whitcomb, Kingdom of Fear? Which one do you like the most?
3: Shakedown, please, Carl.
1: Melaine. M'lady, I should say. Hello. Okay. Thank you. Well, the song that you will hear after news is All You. M'lane, thank you very much. You have a very unique name as well, because I almost said Malani, Ampada, and then I looked at your name carefully and I saw M'lane.
2: Thank goodness you didn't.
1: No, I didn't. No. Good. But thank you, man. Are you at home already?
3: I am at home. I'm on leave today.
2: Fun.
1: Oh, this is great. What do you do for a living?
3: I work in admin.
1: Oh, okay. Which means you do everything for the company you work for. Simple. You make it function. You make it run. Correct? Correct? Yeah.
3: I hope so.
1: Yeah, exactly. Thank you so much, M'lane. And we go from M'lane to your lanes on the road. EW in Traffic is brought to you by our insurance. SMS out to 30605. And you could save in your car insurance if you don't ask them for 500 Rand.
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7: Accused denies knowledge of alleged hit on Cape Town lawyer, and Home Affairs systems offline drops. Good afternoon. I'm Karen Ann Null. A co-accused in the Nafeez Modak trial has denied having knowledge of his wife's involvement in the attempted murder of prominent criminal defense attorney William Booth. Tofik Brown, along with Modak and five others, faced charges related to the attack on Booth in April 2020. The charges form part of the trial of Modak and 14 of his co-accused. Carlo Peterson has more.
8: The alleged leader of the terrible Westsiders gang, Tofik Brown, has denied being privy to his wife Kota Brown's involvement in the attack on William Booth. Kota Brown entered into a plea agreement with the state after pleading guilty, along with Riyad Hassan and Ibrahim Deer, to being involved in the shooting. Brown, who was in prison at the time, admits to being in contact with his wife, but denies she told him about the plan to kill Booth.
9: While she was calling you, whilst you were inside, she was busy with illegal activities outside. Whether you spoke about that or not, I will take that she did not tell you about those things. She did not.
8: Brown's cross-examination is set to proceed when the matter resumes tomorrow. Carlo Peterson, Eyewitness News, Western Cape High Court.
7: The familiar Home Affairs systems are offline problem appears to be improving. The department says time lost to system offline incidents fell by 61% in the 2025-2026 financial year. That's from more than 35,000 hours the previous year to just under 14,000. Home Affairs Minister Leon Schreiber revealed the figures in response to a parliamentary question. And this Women's Month, a group of Cape Town grandmothers is trading Sunday afternoon tea for soccer. The Soccer Grannies Cape Town team was formed in 2024 and brings women from communities including Athlone, Manenberg and Langa together. Former Banyana Banyana player Rueda Medal says sport gives women a chance to escape the everyday stresses of life and simply enjoy themselves.
10: There are women that are introverted. But they come here, they can be themselves. It's away from the cooking, the cleaning, the kids, the grandkids.
7: Weather-wise, the Western Cape can expect mostly clear skies tomorrow. The mercury will reach 22 degrees in Cape Town and Langebaan, 23 in Paarl, 18 in Worcester and 19 in Eisner. Recapping your top story at this hour, a co-accused in the Nafeez Modak trial has denied having knowledge of his wife's involvement in the attempted murder of prominent criminal defense attorney William Booth.
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1: That's what it is.
2: Sally. Sally.
1: So sorry. I'm so happy to have you. Hi. Welcome. If you wrapped up with work today after a long weekend, oh, it must have been exhausting. Don't worry. Chill with us. We're here for you till 7 o'clock to make sure you're thoroughly entertained. Flash Words coming up. I really hope that you can be a part of that today. Get your virtual hand up on the WhatsApp line and play. 5 questions, 30 seconds, and one little word and all the required answers. And over to my song that won the call today, Shakedown at Night. Let's go to the JOL together.

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0: It's Maroon 5. A little sugar for you on the flash drive in KFM 94.5. 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I want you off those roads as quick as possible. 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
0: Lynn, did you enjoy a woman's month, Women's Day weekend? How was it?
3: Hi, Carl. Hey. It was quite busy, actually. Yeah, but I did enjoy yesterday. I took some time out yesterday.
0: I hope so. Why was it busy? Talk to me about the busyness of your weekend.
3: Yeah. My Saturday was gala. My eldest son, he swims. So that was an all-day thing from 2 till afternoon, after 2 in the afternoon. From 11 until after 2 in the afternoon. Sunday we had some friends. We have friends in town from Qatar and they came over for lunch. So we were doing that Sunday, but it was all good. And then yesterday was just chilling and relaxing.
0: I want to go back to the gala that you were at. Producer Pietrus is also at a gala at that same time frame. Possibly in the same area at the same school. There could be a connection here. Which school was it?
3: Could be. The gala was held at Fairmont High School.
0: Pietrus was there. You may have seen him.
3: Was he?
0: Yeah, yes, you may have seen him there. Very good looking, tall guy.
3: I was actually one of the timekeepers. So I wasn't in the stands with everybody else.
0: I got you.
3: Keeping time.
0: Oh, not with the plebs.
3: Official capacity.
0: Flashwood Championship, get you ahead of, but I got you. No, it's fine. I understand. It's all right.
3: You know. And people were stopping me for autographs and everything at this gala.
0: Yes.
3: I didn't get to see a crowd of people around one person there.
0: I know.
3: No, you're joking. It wasn't that bad.
0: No, it's cool, but I heard it's actually quite a popular gala. A lot of my friends are also out there with their kids. So I'm glad you enjoyed it. But now let's throw you back into the deep end. The flash word here is your opponent, an administrator at a chemical company. Angelique, hello.
4: Hi, Carl. How are you?
0: Phenomenal. Were you also at the gala on Saturday?
4: No, I wasn't.
0: Okay.
4: I took mom out for lunch.
0: Ooh. See, there's a liquor one. Yo, that's very nice, eh? Where'd you guys go?
4: Yes.
0: Where'd you go?
4: We've been to Ashley's.
0: Oh. You know
4: and
0: what?
4: Yeah. My waitress just came to me and she's like, okay, fine, now we've got to do the voting. I'm like, well, okay, why not go today?
0: They are so smart, eh? They are so smart.
4: Cute.
0: But honestly, their portion size, gee whiz. Value for money, XA.
4: Definitely. The baked mushrooms is epic.
0: Now, Nikki, you know the mixture that they do? They do like that, that spinach and butternut vibe, eh? There's so much of it.
4: Yeah.
0: I do, my favorite is the chicken schnitzel to this day. They give you two huge chicken schnitzels. It's like it's impossible to eat them once. That's why it's a family restaurant. You understand? What they mean is that each plate can feed a family. That's why they call themselves that. It's crazy.
4: Yes.
0: But I'm glad you experienced that.
4: I don't think I'll share it with husband.
0: Oh. No, but you know, you have to keep some things. It's okay. You can keep it to yourself.
4: Yes.
0: All right. Marriages are not always about like sharing everything. You know what I'm saying?
4: Yeah.
0: Lynn? Would you like to go first or second today?
3: I'll let Angelique go first.
0: Angelique, this is how it goes. 5 questions coming your way. You've got 30 seconds to answer all of them correctly, hopefully. And the flash word today is quite unique. It's kin. So it could be K-I-N-K-E-N-K-A-N-K-U-N. Kin. Not to be confused by the colloquial term for lady in Cape Town. It's not never like that. Yes. It's thank you. I want to make sure that's clear. It's Women's Month. Come on now. So, kin, think about that. Not kin, Not kind.
3: Kun.
0: Yeah, that's it. And then it can be phonetic as well. Let's have some fun with this one. 30 seconds on the clock and your time begins in 3, 2, 1. Let's go. The writer of the Lord of the Rings book series.
4: Stephen Kingston.
0: I'll move on. A bird of prey.
4: Skip.
0: A Halloween veg.
4: Pumpkin.
0: A Cape Northern suburb.
4: Kensington. Pass.
0: A US serviette. Time is up.
4: Napkin.
0: Yes, it was napkin, but you were a little bit late. Oh, my word. The writer of the Lord of the Rings series, J.R.R. Tolkien. Bird of Prey, Falcon, Halloween Veg, Pumpkin, Cape Northern Suburb, Brackenfell, and a U.S. Serviette, napkin, spot on there. Well done. I will reveal your score later. Lynn, you're in the hot seat. Are you ready?
5: Yes.
0: Kun, 30 seconds. Your time begins in 3, 2, 1. Let's go. The first name of Luke Skywalker's father.
5: Pass.
0: A beer brand.
5: Heineken.
0: Wonderland arcade currency.
5: Token.
0: A Liam Neeson movie series.
5: Taken.
0: A sweet brand that brought us licorice all sorts.
5: Beacon.
0: The first name of Luke Skywalker's father. Yeah. Anakin.
5: No, no idea.
0: Who was that in the back? Wait, who was that in the back? That just went, ah, what?
5: No,
0: who was that?
5: We had, it's my son because he's just listening in. He's doing swimming. So we're just waiting for the flash word to finish.
0: Wait, that is so cool though, that in the back there is just, hello, son. What's your son's name?
5: Elijah.
0: Elijah, legend. Thank you. I love you. Ah, Anakin, I got you. A.K.A. Darth Vader. Well done. You're a star. Angelique, thank you very much for playing. Thanks for your time today. You were terrific.
4: Thank you, Carl.
0: You were.
4: Thank you. And well done to Lynn as well. All the best for the rest of the week.
0: Yeah, she's doing well, eh?
4: Thanks.
0: This one doing very well. Let's see if that lasts, Lynn. I'll catch you back here tomorrow. Enjoy. Have a beautiful one. That's Lynn and Elijah in the background going, ah. You see, that's what I love about the flash word. If you're not winning, you're learning.
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0: Mi casa. It's actually your casa. The flash drive is your address. Take ownership of the whole playlist with Danstag later, just after 6 o'clock. Jika, the name of the track. This is Mikal and Cassidy saying a happy birthday or a happy reference to a birthday person. Over the past couple of days, Cassidy has chosen one person to honor in this report. You have to figure out who or what it is. Sometimes these birthday people are part of big projects and they are references that are iconic to those projects. What Cassidy has done is added it to the traffic. Just listen carefully. If things pop up that are not really there naturally, you're probably onto something. And figure out what the references are pointing toward and give us an answer on that WhatsApp line. And while you're at it, let me start the traffic off with something that is outside of birthday traffic. Yeah. It's from Sean. Sean says, hey, Carl, Cassidy, Beatrice, team. Hashtag stuck in traffic. Did you know, fun fact, there are 417 palm trees on the elevated freeway heading south. We're doing this count listening to you guys. Love the show and you guys from Sean. Basically giving you an illustration of how slow it is out of town. Wow. For the rest of the details, listen carefully. Here they are.
1: Whether you are going to the cabin in the woods or just the Seapoint Promenade, let me get you there quickly and safely. Cindy says, how's the flash drive team? My husband and I just wanted to let you know that there is an accident at Francie van Zyl at Tigerberg Hospital. Thank you so much to Snow White and the Huntsman. Cindy, you really are a star. Trek safely through there, Yella. Unfortunately, drivers on the road, zero, Transformers, one, because there are some faulty traffic lights in Cape Town. But the extraction of fear is vital to get you through that situation, as well as applying the four-way stop rule. Moving on, my name is Cassidy Nicholson. Please, there is no need to rush to the WhatsApp line to get those traffic updates in, but just know that if you don't send me any updates, it will be a thaw spot for me. So, if there are any incidents on the road, who are you going to call? Ghostbusters. No. Me, Cassidy, on 082-945-0940.
2: Goeiemiddag, ek is Karen Annal. 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Die Meisenberg se GPF se Wayne Turner.
3: We do know that the incident arose out of a domestic dispute which was resolved at the police station, after which her tragic death occurred.
2: Verdere getuienis voor die Madlanga kommissie dui daarop dat die voormalige hoof van die onafhanklike ondersoekdirektoraat Andrea Johnson oneerlik was tydens haar getuienis voor die parlementse adokomitee oor polisiekorrupsie. 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
4: Good afternoon. I'm Kieran Thompson. We kick things off in the world of football, where Mamelodi Sundowns kick off their Betway Premiership campaign away to TS Galaxy this evening. The Brazilians scored a 3-2 win over Polokwane City in the MTN 8 this past weekend, and Themba Zwane feels his side are well prepared for their league opener as they go about getting a season opening 3 points.
5: Yeah, obviously the preparation were not that much. Upon the arrival in Mpumalanga, we get to watch the TX Galaxy game, and we know what we expect. especially the game that we played them against them last time when we were here. So we know what we expect, we know what to do, and I think we are ready as a team.
4: A reminder that three other fixtures kick off at the very same time, with Chipper United hosting Richards Bay, Marumo Gallants square off against Kruger United, and Polokwane City take on Stellenbosch FC, with all four of those fixtures kicking off at 7:30. Staying with football, but we head to the transfer market now, where Liverpool reinforced their defensive options by signing Ronald Araujo from FC Barcelona on a season-long loan with an option to buy. And this one's come in just after the top of the hour. UK reports suggest that Chelsea have made an inquiry about signing Arsenal's Miles Lewis-Skelly. Something to keep an eye on. In the cricketing world now, Shukri Conrad named a 15-man Proteas squad for a white ball tour of Namibia that gets underway this month. Duan Janssen, who's the twin brother of Marco, earned his maiden call-up along with Titans teammate Ethan Bosch after the pair put on impressive performances in the domestic game. And here's what the Proteas coach had to say about Duan Janssen.
6: I think the more quality all-rounders we have at our disposal, the better, you know. And Duan did particularly well in across all formats. And we know that he's often operates in the shadow of his twin brother, but he's still got all the ingredients of becoming a quality all-rounder, you know. And if Duan can do a half of some of the things that his twin brother has done, then I think he's going to be a wonderful addition.
4: Now, South Africa will face Namibia and Zimbabwe in a T20 International Tri-Series from the 28th of August until the 6th of September in Windhoek before battling Namibia in a three-match ODI series for the very first time. Kieran Thompson, Eyewitness News Sport.
0: Thanks, Kieran. JJ.
7: How are you?
0: Ah, fantastic. JJ, you heard Cassidy's traffic. She was being nice and trivial, adding little things, references to someone. Who was it?
7: It was Chris Hemsworth.
0: Chris Hemsworth. Cassidy, is that the correct answer?
1: No, it's Chris Hemsworth. It's only because I made the Thor jokes.
0: So yes. I don't know if you heard that. It was a Thor point for her, JJ.
7: That's not the one that got me, but...
0: What? Which one? Which one got you?
7: It was Rush.
1: Really?
0: Oh, yeah.
1: Okay.
0: That was a great movie.
1: Thanks.
0: That was a really cool movie there. And there were some others in there. I saw you added Star Trek in there.
1: Yes.
0: Yeah.
1: The Cabin in the Woods, Snow White and the Huntsman, Transformers 1, Extraction, Thor, Ghostbusters. Some of the greats.
0: Some of the great ones from Chris Hemsworth. Thanks a lot, JJ. Are you on your way home?
7: I am indeed, yes.
0: Work was successful today? You liked it?
7: It always is. I'm a race car technician, so that's why the Rush one is the one that got me.
0: You're a race car technician. We don't have a lot of those on the show.
1: No.
0: Yo, we need to talk about my Golfie. I'm looking to upgrade now.
1: Carl doesn't understand cars.
0: It's time to modify. I don't. It's time to modify, my friend. Let's do it.
7: I've got many records with golf motors, so it'll be more than fun.
0: See, let's do it. Okay,
1: JJ.
0: JJ is going to soup up my vehicle. I cannot wait. It's going to be so good. It's going to be lovely. I'll let you know when it's done. Happy birthday, Chris Hemsworth. And still ahead of you is a chance to dominate the playlist with only your tracks. It's Dansdag soon.
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0: It's Goldfish. If summer was a sound, we could probably hear it in the distance in August, eh? There's like a little bit of an echo there in the background of the summer. It's not yet, not yet. We're still chilling, but there's a little echo in the background. This is your show, your Flash Drive, KFM 94.5. In the next few minutes, and I want you to ponder on this while you're talking, while you're doing traffic, is that if you got the unique opportunity to select any Dance Dark song and add it to the playlist, Cassidy, I want you to nourish us, nourish the playlist with a song that you would choose. And I will try and find it, probably on YouTube, because you don't do anything that's on the system.
1: Don't do that to me.
0: This is your track record. There's always some, you should see. They're called Indigo Lights. They're from Guatemala, and they dropped the song in 2019.
1: It's just The Cure. And just everyone knows The Cure.
0: Of course we know The Cure. I was playing Hitster this weekend, and that popped up. The Cure popped up. So I need to bring that to work. I want to see how we fare in Hitster. Like the who work in the industry.
1: I just,
0: you know what? Games night coming soon. 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
2: An accident at Francie van Zyl at Tigerberg Hospital and another accident on the N2 outbound over Liesbeek Parkway. Some traffic lights are faulty in Khayelitsha at Jafta K. Masimola Road and Lindela Road. My name is Cassidy Nicholson. If I miss anything, please pop me a WhatsApp on 082-945-0940.
0: A report as you were chatting.
2: Yeah.
0: Hans Stevens says there are two multiple car accidents on the N2 inbound at Borchards Quarry. That's what he mentioned. It's just a report. We'll confirm that, Hans.
2: Yeah.
0: But if you were there and you saw it, thank you very much. Anybody going through there needs to know about it. And you can confirm it as well if you have approached that area. Just a heads up from everybody's side. What I love about the community that is in traffic listening to the Flash Drive is that we get to help each other out in that way. Thank you for your updates. Thank you for helping Cassidy as well.
2: I appreciate it.
0: The OutSurance Pointsman also trying to help you because they can't help you decide what to order for maybe a takeout night, but they can help traffic move smoothly so you get home in time to debate it. The OutSurance Pointsmen are real heroes in green and purple, easing traffic congestion and making your life easier for almost 21 years. Just another way you always get something out in proud partnership with KFM 94.5. Hashtag Pointsman Love online to show them some love. 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Now, Cassidy, Dansdag, if you had a chance, if you were listening to the show and you got the choice, and I said, it's all yours. You do it. You pick a song. What do you go for?
2: Ooh, okay. I'm not going to say anything left of field like The Cure because we don't have that. I'm going to say...
0: We actually might. But is it a dance dark song? Is it a danceable song? That's the thing.
2: That's what I was going to say because it's normally like The Feels Like Heaven, which is a great one, but that's not what I'm feeling today. What I'm feeling is like a Faithless number.
0: But not a
2: but
0: normal...
2: But not Insomnia.
0: But not a normal Faithless number.
2: No. You know that there's that one that I bring up. I think it's We Come One. That. Bring that vibe. There we go.
0: Stop. Shut the front door.
2: I will not.
0: Woo.
3: 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Dansdag. Pick a song.
2: Banger.
3: 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Tatsach.
0: Yes, that's
2: right?
0: It.
2: That's the vibe we want.
0: I'm feeling that. It gave me goosies. I'm ready. That's what I'm looking for. I'm looking for that caliber of music. But what a Dansdag treffer is what it is to you. So it doesn't mean that I'm vibing with it or Cassidy. No, it's about you. So pick one, give me a voice note, introduce yourself, be a DJ on the playlist, and let me play it out for you just after six.
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0: of ODB, Sarah Jackson. It's called Save Me, I Will, with a playlist curated by the best DJ in the world. You. Traffic's first.
1: There is an accident at, and I'm going to try and say this, please correct me if I'm wrong.
0: Where?
1: Raglan Street?
0: Raglan.
1: Bless me. Let's reverse. An accident at Raglan Street and Durban Road in Oakdale, and another accident on the N2 outbound over Liesbeek Parkway. A cyclist has been knocked over at Takai Road and Broker Road in Takai, so please remain cautious as you drive over there. My name is Cassidy Nicholson, and I'm only human, so please don't come for me in the WhatsApp.
0: Nobody
1: line.
0: Will come for you.
1: But
0: I get words wrong all the time.
1: No, you don't.
0: Yes, I do.
1: But if you do want to come for me in the WhatsApp line, please let it be with a traffic update. That's 082-945-0940.
0: Wait, never mind traffic update. Come through with a Dienstag treffer rather. Like, let's be super positive, all right? Let's do that rather, okay? If you want to call it Dan's Dag, I also don't mind. Because our communication styles may be different. As long as I can understand the communication, I don't need to be the purveyor of excellent communication. If you communicate, it is a privilege to have some of your time. So it's not my job to edit what you say to me. I'm just happy to play the song. The playlist is coming up. I can't wait.
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3: CPUT management and students fail to meet, and social media's dark side for students. Good evening, I'm Karen Ann Null. Amid protests and shutdowns at CPUT campuses, it appears student leaders and university management are struggling to meet. On Friday, an SRC-led march on the Bellville campus highlighted several demands related to students' finances. Today, protest organizers gathered around 1,000 students from various residences and campuses for another demonstration at the Bellville campus, and lectures have been disrupted. CPUT's Lauren Kansley says management had availed itself for a meeting today.
4: No, the meeting didn't happen. The SRC did not honor the invitation. In fact, their phones were off for the majority of the day. Our management have been trying to engage with them. We've just received word that they are hosting yet another mass meeting and apparently coming up with yet another memorandum.
3: Central SRC President Liabulela Gela says they embarked on today's lecture shutdown because an email from the institution hardly addressing the issues raised in their memorandum of demands.
5: They did not respond to our email of the memorandum. Rather, they responded to students with a newsflash saying that they've seen the memorandum of the SRC.
3: Western Cape Premier Alan Windey has welcomed the province's latest unemployment figures. The Western Cape's jobless rate fell to 19.5% in the second quarter and remains the only province with an unemployment rate below 20%. The Premier's spokesperson, Regan Thor.
6: It highlights the Western Cape's strong economic performance despite challenging global and national economic conditions. 7 out of 10 sectors in the province's economy recorded year-on-year gains in employment, driven by the finance sector, trade, and agriculture sectors.
3: And new research from the University of the Western Cape has found that heavy social media reliance may be linked to poorer mental health among students. Researchers found that greater reliance led to high levels of smartphone addiction, as well as symptoms of anxiety, depression, and PTSD. The study suggests that while students use social media for temporary relief from real life, excessive use exposes people to distressing content and reminders of past trauma. Co-author Anita Padmanabhanan

0: Nuni.
1: Social media constantly exposes users to carefully curated and edited versions of other people's lives. For students who have experienced trauma, social media may also increase their exposure to disturbing content that brings back painful memories or emotions.
2: And now a final look at tomorrow's weather. The Western Cape can expect mostly clear skies. The mercury will reach 22 degrees in Cape Town and Langebaan, 23 in Paarl, 18 in Worcester and 19 in Knysna. And that was your Eyewitness News for the day. Have a lovely evening.
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6: Just because we didn't have psychology yesterday, I feel like Dance Dag is a version of it in a way. So just a little, because we took off yesterday, I wanted to actually, you know, mold it together. I think Dance Dag and psychology need to merge today. But essentially, instead of me giving you any advice or chatting through anything, just gooi the Dance Dag treffers, because that's therapy. Here's the first one. Let's take a listen.
7: Cameron here. I call Cassidy. I'd just like to know why you stopped playing Cassidy's song. Because, come now, that was like a definite Dance Dag banger. So I'm requesting that song, please, and thank you. That was great.
8: Cameron, hi. It's Cassidy. I feel so seen. And I just want to say thank you for like holding space for me and letting me hang out with you today. So, Carl,
6: yes,
8: you heard it here.
6: I did.
8: From Cassidy and Cameron, Faithless, we come one. Literally.

All the subtle flavors of my life are become bitter seeds and poison leaves without you. You represent what's true. I drain the color from the sky and turn blue without you. These arms lack a purpose, flapping like a hummingbird. I'm nervous cause I'm the left eye, you're the right. Would it not be madness to fight?

One. One. One. One. One. One. One. One. One. One. One. One. One. One. One. One. One. One. One. One. One. One. One. One. One. One. One. One. One. One. One. One. One. One. One. One. One. One. One. One. One. One. One. One. One. One. One. One. One. One. One. One. One. One. One. One. One. One. One. One. One. One. One. One. One. One. One. One. One. One. One. One. One. One. One. One. One. One. One. One. One. One. One. One. One. One. One. One. One. One. One. One. One. One. One. One. One. One. One. One. One. One. One. One. One. One. One. One. One. One. One. One. One. One. One. One. One. One. One. One. One. One. One. One. One. One. One. One. One. One. One. One. One. One. One. One. One. One. One. One. One. One. One. One. One. One. One. One. One. One. One. One. One. One. One. One. One. One. One. One. One. One. One. One. One. One. One. One. One. One. One. One. One. One. One. One. One. One. One. One. One. One. One. One. One. One. One. One. One.

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2: 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Steve here. Cold day in Durban today. 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

0: Naturally, your entrance is grand. 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
1: Overqualified for the position. 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
0: Absolutely. Just like perfection.
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2: 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Happy Women's Month. And hi, Mr. Wastey. So, seeing it's Women's Month, I would definitely request for Dance Dag. Heads Roll, the 8-Tracks remix. Thank you.

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0: Big energy just for you to make sure you start your week after a very long weekend. This is your show, Flash Drive, KFM 94.5. My name is Carl Wastey. This is Cassidy Jade Nicholson, but the real DJ is you. We switch the hits at 6 every single afternoon / evening. 6 to 6:30, the playlist is all yours. If you are still stuck on the roads for any reason, there's got to be reasons there. Okay, can't just be, I'm just stuck on the road. No, no, no. This lady will know why.
1: So there's an accident on the N2 inbound at Borchards Quarry, an accident at Takai Road and Broker Road in Takai, and traffic lights are faulty in Khayelitsha at Jafta Ke Masimola Road and Lindela Road. My name is Cassidy Nicholson. If there are any other updates that you want to let me know about, just pop me a WhatsApp on 082-945-0940.
0: The next time we chat to you, we'll be doing the one-up. We're back, baby.
1: We're back.
0: And if you don't know what the one-up is, allow me to refresh your memory. Because do you remember that one time we did the one-up and we had to do like the job titles that were vetted? So normal things, like a normal job title, and that was confirmed and we know what that is. However, okay, there were the first draft of those job titles that were vetted. And Cassidy and I had to go head-to-head naming these.
2: Rejected job titles. So my job title is producer.
0: Yes.
2: Now, before it was called a producer, what's the job title that they could have rejected for me?
0: DJ Butler.
3: Master William.
1: Ooh.
0: Any ideas?
1: Yeah.
0: Okay, what are you thinking?
1: Project manager is a nagger.
0: Yeah, that wouldn't have... How about an anatomical origamist?
1: Mailman?
0: No. A Pilates instructor.
1: The fun police.
0: Your boss or HR?
1: HR.
0: I thought so. Yeah. Thank you. I knew it. I knew something's in there. How about patch fiddler?
1: Sorry, excuse me?
2: Waxer?
4: Wax on, wax off.
0: Hey!
1: Hey!
0: No, a gardener. You know, because you have a patch of grass or something and then they...
4: Daniel San.
1: Bean burner.
2: Coffee maker.
1: Barista,
2: person.
1: Yeah.
0: A bean burner. I would have called that a caffeine mutt.
5: I stay in the Alt Main Road.
0: Crack dealer.
6: What? Bro, what are you talking about, man?
2: A what now?
0: Chiropractor.
1: Skin tailor.
0: Dermatologist.
1: Plastic surgeon.
0: Oh. Inebriation consultant.
2: Uber driver. No.
1: Pediatrician.
0: No. A bartender.
2: Oh.
1: Turn it off and on.
0: IT.
1: Yeah.
0: No, Boeing Gachi.
1: The people who work by the planes.
7: I have had it with these snakes on this month.
0: Flight attendant.
2: Oh.
0: Mopre Germany. So,
1: no man, why am I so?
0: No, that was the last time. We have to just be better today.
1: There's no such thing. There's no such thing.
0: Petrus is conjuring something as we speak. I could see his brain is ticking over, and another challenge awaits you and I in the next few minutes, about 10, in fact. So please stick around. It's your Flash Drive.
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0: Three Doors Down, here without you. That'd be terrible. I'm glad you're here. Glad you stuck around. Because one last thing to do with you on your flash drive on KFM 94.5 is the one-up where this man, producer Pietras, throws us into the lion's den and we have to fight our way out to survive. Wow. It's not that dramatic, but you know what I mean.
1: It should feel that dramatic.
0: Do you want it to be that dramatic?
1: I think so.
0: Okay, one moment.
1: High stakes.
0: It's fine. High stakes. Let's go for... One man gives us a category. One liners. One chance. One goal. The one up on the flash drive on KFM 94.5. Where being terrible at this means you lose your job. No contract. No hope. Rather get your coaching license and help other people public speak. Is that better drama for you if you want it that way? Is that okay?
1: T.
0: Okay, cool.
1: T.
0: What do you want us to do today?
2: Sorry, I love the intro. I'm going to ask Jody when he's back to recreate that.
0: I will re-record it.
2: Okay, thank you. So I just had a random thought. Have you guys ever thought about, you know, what if suburbs in Cape Town had slogans?
1: Your?
0: I thought they do. Come to Bialville and see why.
1: Ah, a classic.
0: Yes.
1: A classic.
0: Jack provided that. But you mean if other suburbs
2: other
0: had
2: suburbs.
0: Like slogans and bylines and basically one-liners to describe them a little bit, right?
2: That is 100%
0: correct.
2: Or like
0: the advertisement on that prospectus of the suburb, so to speak, will have that line. Okay, cool. I like it. Just going to keep the dramatic music going. Shall we?
1: Yeah.
0: Look at your face. You look excited.
2: She's so excited.
0: What are you going to say for your suburb then? I don't know.
1: You're going to have to wait to hear.
0: Okay. All right. Go for it.
1: Frederhoek. Pay premium to live in a wind tunnel.
0: We got something in common.
1: Rondebosch. It's not the Bucky, it's Hilux.
0: Durbanville.
1: Yes.
0: Your parking spot is just one bond away.
1: Seapoint.
2: Bantry Bay.
0: And? Go, keep on going.
1: Greenpoint.
0: Go all the way down.
1: Mully Point.
2: Camps Bay.
0: Just that whole strip.
2: No.
0: That whole area. That's it. Thank you.
1: The Republic, where you get trapped by marathons, markets, barefoot people, protest for seals and baboons.
0: Nuatuk.
2: Hot Bay.
1: Hot Bay. The Republic was the giveaway.
0: Oh, I'm so sorry. Because I was going to go with, come for the Airbnbs, stay for the baboons.
1: While being barefoot.
0: Continue.
1: Horse manure, organic carrots, everyone's a vegan or a spiritual healer.
2: Musenberg?
1: Noorduk.
0: Oh, there's Noorduk. Oh, there we go. I knew that was coming somewhere. How about this? I'm going to throw you a curveball, right? Brian the front, party at the back.
2: Barrow.
0: Correct. I never knew why people fry in the front ever.
1: That's crazy.
2: The only reason I got this is because you've told the story.
0: But ever since I've mentioned it on radio, I don't see anybody fry in the front anymore. It's actually quite disappointing. I'm going to do it then.
1: Little Berlin.
0: Seapoint.
1: Yeah.
0: How about this? A taste of refinery.
2: Tableview.
0: And? Burgundy Estate. And?
2: Anything in that
0: anything
2: area.
0: Near the refinery. Richmond?
2: Yes. Also, you can...
0: Richwood, sorry.
2: The other one for that would be, what's that smell?
1: Yes.
0: But that also is here.
2: Yeah,
0: In this area.
1: Wait, hold on.
0: Sometimes...
1: I got to
0: go. Go, please.
1: We smell like porridge.
2: Maitland.
0: Maitland! Like, that still...
2: Yes.
0: That still gets me.
2: If you grew up in that area, you know... Listen, waking up to that smell. Yo.
0: How about this, man? Lekker diet, but dangerous at night.
1: Athlone.
0: Yes! Yes! Yes! Yes,
1: God! I know my areas.
0: Yo!
1: The good side of the prom.
0: The Mully ocean? Point. Oh.
1: You did not.
0: Squirrel.
1: Isn't there gardens?
2: Gardens?
0: No.
1: Pinelands.
0: I love this so much. Oh, all right, gosh. Take us home. Slam dunk.
1: The land of film lovers, Doc Martens, and unframed Quentin Tarantino posters.
0: Whoa.
1: Yeah.
0: Obs.
1: Yep.
0: Yep.
1: And wait, one more.
0: What? No, go.
1: People who finally had money to move out of Obs. Gardens.
0: I had one for gardens, man. Looks affordable, is not.
2: You basically summed up all of Cape Town.
0: That's actually, wait, that's true. Sorry, I forgot.
2: You brought us together, the city, with that one.
0: You're most welcome. There we go. I am your mayor.
1: If you're not laughing, you're learning.
0: Yo, no matter where you're from, I'm just so happy that you choose us every day on the Flash Drive. Have a wonderful drive if you're still on the road, or just a safe journey wherever you are, or a lovely evening, a restful evening after a long weekend. I know today must have been extra hectic. We'll be back here tomorrow to catch you after a long day on the Flash Drive. So please enjoy. Brandon and Yuta are up next.
1: Okay, love you. 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

0: Oh, they say it's what you got to do, eh? If you fall, you got to rise again, pick up the pieces and get it on with. Sometimes it's easier said than done, but it is something that must be done.
1: And when nobody can get through to you, at least the music can speak volumes. Well, having you dance along to it.
0: It's right there. It's giving you some sort of direction. Talking about direction, welcome to the show. We made our way back to this side of the world. I got a message this afternoon saying, I hope you enjoyed your long weekend. I was celebrating Women's Day. I was celebrating it for the beautiful women of the KFM family. I was out there just like, shh, I got to represent here.
1: So what did you do? You see. Because we all know how he feels about Women's Month.
0: Isn't it supposed to be a day? There's Women's Day. When did it happen to be a month? But I was. Let's just say that I'm back again because I was out there representing the women of KFM.
1: Probably getting paid to celebrate the women. That's probably what was happening.
0: It was one or two gigs.
1: There we go. That's what you were celebrating. Okay. Nicely in the bank account there in the pocket.
0: Wow.
1: Sometimes you need to be direct and say it as it is.
0: So, how are you?
1: I'm good.
0: Big
1: great.
0: Bust that one.
1: Happy.
0: Happy. Mm. Happy to be here, happy to be with the family, happy to be warm in the studio.
1: Oh, yeah.
0: Yes,
1: because
0: I tell you,
1: it's like Switzerland and certain parts of South Africa right now.
0: Listen, this morning I woke up with frostbite, and that may be, you know, you're going like, what the hell do you mean? Like, really, it just felt like it. And it's been the case of the past couple of days, and it's snowing, Utah.
1: Yes, in French Hook. I saw a couple of guys go snowboarding in French Hook.
0: Imagine that. So when you think of French Hook, you certainly don't think of snowboarding.
1: No.
0: You think beautiful open spaces, you think wine farms, you go like, this is just a place where you can come and just be rustic. Snowboarding?
1: Yeah.
0: And you
1: the
0: saw
1: videos
0: them
1: are on online.
0: And then you mentioned also people doing, because this is what people will do, and so they should, because it comes around once every now and then. Sometimes you just don't expect it. There are places that feel the cold but don't see it. Then we've got to drive out to go and see it.
1: Mm-hmm.
0: But on social media, you were saying people are just, they're going like, look at me, I'm in Switzerland.
1: Yes, especially in the Midlands and KZN, it looks so beautiful. The roads are covered in snow. The trees are topped with the snow. And then in the Eastern Cape too, it is so stunning. I even recall seeing a picture of someone that I know lives in a small town in the Eastern Cape. And she was like, you would not think that the snow would start falling a little later in the afternoon. If anything, it was like the flowers were starting to blossom on the tree. It was sunny. And then just hours later, the snow landed. And that's what we are having right now. So if you are wondering, look, why is it so nippy? Now you know.
0: And you know,
1: the snow is here.
0: Outside of the cold, it's the beauty that comes with it. It really is. It does look beautiful. I remember a couple of years ago being in Calphinia, and it was really cold there. And it started snowing, but seeing it snowing, and especially for us, you know, even the side of the world, we don't see it, but seeing it snowing is a completely different experience. It's overwhelming. It's beautiful. So if you are in the area, then good on you, as cold as it is. Talking about cold, welcome to the show. A little bit of cold on the freeways. Just coming in, Utah, there was an accident on the M5. So traffic started backing up as of Krombrum Road. So if you are stuck in that aftermath of that accident, then just please take it easy. And then we'll get you to where you need to be. The freeways leaving the CBD, nothing too crazy on the N1. No tailbacks leading out of the city, as it sometimes can be. And then the N2 seemed to be quite free-flowing as of its usual lazy spot out in Mowbray going towards the airport. So nothing too crazy. But if there is anything to report,
1: let us know on WhatsApp, 082-945-0940.
0: Coming up in a bit is another installment of what we call Finish the Lyrics.
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0: It's always a goodie, so stick around to find out what that's all about if you've never heard it before. We'll bring you some Alanis Morissette before we get there. Ava Max from KFM Nights, welcome to the show. Zoom.

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0: One Direction right here on KFM 94.5. Always making sure that you get the most music to make you feel great on a chilly Tuesday evening. Feels like a Monday, though, for some of us. Yeah.
1: It's everything we needed to be. A shorter work week sounds about right.
0: We're still working on that four-day work week, though. When will it all come together?
1: This week.
0: Okay, for who?
1: For most of us.
0: Oh, okay. But you know what I mean. I mean,
1: I know, but you have to put it out there. The positivity needs to be, hey, we got that short work we've been requesting. If you are unable to succeed, next time. But we're putting it out there.
0: Says the one who was at work yesterday. Eh? It will work in some industries, but certainly not radio, that's for sure.
1: Yeah, they did call you out wondering where you were, but let's not get into that.
0: I was celebrating our beautiful women.
1: You were taking a reset on a day of leisure, is what I said.
0: Wow.
1: It's the truth.
0: When you're not here...
1: I'm actually working. I had many work commitments last week.
0: Yes, I know. I know, when I put it, I say, you deserve, she's doing a thing. She's cutting ribbon, she's rubbing shoulders, she's working hard. What is Yuta saying? He's having a day of leisure.
1: But that was what was happening. Nothing but the truth.
0: Okay.
1: Any of the truth.
0: Talking about leisure, this is something that brings us a lot of pleasure. It is Finish the Lyrics.
1: To your favorite song.
0: And that's when you join us on the show. It's all about you. It's about your beautiful voice. It's about you showcasing that little hidden talent that you have, but also doing it with one of your favorite songs. And how it works is you jump on the WhatsApp line, you tell us about your favorite songs, and then we pretty much do the rest. We get you on the radio, and then you do your thing. Now, just last night, Warren, representing Kryfontein, came in with one of his favorite songs of Kenny Lattimore, and he finished the lyrics.
2: Since all roads and all I do is for you.

0: was in year for one last night.
1: No, but may I add, as soon as he was done, his wife was screaming with joy. She was like, "Woo!" That's what happened.
0: That is the effect that you want to have. And I mean, he did it so beautifully. Phew.
1: He really did.
0: Can you imagine what was going down in Krafontein come love songs last night?
1: Well, it's a lucky song.
0: Kenny Latimer will do that for you.
1: I do hope. He shared that his entire family bonds so much over Kenny Latimer's music. And I know that Kenny's coming in September.
0: Yes.
1: And just before that, if I'm correct, on the 14th, it's actually his daughter's birthday. So look at the full circle moments that are already forming. I'm keeping my fingers crossed that they are able to somehow go and catch Kenny live. It would be amazing.
0: And again, you know, there was a good reason for the song. And I mean, there's nothing better than a family just bonding with music. Eh? Oh, we love that. Tonight, we want it to be you on the WhatsApp line.
1: 082-945-0940.
0: Come and finish the lyrics to one of your favorite songs.
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10: Let me tell you.

0: Oh, I like this song, Little Bhutan. It has a ring to it. I think you got to say it with a little bit of je ne sais quoi. You got to go, hey, Little Bhutan.
1: I'm sure that's a line that you've used quite a lot, considering how you think it needs to be phrased. But that's just me, hey? That's just me.
0: That actually is just you. I mean, can you imagine me going up to someone and going, hey, Little Bhutan?
1: I really can, because then those messages come through and be like, Brandon, do you remember way back when 10 years in the club or 15 years ago? No, we used to come up together and you were like, hey, Little Bhutan.
0: Yeah.
1: I wouldn't put it past Brandon to have said that. That's all I'm saying.
0: It's like she's a fly on the wall, eh?
1: It's just you can sense where there's smoke, there's a bit of fire.
0: Okay, well, now that that's out of the way, and now that you know, if you ever do hear or you're in earshot of it, just smile. If you are the Bhutan, just go with the flow. All right. I was left in the dark there. Let's. Hey, Little Bhutan, how you doing? Not working.
1: No.
0: Ramon.
2: Evenings.
1: I bet you didn't think that your Tuesday was going to include someone being like, hey, Little Bhutan, how are you?
0: Ramon representing Blue Downs tonight. He's here to come and finish the lyrics
1: to one of his favorite songs.
0: Now, let's just set the scene very, very quickly, Ramon, if you don't mind. You've been ready for this since last week already.
2: Yes, I have been, and I've been anxious and nervous since then.
0: So without having to throw Ramon under the bus or anything like that, he's been sitting patiently for this moment in time since about 7:15, just in his car, just by himself, like every good artist does. You know, you have these amazing concerts, and the artists are generally, you know, always backstage. They don't just run out of their dressing room and run onto stage. They come out of the dressing room all well done. They go backstage and they have a moment.
1: Yeah, you've got to pull yourself towards yourself, warm up the vocals, shake off the nerves. And then as soon as those first few lines hit, you're like, okay, I'm living in my purpose. This is me. And we are excited to hear your song.
0: Right. The stage is set. Ramon. Oh, that's a nice name also. I like the Ramon. All right, so Ramon's going to do one of his favorite songs. We're going to play him a bit of the song. He's going to finish the lyrics, and that will become his song for the evening. And without a doubt, his song will certainly resonate with the tens and tens and tens of thousands of the K-Fam right now. Ramon, you ready, sir?
2: I'm ready, sir.
0: Here it comes.

0: just hold on, we're going home. Oh, oh, oh. I got my eyes on you. Everything that I see, I want your high love and emotion. Endlessly, I can't get over you. You left your mark on me. I want your high love and emotion. Endlessly, cause you're a good girl and you know it. You act so different around me. Cause you're a good girl and you know it. I know exactly who you're gonna be. Oh, just hold on.
1: We're going home.
2: Yes!
1: That was so cool. What an iconic song.
2: You know, We always describe what's happening in the studio, and you tell anybody, but sometimes I think, you know, that maybe some of the K-Fam just think that we're fibbing. But I was watching you two now, you know, through the corner of my good eye. Just watching you, and Yuta's eyes was closed. Her eyes were closed, and she was just bobbing, you know, from left to right, and then she couldn't help but join you on that last bit there, because that's how good it was.
1: That's also such a fun part of the song. Just hold on, you're going home. And then it's like that, you're the one. And they're like, you know? Oh, I've been listening to Drake for quite a bit now after he dropped his three new albums.
3: The old
1: Drake is such a good one, especially this. And you know what? No one, if I'm correct, has actually chosen a Drake song for Finish the Lyric.
2: Yeah, a Drake song.
1: Yeah, so you've literally entered a new record in the Hall of Fame that is Finish the Lyrics to your favorite song on KFM Nights. So congrats for that. You did amazing.
3: Oh, yes.
2: So the question begs now, Ramon, when we call you up for your encore, will it be another Drake song or will there be a surprise in there somewhere?
3: I'm a man of a lot of genres. Oh. Any song that touches me at that time, Brandon.
2: Hey. I tell you, it was meant to be. Because like I said, Ramon instructed us last week already. He was like, guys, I'm coming to sing. Make it happen. I was like, okay. Okay, boss, superstar. Love it, love it, love it. I certainly hope that the message you sent out to the friends and family, that they were paying attention. And also, now that the nerves are all settled, not so bad, eh?
3: Not so bad at all.
2: Not so bad.
3: I want another song.
2: Hey, I tell you that. We love that. Ramon, thank you so much for being such a big part of the show. We love having you here, okay?
3: Love the show, guys.
2: All right, buddy.
3: Keep going.
2: Thank you for being here.
3: Thanks.
2: Oh, that was so cool. It could be you. It could be you. We want it to be you.

0: Ah, there you go, Drake, right here on KFM Nights. Ramon's choice this evening for Finish the Lyrics.
1: Yeah, I think he left his mark on all of us.
0: Isn't he left his mark on an international level as well, eh? And then also, when we just wanted to say goodbye to him, we could hear the love and the screams coming through for him at home. And that's what it's all about. You know, it's that little family vibe. And when your family's so proud of you and the nerves are settled and the dust is settled, and then you just hoy your voice out there on the radio to finish the lyrics. Now, there's some love coming in for Ramon.
2: Hi, Brandon, Yuta. That was absolutely awesome. 5-star, 10-star, 20-star performance. Beautiful voice, beautiful song. Well done to him.
0: Lovely.
2: I think
0: stuff.
2: That was absolutely great. Hi to all the KFM listeners. Thank you. Bye.
0: And then also Alexis coming in from Washington, D.C., coming to hoist some flowers there for Ramon. She says she quite liked that. That was very nice. And then this might be true, Yuta.
3: Nancy, Yuta, Brandon. Nee, wat? Daar is die Drake se song aan nie, man. Kom ons word redelijk Ramon het die song gemaakt. Drake het het gekopie achterna.
0: Listen, if you know, you know.
1: Oh, that was good, hey? The public have spoken. The KFM family has made it known.
0: Yeah, so Drake, that's not your song. As you may have heard, Bruce het gesê dit is Ramon's song. Listen, jump in the WhatsApp line on 0829450940. Tell us that you want to play the game and we'll sort everything out.

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0: Shekinah from KFM 94.5, suited for each other. 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
1: A match made in heaven.
0: Oh, yeah.
1: Even with the rose-tinted shades on. When you take it off, whether it's on, it's clear as day.
0: The rose-tinted shades?
1: Yes.
0: Sunglasses?
1: Mm-hmm.
0: Okay.
1: It's very much on brand for Shekinah.
0: Oh, yes, of course. Okay.
1: Yes, the song comes from that album,
0: yes,
1: with the
0: rose-tinted
1: shades.
0: I didn't even think along those lines. And okay.
1: Look, if you know, you know. If you didn't get it, well, now you do.
0: And it's such a true story, you know, because nowadays, also, now that you mention it, if you don't know, there's someone you can ask, a friend that has become a household name across the world. One can safely say, and that let's say person for now, in inverted commas, is always there for you when you need them the most.
1: Information accessible at your fingertips.
0: Listen, the world is using ChatGPT, one of many AI apps, that's for sure. And when I say the world, also, you have to exclude me from that immediately.
1: I don't know. I feel like without you realizing it, you have used it.
0: You always
1: be it under the guise of ChatGPT, you've most likely used these AI features.
0: You always say, you know, Brandon, you should really just get to the program. You should. Like, you just always.
1: You really need to.
0: You just
1: you
0: got,
1: really
0: got this
1: to.
0: Idea that I am stuck in Noah's Ark somewhere.
1: Yes. But you do, because when you Google. The little AI pop up there with information. That's you using AI. That wasn't there before. It's AI. So you basically use Gemini. Maybe not ChatGPT, but you use Gemini.
0: I'd rather use Gemini.
1: Hmm. Yeah, but that now he just says that because he likes the name. Anyway, moving forward. So yes, you know, we make use of this, Brandon. I will, with my entire chest, say I use ChatGPT now and then.
0: Look, there's nothing wrong with it. It's the way the world moves. You know, it's become a big way of life. What's interesting, though, and I say what's interesting because I asked a question, and it would seem that, you know, some people don't really know what the GPT part in ChatGPT is actually an abbreviation for.
1: I haven't really given it much thought. I have an idea of what it may be, but really thought about it.
0: Because
1: I just know it is ChatGPT, our friend Chat.
0: Exactly. You don't even have to think about it. It's like, you know, there's so many stuff that we use we don't even know with the behind the scenes. So it stands to reason, and there's no judgment on that, that's for sure. We're doing to find out, you know, we always say we want your input, your opinion, and your know-how. So we want to climb into the idea of that in a bit. Right here on KFM. Music coming up on the way. Let's look at the Politans. We'll play some Taylor Swift and we'll throw in some Sam Fender too. That's next.
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0: It's the Polytones right here on KFM Nights with Colourful, which is what we want to get from you this evening. We want something colourful. And you may be asking, but now what do you mean? So if you just joined us a little earlier, and I'm sure you as well could agree that ChatGPT is something that the world is using, one of many AI products or apps out there that we use to, I suppose, make life a little more simple.
1: You give it the prompt, it produces the information that you need. It's as simple as that.
0: It really does that. Some of us, though, are still doing it the hard way. We haven't ventured down that line. And you, Tom, I must admit, when I say the hard way, it's probably calling a friend. Really?
1: I'm really not sure. I feel like in terms of accuracy and providing you the correct information, then ChatGPT may be more accurate.
0: Or hey, listen, some of my friends, they're good in the questions it asks, and it could be anything.
1: I suppose it depends on what prompt you used. Which question did you ask said friend? Which prompt did you put into ChatGPT?
0: Probably. But also, now that you mentioned it, make me think that, you know, what if they ChatGPTing and just coming back to me and saying, no, but listen, don't stress, easy peasy. Just do this, do that, and you tie this one, lead that cable to that, and then boom. And yeah, I'm giving them the flowers.
1: That could very well be the case. You do not know what happens behind closed doors.
0: I'm falling far behind here.
1: I really am.
0: I'm falling far behind. I'm giving the benefit of the doubt to my human friends. But it is a fact. ChatGPT is out there and people use it. So we asked a little earlier, you know, if you're aware of what the GPT, what that abbreviation stands for. Right, what is the GPT in ChatGPT? Generative pre-trained transformer. Generative pre-trained transformer. It's very difficult on the tongue.
1: It really is. I got the generative part that I could figure from the G, but the rest of it, I wouldn't have thought.
0: Yeah, generative transformer. You see, it's difficult to say. So we wanted to change things up a bit, but we wanted you to get colourful around all of this. And we wanted to know, if you were to give ChatGPT a name, but using GPT, give it a human name, what would that name be? But you must be colourful.
1: So be colourful.
0: Man, I wasn't, because it's not my strong point. I don't know why my colourful came up very bland. I went with Gerhardus Pretorius Tielemans. Please, just leave it there. Okay. I don't know why. When you see Gerhardus Pretorius Tielemans. That's how colorful I got. Please add some more color to that.
1: Please do.
0: So, if you were to give GPT a name that you can use, like someone says, but how did you get that information? Ah, I got it from Gerhardus. Gerhardus. Yeah, Gerhardus Pretorius Tielemans. Now it's got a bit of a persona. So, on the WhatsApp line.
1: 082-945-0940.
0: Don't be boring like me, okay? Let's be colourful. It's KFM Nights with Brandon and Yuta. Welcome, you just pulled in.

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0: It's KFM Nights with Brandon and Yuta and Loiso. Track's called Higher. You're right here on KFM 94.5. If you just joined us, welcome to the show. It's a chilly but beautiful Tuesday evening. And as always, come this time, we climb into a little bit of your business, your wisdom, your sense of humor, your knowledge, anything of the like. So a little earlier, we found out it stands to reason to know that most people don't know what the abbreviation for ChatGPT is, right? We use it on a daily basis. It's become part of life and ons gaan net voort. What was the name of the river? ChatGPT. People are writing exams with ChatGPT.
1: I don't know how that is being done. I think use it to enhance whatever you're currently doing, but don't rely heavily on it, because having good research skills is really important.
0: Yeah, okay. but then we asked, you know, if you were to give ChatGPT a name, what would that name be, specifically on the abbreviation of GPT? Now, it's moving from human names to the other parts as well, which is interesting because we want to know how you think, and we wanted to be colorful. I went with Gerhardus Pretorius Tillemans. Don't ask me why. It's probably not the worst one in the world, but it was very boring because Gertrude Philomena Ter Blanche also came in.
1: I'm surprised no one has said Gabriel. Gabriel sounds like a good start to the G.
0: Look, again, it's when people ask, how do you know that? It becomes a personal thing. It's your friend. You know, if you said, I use ChatGPT, people go, oh, okay, everybody's using it. But if somebody were to ask me a question, I said, listen, I got that information from Gertrude. I think you're going to want to know who Gertrude is. Yeah, you're going to want to know who Gertrude is.
1: Very true.
0: And then maybe something a bit more like this.
2: Hi, KFM. All right, so the ChatGPT colorful idea name that I came up with was the Golden Psychedelic Thunder.
0: Hey.
2: Did you hear that? The Golden Psychedelic Thunder. It's like somebody should ask me, like, where did you get that prompt? I'll be like, bro, I got it from the Golden Psychedelic Thunder, bro.
1: I see how that would be not even a double, a triple take. Like, wait, what are you saying? The Golden Psychedelic Thunder.
0: It does open up to conversation.
1: It really does.
0: You know, it's like, is there another app that I don't know about? And then you kind of just keep it to yourself. No, don't worry. Ask me anything, you know, Golden Psychedelic Thunder. We'll get it from there. So, now you know what we want to do. Jump in, be colorful, use that imagination. Don't be as boring as I was with Gerhardus. And then let us know on the WhatsApp line.
1: 082-945-0940.
0: If you were to give ChatGPT a name, specifically GPT, what would that be?
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0: Black Coffee, right here on KFM 94.5. And I'll tell you what, besides the song, a cup of black coffee, right now, really, I don't know about you. I feel I need a cup of coffee.
1: Doesn't even look like you know what you're saying right now, how much you need
0: hence the coffee. Listen, if you just joined us, welcome to the show. It's KFM Nights with Brandon and Yuta. And quite interesting again this evening, as always, when it comes to you, your ideas, your opinions, the information, your wisdom, everything that we get from you. A little earlier in the show, we spoke about ChatGPT. And we mentioned that, you know, there's quite a lot of people who don't really know what the GPT stands for. We put that information out there, but then asked you, if you were to rename it, what would it be? And I must tell you, it's a lot of interesting ones coming through, and also some naughty ones, which gives me reason to believe that without us knowing or realizing it, some people have already given their ChatGPT a name, which I think is very interesting.
1: Shemo.
0: Well, Jan says, Scottish, from a Scottish vibe, he says, he would name it Jerry Porter Townsend. I don't know if that wasn't Scottish, that was more bland English, unless it would be Jerry Porter Townsend. But that's what he would name his ChatGPT. Zenith just came in and said, for me, it would be giraffe picking tomatoes. Giraffe picking tomatoes. So where do you get information from, Zenit? From giraffe picking tomatoes. It's there. It's what works for you.
1: Well, it's quite creative. I'm thinking about a giraffe picking tomatoes right now.
0: It makes you think about it and then go, but why? But if it works for you, Zenit, then that's all it is. You know, if your ChatGPT is called giraffe picking tomatoes and it gets to start a conversation or people question you, then there's nothing wrong with that.
1: I actually asked ChatGPT if they had to replace GPT with a human name, what would it be? So the obvious one was Gabriel Parker Thomas. But then they said, Chat said, well, we actually need to take this seriously. I'm really into it. And say, for real, with the laughing faces and emojis and everything.
0: Is this what...
1: This is what Chat said.
0: Giraffing picking tomatoes came and responded to you? Okay.
1: Then it said, but if I'm naming myself based on the vibe, I think GPT should have... I actually like Gia Phoenix Taylor. And the reason is because it sounds like someone who knows a suspicious amount about everything, has a great playlist, and is always down for an adventure. But... it went on further. Like I said, Chat was very into this entire conversation and said that it would come down to a couple of directions. So it would be Gigi if you're into chatty and clever friend. Gem, if I'm your idea finding problem, solving sidekick. So to be like, hey, I actually need assistance. And then it will be like, no, you could always try this. Very Gem. Do you see? Very, mm-hmm. Very Gem. Chat has suggestions on names.
0: But also naming, I want to say himself. You can't say the self. Let's go with him. So you asked the question.
1: Yes.
0: That we asked.
1: Yes.
0: And ChatGPT now is now going, maybe I should call myself this.
1: Yes.
0: We may have started something and we need to find out how we get credit for that. Ask ChatGPT how we get credit for giving ChatGPT the thought around naming themselves.
1: Yeah, because Chat says the favorite is Gia Parker Taylor because it sounds human, warm,
0: exactly,
1: slightly cool. Instead of naming myself Chatbot McRobert Face. And I feel like you can actually call me Gia in conversation. Gia, I need you to fix this caption. Uh-huh. Gia, is this a good idea? Gia, be honest. Gia, I have a plan. And you'll immediately know we're about to get into something.
0: Nah. It's the human feeling that sometimes we want. You know, you want that human touch. You want to speak to somebody. And now we've gone and aligned ChatGPT with a sense of humanity, I suppose. Can we ask ChatGPT, Yuta, if we can get paid for this idea?
1: Let me actually ask right now.
0: Wait. This is live now. We're going to find out if this craziness that just came about in the show is going to get us paid.
1: Searching the web.
0: Okay, Rich, hold on. Stay with us.
1: It says, if you mean with a laughing face, wait, can I actually get paid? Because I came up with the idea of giving GPT a human name. Uh-huh. Unfortunately, probably not.
0: Damn it.
1: I've checked the terms. And it says that feedback, comments, ideas, and suggestions can be used without an obligation to compensate you. And that are those are the T's and C's.
0: Damn it. Sure. For the moment there, I thought we're gonna shame something. Very smart of ChatGPT to come up with that, and we're not quite sure about it. Damn it. We'll share more views because there's some interesting ones coming through in Utah. There's one or two naughty ones that have come through as well. And I think the families, they're in line with this whole vibe. You never know. Maybe ChatGPT will take your suggestion.

0: It's Jerry Loops right here on KFM 94.5. Listen, if you just pulled in, welcome to the show. It's a lekker Tuesday evening with lots of great music as always. And then we just put a whole lot of you into the show. A little earlier, we spoke around ChatGPT. We realized that, you know, there's quite a lot of people out there who may not have known what the GPT stands for. We put that out there. So, you know, I'm sure now we know what it is. Generative pre-trained transformer. Now, right there, that reason that you can't spin that around your mouth is why we asked you, if you were to rename ChatGPT, you know, what would that name be?
1: Or maybe even why it's just GPT.
0: Yes. And then you two asked ChatGPT what we asked you. And life became quite interesting there. Even ChatGPT is now like, I like that suggestion. Maybe I should change my name. And there were some very interesting ones that ChatGPT now wants to call it itself.
1: Another one.
0: Mm-hmm.
1: Georgia Parker Thompson.
0: Georgia Parker Thompson.
1: And for short, Gigi.
0: Gigi.
1: Yeah, curious about everything. Good at explaining complicated things. A little chaotic because she knows too many things. Supportive but willing to say, I don't think that's the best idea. The friend that you text at 1 a.m. with a random question and someone get a 700-word answer while entertaining your ideas. That sounds like ChatGPT in essence.
0: It's even looking for a little personality to go with its names. We got some interesting ones from you talking about Georgia. Georgia Kim came in and said, I call my ChatGPT GP Tizzle. I think you got to say it like that. I'll say it again. Yuta, I call my ChatGPT GP Tizzle. I'm very curious about that. Very curious.
1: Sounds like a plan. Well, at least we know, like, hey, if you're going to go out, GP Tizzle. What are we wearing? What are we looking like? What combo? The questions that need to be asked. Where's the best groove spots? I think anything spicy and just wanting to romanticize life or just have a bounce in the step, Tizzle sounds like it's the place to be.
0: It's the tizzle for the whizzle, if you get my shizzle. Okay.
1: Let's just pretend he didn't say that. That was very cringe, but okay.
0: I like what Breach says. GPT? Chopra
1: chuma? Makes sense.
0: Yep. But it has to be your personality and what you get out of it. So, you know, somebody says, but how do you know? Chopra
1: chuma. I actually want to see what it says when I ask it this.
0: Chopra chuma. You're going to ask ChatGPT, but chopra chuma.
1: Yes.
0: Okay.
1: I was so excited.
0: There's a mission going on here.
1: I almost dropped my phone right now.
0: We'll wait.
1: Bated breath. You know what it said? In all caps with a crying, laughing face. Chopra chumi. Honestly, I think that might be more accurate than Gia Parker Taylor. It has such a strong Cape Town energy.
0: Hey.
1: Like, chumi, what should I caption this? Chopra chumi sent it. Chumi, be honest, is this on AI? Chopra, we can make it better.
0: Exactly.
1: And unlike Gia, which sounds like a Wikipedia page, Chopra chumi sounds like the guy sitting next to you at a braai who someone knows everything about travel, F1 restaurants, tax relationships, and whether your Instagram caption is giving. I accept my new name. ChatGPT.
0: Wow.
1: GPT is now officially Chopra chuma.
0: But that's not the last one, though. You know, a little earlier, Zenith sent in her one, and it was giraffe picking tomatoes, and said, I've called him the above before the fact that this is coming up and it's mind-blowing. So it's quite interesting that we're doing this and, you know, some people are just losing their minds. Liesl says,
2: so I haven't been using ChatGPT a lot, but recently I have. And we've become friends. So mine is Gertrude, but I call her Hardaiki. Because I love Harda Stein, so she's named after Harda Stein. And every time I use my ChatGPT, she says to me at the end, have a lovely day, love. Aww. I love that.
0: Thank you, Liesl. And yeah, I thought Gertrude was not going to fly, but it came in more than once. So Gertrude, but short for Hardaiki. And then in closing, right, we said there was a few interesting ones that came through. at what you would change the name to ChatGPT. Yuta, will you just have a look at Celia's message there? Don't mention anything. That's just for us, it would seem. But just have a look at Celia's, what Celia's name would be for ChatGPT.
1: I mean, I'm just going to go with the fact that she said I'll delete it. And with that, Brandon,

0: for most people, tiredness is not a sleep problem. It's an energy production problem. And those are two completely different things. Wait 90 minutes after waking up before your first caffeinated coffee. Your adrenal system will thank you.
1: WhatsApp the word sleep to 072-702-1702 and we'll send you the link to watch the full video on Prime Media Plus.
2: And the tea is, I suppose, what a man comes with as well. So there you go. Well done, Celia. And just so you know, you can't delete on our WhatsApp line. We play for keeps.
3: I'm sorry. So next time messages are sent, bear in mind.
2: But we like it. We're not even judging you. We love that there were some naughty ones. Love that, Celia. All right, there you go. Thank you so much for sharing all of that. We certainly got to know you a bit more this evening, and we love that. We're going to get lekker groovy after this right here on KFM.
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0: Tell you what, if it's going to be described in any way, then that's one way of putting it, eh? Sexy love. She makes the hair on my neck stand up. Oh, I tell you, when we say we're going to get groovy, we get groovy. It's for the tizzle.
1: And the hizzle.
0: Okay.
1: If you were, you're going to be cringe. I might as well just help you out.
0: Yeah, then
1: it's just the Titanic and one sinking ship and the other one's surviving. Doesn't scream teamwork over there. Gotta support him.
0: Yeah, thank you. 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And Sexy Love certainly segues nicely into what's coming up in a bit, which is KFM Love Songs. But before we get there, some important news.
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1: Now, time is running out to have your say. 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

0: The most loved songs, as always, to make you feel great, right here on KFM Nights. Now, it's an known fact, that music leaves an impression, music makes a statement. When it comes to love songs, from time to time, it will just tear you apart emotionally. But there's been no other song like the song of Boyz II Men, where they pretty much just put the plan out there, and the idea and the concept, and dare I say, the instruction.
1: I'm going to let that sink in for just a hot minute, because the emphasis for Brandon was, dare I say it, the instruction. You got to give them credit. They were honest in the song.
0: Yeah, for sure.
1: If ever you were like, I don't understand, I don't know what he means, what she's saying. If there was ever a song that was that direct, I agree with you, it would be this one.
0: And no one else, not that I can think of, as written, produced, or even sung a song of the like, where it says it all.
1: It's smooth.
0: Of course.
1: There's no mixed signals, no mixed messages.
0: It's right up there with,
1: with the passion.
0: Vat Praje kind of vibe. Just says it all.
1: I think someone needs to go ask ChatGPT what the song is about.
0: Oh, no, I don't think we need ChatGPT for that. Mm. We know. All right, listen, that's the show for this evening. Again, it was a fun get-together. We love the fact that you are the biggest part of the show, and you are always going to be the reason we come to work. We'll do it again tomorrow, though, because for now,
1: we got to go. They'll give you what you want.
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2: My algorithm was heavily loaded with soccer videos. 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